0: 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You don't want to miss the next edition of the Rick Burgess Show on I-92 WLWI.
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1: Well, hello and welcome to American Country Countdown. Ready to roll this first weekend of June from the ACC O'Reilly Auto Parts Studio. And this weekend, a big show as Tim McGraw's hanging with us each and every hour on ACC. Plus, he's brought along some new music, and we're going to debut it as an ACC world premiere. You got to keep it right here. Meanwhile, back at the countdown this weekend, Dustin Lynch, Easy to Love, American Country Countdown.
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0: Easy to Love, Dustin Lynch, number 30 on American Country Countdown. It's Ryan, and Zach John King made his official debut at the Mother Church of Country recently, the Grand Ole Opry. One of the songs he played for the sold-out crowd was this one, Get to Drinkin', American Country Countdown.
1: Number 10.

say so. Dan and Shay, their powerful song at number 28 this weekend on American Country Countdown. I'd say so. It's Ryan Fox, and Tim McGraw's had 26 number one songs in his illustrious career, dating all the way back to 1994, when he got there for the very first time. And coming up this fall, Tim McGraw's going to have another big first to celebrate in his career. We'll talk to him about it after he sings this song that hit number one here on ACC back in 1999. Something like that, American Country Countdown.

0: Here on American Country Countdown in September of 1999. Tim McGraw, It's Something Like That on ACC. It's Ryan, and we are very honored to have that man with us right now. It is Tim McGraw. Hey, man.
1: Hey, how you doing?
0: Well, first, I guess we've got to say congratulations to you on becoming one of the newest members of the Country Music Hall of Fame.
1: Oh, man, thank you. I don't think that's sunk in yet. I'm still having a hard time believing it.
0: You and Kenny Chesney in back-to-back years, in your wildest dreams, did you ever think you two would be in the hall back-to-back years?
1: Certainly, that's never part of your program, I think, when you're starting out. And, you know, Kenny and I go way back. Kenny and Tracy Lawrence and I used to run around together all the time before we had record deals or anything and go to honky-tonk singing songs. And so to see, you know, how long our friendship's been and where we've all ended up in our career is pretty special.
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0: Lauren Elena, Chase Matthew, number 27. That's All My Exes on American Country Countdown. It's Ryan Fox with all the hits and the stars, coast to coast and around the world. And Kenny Chesney won't be in every city this summer playing live, but he will have a 12-show run in Vegas as he goes back to the Sphere starting June 19th and running through July 11th. I've seen that show. It's worth the trip. Meanwhile, KC is up for this weekend with his new one, Carry On, American Country Countdown.
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0: It's Ryan, and this weekend's ACC Military Moment comes courtesy of our friends at the USO. An Air National Guard Major Daniel Lutz, who never thought he would serve his country, but the events of September 11th changed all that. David said as much in a recent interview, saying that after 9/11, I would, quote, defend my home, I would defend my state. And with that, he left his home state of Ohio on a 25-year journey that not only shaped his life, but also his family's. The proud father of three, serving deployments all over the world, including the Middle East. And in the beginning, it wasn't an easy adjustment. But eventually, his wife and kids found a rhythm for their new life. And for the times when he was alone, out deployed, he says the USO Center in the United Arab Emirates was key because it was a good little hangout and meetup spot. And even today, Major Lutz's commitment to serving his country lives on while being stationed at Ramstein Air Base in Germany. It's stories like Major Daniel Lutz and his family that make the military and the USO what they are today. And we thank you for your service. This weekend's ACC Military Moment, shining the light on soldiers and their families and the special connection they continue to have with the help of the USO.
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Low Cash coming in at number 25 on American Country Countdown. That's Wrong Hearts. I'm Ryan, and it's been a bit since we've checked in with John Party about life, and now that he's well into his musical career in country music, is he still doing the same things as before? We'll find out from JP after an ACC Next track from Stella Lefty. 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On a train.

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1: John Party up three spots to number 24 on American Country Countdown. That is Boots Off. I'm Ryan Fox, and John has been doing his thing for a while now, but when asked where he is now versus where he was when he started out in his career, this is what he told CMT.
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0: Water to Wedding, an ACC extra from Graylin James on American Country Countdown. It's Ryan, and growing up in the 90s, I certainly had my favorite Clint Black song. For me, nothing's better than Killing Time. But for many, it's a song that Clint Black sang with his wife Lisa Hartman Black that has him feeling all the feels. Hang on, Clint weighs in after Zach Top and South of Sanity, American Country Countdown.
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0: That topped our chart in December of 1999 on American Country Countdown. Clint Black and Lisa Hartman Black. When I say I do, it's Ryan Fox. And recently on the Drifting Cowboy podcast, Clint talked about that hit and its special place in people's lives. Specifically, when they say I do.
1: I do hear a lot that it's used in weddings, which is a great honor. Such a special moment for people to do that. And what it is to us is a statement on who we are.
2: Yeah.
1: And I still love the recording. You know, it was the first album I produced on my own. To see if I could do it. And it was very challenging. And for that to have turned out, there's so many times I can listen to a recording and I can hear the things I would change now. And I don't have any of that with that one. And of course, when Lisa's voice comes in, it's just heaven to me.

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1: 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I'm Ryan Fox, and if you missed Tim McGraw here on the show last hour, don't worry. 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

0: country, and she knows it. Number 22 from Luke Bryan on American Country Countdown. I'm Ryan Fox, and not sure what you've done or what you've been doing this weekend, but maybe with the warmer temps, perhaps it was yard work? But how many people are actually cutting their own yards? Well, according to the National Association of Landscape Professionals, a club I am not part of, by the way, 54% of adults do yard and landscaping services by themselves, while 40% hire professionals to do it. And how long does that take? Well, about 5 hours a week on average. Heck, I spend that long trying to edge in a straight line. Speaking of hard work, Blake ain't afraid of it. He's often seen driving his tractor on his farm in Oklahoma. Here he is now with an ACC Sure Shot, sure to join the countdown very soon. Blake Shelton, let him in anyways. American Country Countdown.
1: I ain't in a

Eric Church, Morgan Wallen, and our guest this weekend, Tim McGraw. That is MacArthur number 21 on American Country Countdown. It's Ryan. And if Tim McGraw was asked to perform at halftime of the Super Bowl that's coming to Nashville in 2030, would he do it? Hang on, I'm going to ask him after he sings this massive ACC number one from 2004. Live Like You Were Dying, American Country Countdown. You said

0: That smash landed at number one here on American Country Countdown in July of 2004. Our special guest this weekend, Tim McGraw, and Live Like You Were Dying on American Country Countdown. I'm Ryan Fox, here with Tim, and man, I am so excited that Nashville has landed the Super Bowl for 2030, and I heard that you're part of the team that helped land it. Is that true?
1: Yeah, it's nice to be a part of that. I mean, Nashville's grown so much, and we've got so much going on here, from bringing last year the Music City Rodeo to town to now the Super Bowl, and before that, even the draft when it first came to town, which I think bringing the draft to town and how the city showed out for that was sort of the impetus that got the Super Bowl here.
0: Do you think we'll get another country music halftime show perhaps for that one?
1: I hope so. I mean, come on, we're going to be playing in Nashville. You got to have a country music halftime show, yeah. I believe.
0: If they called you up and said, Tim, can you do it? What's your answer?
1: Well, yeah, but I'm sure they would want somebody other than me. What I'd actually like to see is just a big group of country artists and do just the sort of a, you know, a big show with a lot of people would be a lot of fun.
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It's impossible not to sing along with that song. Vincent Mason, Wish You Well, number 20 on American Country Countdown. It's Ryan Fox. Love the hits and the stars, coast to coast and around the world. And speaking of wishing, 62% of folks like you and me make a wish when blowing out their birthday candles. It's according to a new survey. The most popular flavors when it comes to that cake? How about chocolate or vanilla? They both tie for that honor. Not surprised there. Passing the paper plates and forks and hoping for a corner piece. John Morgan up 2 to 19 on ACC with Kid Myself.

Number 19 belongs to John Morgan on this weekend's American Country Countdown. That's Kid Myself. It's Ryan Box. And up next, we have Track Down, where some of your favorite country stars are playing live this weekend all across North America. It's our ACC Tour Tracker, and it's happening after Riley Green, who's on the road this weekend, singing this song, Worst Way, a former ACC number one on American Country Countdown.

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0: Speaking of CMA Music Fest, Cody Johnson's lone music stop this weekend was also at Nissan Stadium. Friday night, he closed out the night with Keith Urban, Van Perry, ACM award-winning Red Clay Strays, and Shaboozy. Morgan Wallen with a now-functioning piano follows up back-to-back nights in Denver, Colorado, with tour stops this weekend in Pittsburgh, Pennsylvania. 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

0: And Megan Maroney's Cloud 9 tour rolls on with two sold-out shows this weekend herself, first in Baltimore, Maryland, and then on to Greensboro, North Carolina. By the way, she'll be in Atlanta on Monday, State Farm Arena. And that's this weekend's ACC Tour Tracker. And more American Country Countdown is coming up next. 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

0: Kelsey Hart getting an early start on the 4th of July. That's Fireworks, an ACC Next track, new and now, on American Country Countdown. You got Ryan Fox. A couple big movies in theaters this weekend. One is a sequel, and the other is a live-action adaptation of a show I used to have a lunchbox for at school. Hold on, we'll reveal the can't-miss movies after George Burge and Luke Bryan. 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

0: was a big number one for Dwight Yoakam all the way back in October of 1988. Here on American Country Countdown, it's Streets of Bakersfield, our ACC Hit Rewind. It's Ryan Fox. And speaking of Bakersfield, every weekend, American Country Countdown is heard all over that beautiful city on KUZZ. And by the way, Dwight is one of those country stars who had a pretty successful run as an actor. Remember him in Sling Blade? And speaking of acting, there's a couple big movies you might want to check out in theaters this weekend. First up is the sixth installment in the parody horror franchise, Scary Movie. Scary Movie 6 is out, and also new on the big screen is a flick that I actually had a lunchbox of when I was a kid. Maybe you did too. Masters of the Universe, a live-action adaptation of the animated TV series He-Man. Check this out.
1: Even though I was stuck light years away on Earth, I never stopped trying to get back home.
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0: Masters of the Universe stars Jared Leto as Skeletor, Nicholas Galitzine as He-Man, Idris Elba plays Man-at-Arms, and you'll even see an appearance from SNL alum Kristen Wiig in this one. Just a couple big movies to check out this weekend.
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0: Johnson and his former ACC number one, the fall number 17 on American Country Countdown. It's Ryan Fox, and you're just one song away from an ACC world premiere. It's the new song from Tyler Hubbard. We're going to play it for you, and Tyler's going to give us the inside scoop. But first, Luke Combs is moving up three spots this weekend with Be By You, American Country Countdown.
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0: An ACC world premiere from Tyler Hubbard. That's Land on American Country Countdown. It's Ryan, and what does that song mean to Tyler?
1: Really, it's about overcoming obstacles in life. It's about how you handle curveballs, if you will, and hurdles and speed bumps and all the things along the way. And, you know, it also talks about celebrating the good things in life and the successes. But it's really, I think, what makes a man is how you handle and how you overcome the hard, difficult seasons of life.
0: Love it. And by the way, Tyler Hubbard, of course, is one half of Florida-Georgia Line. They've been on a break for quite a while. But earlier this week, they updated their profile pics for the first time since 2021. This is on all their socials, and it's just a cryptic image that simply reads FGL LFG. So, are they back? We'll have to wait and see.
2: Yeah, he's playing that numbers game. It's Ryan Fox on American Country Countdown.
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0: 2 hours down, 2 hours to go. This is the number one country music countdown in the world. American Country Countdown. You got Ryan Fox and Tim McGraw is back on the show with us this hour. He's been dealing with some health problems the past year or so. How is he doing? And is he ready to get back out on the road? We'll ask him here in the next 15 minutes from the ACC O'Reilly Auto Parts studio. But first, Bailey Zimmerman is up two spots this weekend with Chevy Silverado. American Country Countdown.
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Chevy Silverado, number 15 from Bailey Zimmerman on American Country Countdown. It's Ryan Fox, and we're 1 month away now from one of the biggest TV shows of the summer. Big Brother returns to CBS with Julie Chen Moonves returning as host for the three-night-a-week reality show about a bunch of people living locked up in a fake house on a TV soundstage. A big milestone is on tap for this season, too, with the 1,000th episode airing of the series. I think we should do a Big Brother with nothing but country stars. What do you think? I bet this guy would do well. Hudson Westbrook and an ACC sure shot. Sure to join the countdown soon. Painted you pretty on American Country Countdown.

down, up one to 14 on American Country Countdown. That is Woman. I'm Ryan Fox, and Kane has made a conscious effort lately to be in better health, and that is always true for our special guest this weekend, Tim McGraw. But getting into shape after some injuries can be tough. How's he doing? We're going to check in with Tim on that after this song that hit number one on ACC back in 1995. I like it. I love it. American Country Countdown.

0: The hit number one in September of 1995 here on American Country Countdown. I like it. I love it. Our special guest this weekend, Tim McGraw on ACC. Now, Tim, a lot of folks across North America are looking forward to seeing you on your new Pawn Shop guitar tour this summer. You've had some injuries, some surgeries that kept you off the road the past year or so. How are you feeling now? You feeling good?
1: I'm back to 100%, man. It's been a rough couple of years. I think I've had 6 or 7 surgeries over the last couple of years, but everything's coming back together. I'm 100%. Now I'm just trying to get back into tour shape so I can get into my tour jeans. So I don't have to look for some new jeans.
0: What's that one thing you have to do to get in tour shape? Like, above all?
1: Stay in the gym and try not to eat too many cheeseburgers or chili dogs, which is two of my favorite things in the world.
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11: 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Will be black or black white face, Charolais cross, some Brahmin cross. 90 head of black and black white face bred cows. 20 head of Charolais cross bred cows. 20 head of red and red white face bred cows, and we'll also have some Brahmin cross young bred cows. Also selling will be 4 red Sim Angus commercial bulls coming 2 years old, as well as 2 2-year-old registered Brangus bulls. 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Like us on Facebook for videos and pictures of consigned cattle, and come see us at our weekly sales every Wednesday at noon.
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12: Prettiest girl I'd ever seen. Look at her, man, look at me.

Chris Jansen, number 13 on American Country Countdown. That's me and a beer. It's Ryan. Just a few years ago that Chris Jansen opened for Tim McGraw and Faith Hill on their last Soul to Soul tour they did together. Tim McGraw hanging with us every hour this weekend on the show. Now, Tim, your latest song, it's a great one. It's called Pawn Shop Guitar. Oh, man.

0: song's called Pawn Shop Guitar, the new one from Tim McGraw. You're on the Pawn Shop Guitar Tour. I'm curious, Tim, do you and Faith ever go to pawn shops, or do you thrift shop? Do you do anything like that?
1: Well, Faith loves antiques, if I guess if you can call that thrift shopping. but her antique idea of thrift shopping antiques is a pretty good credit card tip.
0: Uh-oh. No! You're like, you know what, honey? Maybe not do the antiquing today.
1: Yeah, we're antiques already. We don't need to add more to it.

day, Potts Farm was a place to go. 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Y'all ain't listening. Them old dirt.

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0: You got Ryan, and if you're looking to take a big road trip here this summer with the family, according to Wallet Hub, these are the best destinations for you and the fam to get to. Coming in at number five, you're going to need more than a car to get to this one. Honolulu, Hawaii, in the middle of the Pacific Ocean, kicks off our list. The number four biggest summer travel destination in America. Probably has something to do with America's big birthday bash coming up on July 4th. The nation's capital, Washington, D.C. Number three is Austin, Texas. Number two on the list, Orlando, Florida, home of the House of the Mouse, with its array of theme parks from Disney, Universal, as well as Kennedy Space Center close by as NASA does its launches in the area. And number one on the list of America's best summer travel destinations is Atlanta, Georgia, in the Peach State. There's certainly a lot to do there, not the least of which is listening to American Country Countdown every Sunday on New Country 101.5. 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

0: 9 World Tour right now. Megan Maroney, Beautiful Things, number 11 on American Country Countdown. It's Ryan Fox with all the hits and the stars, coast to coast and around the world. And that's a host of a countdown show. I'm not supposed to play favorites, but it's hard not to love the icon that is Reba. And now that she has just celebrated her 50th year in the business, is she ready to hang him up? Reba talks about it coming up in two songs after Corey Kent and Co Wetzel. This is Rocky Mountain Low, American Country Countdown.
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0: Bonafide Smash from the legendary Reba. Fancy on American Country Countdown. It's Ryan, and it's been quite the career for Reba, from singing to acting to celebrity pitch person to hosting award shows. She's been around since 1976. She just celebrated her 50th anniversary in the business, her golden anniversary, and she recently talked to People magazine about it and if she plans on retiring.
1: Dolly and I have talked about that an awful lot when she did the Reba show, and I said, are you going to retire? She said, why would I? What in the world could I do and have as much fun as what I'm doing in this job right now? And I agree with her 100%. I mean, we've got the greatest job to entertain people, to lift them up, make them smile. So, boy, if I can find a better job than what I've got, I'm going to go do it. So, retiring, no. Slow down, maybe.
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not, that one is sure to join the countdown soon. Long Live Country on American Country Countdown. It's Ryan Fox. And up next, Jake Owen reveals what it was like as a kid growing up in Florida and the one thing his dad did for him that gave him the tools to chase his dreams. Hold on, Jake with Dad. After the song that moves up one notch this weekend on ACC, Don't We? Morgan Wallen. Number

0: Jake Owen with the summertime ACC number one from 2014. That's Beachin' on American Country Countdown. It's Ryan Fox. And during a recent stop on the God's Country podcast, Jake opened up about his childhood growing up in Florida and revealed the one thing his dad did for him that still helps him today.
1: So when I turned 12, my dad bought my brother and I a 13-foot Boston Whaler. Had a 40-horsepower Johnson on the back of it.
2: Let's perfect. Go.
1: He was like, here's the keys. And this would have been when I was 12. I was born in 81. So 1993. But dad gave us that boat. And it was every day. I mean, from the time I was 12 until I turned 16 and actually got a car, it was like the freedom, the feeling of freedom that I can't explain.
2: When
1: you're 12 and you don't have a cell, there was no cell phone. We didn't even know what a cell phone was at 12. But yeah, I get in that boat and just go out by myself after school or before school and go fish or whatever, because we lived right on the river. Just being out there alone, man, was so awesome. But I do remember one day, like, I ran across a sandbar, blew out the lower unit in that Johnson, and I had no cell phone. So I was just in the middle of the intercoastal by myself at 12 years old.
3: You were by your brother in there?
1: Oh, yeah. And I only had a five, you know, like the 5-gallon gas tanks in the back that you had to mix oil with and stuff. But yeah, I got stuck out there, and I remember, you know, somebody towed me to the closest bridge, and then I got a phone call to my dad. Those are the things, like setting your kids free and letting them do and become who they are, I think is what gave me the confidence then to be the kid I was when I moved here, like just to up and move here. I look back on that, I'm like, what was I thinking? I don't know that I was, but I do know that I had confidence that was instilled in me from just my father.
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23: 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I'm your host, Ryan Fox, from the ACC O'Reilly Auto Parts Studio. Last week on the show, Tucker Wetmore hit number one with Brunette. Can he do it again for the second straight week? We're about to find out. Plus, this hour, the legendary Tim McGraw, our special guest this weekend on the show, has brought along an ACC world premiere. Don't move. It's coming up in the next 15 minutes. Tim, by the way, no stranger to number one songs, and this guy isn't either. He's had 20 songs hit the top of ACC Mountain in his career so far, including this one from back in April, Sleepless in a Hotel Room. Luke Combs on American Country Countdown. Number

Number 8 from Luke Combs on American Country Countdown at Sleepless in a Hotel Room. It's Ryan Fox. And last weekend on the show, we got to spend some quality time with Ashley McBride. And now you can listen to our combo conveniently anytime on demand right now at AmericanCountryCountdown.com. Check it out. And conveniently, Ashley is on now with her latest in ACC Next Track. It's What If We Don't? American Country Countdown. This is-

0: Jason Aldean up one, number seven on American Country Countdown. It's Don't Tell Me. It's Ryan hanging this weekend with the legendary Tim McGraw on American Country Countdown. Now, Tim, you have a brand new song that you've been gracious enough to bring along to let us world premiere here on ACC. It's called Song for America, and it's the perfect song just in time for America's 250th birthday coming up on July 4th, honoring military service members and veterans. What is it about this song that made you go, I got to put this out?
1: You know, to me, it's just a feel-good song. You know, it's a song that's got a lot of nostalgia to it and a lot of poignancy to it. I like the way the record sort of changes a little bit where it goes into almost the Springsteen kind of vibe, which is, you know, he's one of my favorite artists. So, and I love the story that it tells. It talks about nostalgia, it talks about freedom, and it talks about sacrifice. And I think that's what... And togetherness in a big way. And I think that's what this country is all about and should be all about and probably should focus more on.
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Langley continues to have massive success with that one. Choosing Texas at number 6 on American Country Countdown. It's Ryan Fox with all the hits and the stars coast to coast and around the world. And keeping the Texas theme going, Texan George Strait is paying tribute to one of his musical friends who also just happens to be an icon. We'll tell you who and where after George sings this classic that hit number 1 here on ACC back in July of 1987. All my exes live in Texas.

0: king of country music, George Strait. All My Exes Live in Texas, a former ACC number one and an ACC extra on American Country Countdown. It's Ryan Fox, and George is the latest to throw his cowboy hat in the ring to honor his good buddy and fellow icon, Alan Jackson. George, along with Lainey Wilson, just the latest to join the lineup to pay homage to AJ at his Last Call, One More for the Road, the finale concert. It's all going down later this month in Music City. George and Lainey joining a star-studded list that includes Luke Bryan, Eric Church, Luke Combs, Riley Green, Cody Johnson, Miranda Lambert, Carrie Underwood, Thomas Rhett, and many more. Show is completely sold out. It should be a good one to see live. And let's hope the cameras are rolling too, so they turn this into a TV special, right? It all goes down June 27th at Nashville's Nissan Stadium as the countdown rolls on.
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1: South Alabama Stockyard in Brundage, Alabama is excited to announce its 8th annual Father's Day sale Saturday, June 13th at noon. 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Selling will be 70 plus good young pairs, will be black or black white face, Charolais cross, some Brahman cross, 90 head of black and black white face bred cows, 20 head of Charolais cross bred cows, 20 head of red and red white face bred cows, and we'll also have some Brahman cross young bred cows. Also selling will be 4 red Sim Angus commercial bulls coming 2 years old, as well as 2 2-year-old registered Brangus bulls. 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Come join us Saturday, June 13th at noon at South Alabama Stockyard in Brundage for this replacement cow sale. Like us on Facebook for videos and pictures of consigned cattle, and come see us at our weekly sales every Wednesday at noon.
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0: This fall, we'll get to see Riley Green try his hand at coaching on NBC's The Voice in his own big red chair. And he says another judge on the show is already trash-talking. Who is it? Riley reveals in two songs. But first, he sings Riley Green and Change My Mind, American Country Countdown.
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0: ACC Extra from not one, but two coaches from The Voice on NBC, Reba and Kelly Clarkson. It's because of you. I'm Ryan Fox, and Riley Green will be a part of season 30 of The Voice when it debuts in the fall. He's going to be a coach for the very first time. And recently on the red carpet at the American Music Awards, Riley talked about a fellow coach on the show who's already talking smack.
1: 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Well, Kelly's definitely talked the most trash, so she'll probably be tough.
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Last week, he had the number one song in the land with that one. Tucker Wetmore down three this weekend to number four on American Country Countdown. That's Brunette. It's Ryan. And that means we have a brand new number one this weekend on American Country Countdown. Who's it going to be? We got to stay tuned and find out. But before we get to number one, we got to keep it rolling. Josh Ross is up three notches this weekend with Hate How You Look. 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
1: Josh Ross, up 3 to number 3 with Hey How You Look on American Country Countdown. It's Ryan Fox, and not sure how Josh looks in his passport photo, but he's going to take it with his music across the pond in August, playing dates in the UK, stops in Lutterworth, Belfast, Dublin, Camden, Manchester, and Glasgow, all on the books before returning to North America in September. Meanwhile, this weekend, Josh is back in his home country of Canada, playing Montreal.
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7: 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Will be black or black white face, Charolais cross, some Brahman cross. 90 head of black and black white face bred cows. 20 head of Charolais cross bred cows. 20 head of red and red white face bred cows, and we'll also have some Brahman cross young bred cows. Also selling will be 4 red Sim Angus commercial bulls coming 2 years old, as well as 2 2-year-old registered Brangus bulls. 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Come join us Saturday, June 13th at noon at South Alabama Stockyard in Brundage for this replacement cow sale. Like us on Facebook for videos and pictures of consigned cattle, and come see us at our weekly sales every Wednesday at noon.
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1: Welcome back to American Country Countdown. It's Ryan. Coming up, we reveal the brand new number one song. But first, an ACC heat seeker. This is our biggest mover of the week, jumping a whopping 7 spots from number 9 to number 2. Jordan Davis, turn this truck around.
11: American.

There he is with our ACC Heat Seeker, our biggest mover of the week. Up 7 spots from last weekend. Turned his truck around. Jordan Davis on American Country Countdown. It's Ryan Fox. And now we have arrived to the number one song in America. And it's by an artist who, by all accounts, has taken over country music. Her first number one came in December of 2024 with the breakout hit, You Look Like You Love Me, with Riley Green. A year later, she hit Pay Dirt again with Riley, with Don't Mind If I Do. Then, earlier this year, in February, she entered the stratosphere when her song Choosin' Texas hit the top spot, becoming one of the biggest hits not only of 2026, but of her entire career so far. And now, just weeks later, she's back again, capping off her fastest rise ever to the top of ACC Mountain. The brand new number one song in America on American Country Countdown belongs to Ella Langley. This is Be Her. Number.

0: There you have it, the brand new number one song in America on American Country Countdown. It's Ella Langley with Be Her. American Country Countdown is the longest-running country countdown show in the USA. 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ACC is a production of Westwood One. Special thanks to Chris Carson, Dingo O'Brien, Corey Linton, and Susan Stevens for helping us bring you the biggest hits and the biggest stars every weekend right here. A big thanks to our special guests this week, Tyler Hubbard and the one and only Tim McGraw. Make sure you join us next week when more big stars will be dropping by and we may just have a brand new number one song. Until then, this is Ryan.
1: 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I-92.

Morning, whatever time of day it is for you. Always happy that you are here. My name is Justin. This is the Overnight Ride. Florida Georgia Line's back together. Morgan Wallen's teasing new music. Will my head explode by the end of the show? Possibly. It's Ella Langley, Morgan Wallen. I can't love you anymore on the Overnight Ride.

0: like me in front of a whole bunch of people. My name's Justin. This is The Overnight Ride. CMA Fest wrapping up just a couple hours ago. And Sunday, during the day, they decided to let me host a stage. Now, last year I did this. I introduced one artist, lightning move in. I sat there and then I went on home. So I just sweat for nothing. This year, no rain, just very, very humid. I've learned very quickly at these music festivals, you can never drink enough water. Literally, you can't because you're just drinking water all day and you pee twice. So on Sunday, they say, can you get there early? I introduce Brandon Lake, who brings up Dan and Shay, Lainey Wilson, followed by Lauren Elena, followed by Tiger Lily Gold, followed by Priscilla Block, followed by Waylon Wyatt and Wyatt Flores. So a stacked day. And I'm excited. I got my bootcut jeans on. I got my nice boots on. Black t-shirt as always, but I put a shirt over it. Sunglasses, hat. I think I look good, okay? The only time I abandoned the uniform, which is just usually black t-shirt and shorts. So the way it's set up on the riverfront here in Nashville, big stage, biggest venue besides the stadium. And above you, when you look out, is where the media is. And that's where all my coworkers were to come see me, introduce the acts and make stupid jokes and hopefully get people to listen to the show. So I get up there and they're waving to me and I'm waving back and they're waving to me and they keep on waving. I think nothing of it. I introduce the acts. I go back. I come back out. I do announcements. I go back. I come back out. Introduce the act. We keep going on about four times and they keep on waving. I'm like, guys, I saw you. So I go backstage. My fly's down. My fly was down for three artists, at least three artists. So they were not waving. They were doing the motion of zip up your pants. And this is why they shouldn't stick me on these stages. Give it to the bigger names. Give it to the award-winning shows, not me.
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2: 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Thank you for being part of our family. The Overnight Ride will be right back.
3: 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Selling will be 70 plus good young pairs. Will be black or black white face, Charolais cross, some Brahmin cross. 90 head of black and black white face bred cows. 20 head of Charolais cross bred cows. 20 head of red and red white face bred cows, and we'll also have some Brahmin cross young bred cows. Also selling will be 4 red Sim Angus commercial bulls coming 2 years old, as well as 2 2-year-old registered Brangus bulls. For more information, call Stan Adams at 334-726-2181, Chase Adams at 334-726-2825, or Jaron King at 334-648-9850. 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Like us on Facebook for videos and pictures of consigned cattle, and come see us at our weekly sales every Wednesday at noon. 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

I talked about how my fly was down for a couple hours. I did put it back up, but I made sure every time that I went back on stage, it was zipped up, which you kind of have to do in private because everybody's staring at you. They can see you. So I had a little fly corner, I was calling it. Luke Bryan, drunk on you on the Overnight Ride.

country song. The second generation may be well on its way. My name's Justin. This is The Overnight Ride. Had the pleasure of introducing Lauren Elena at CMA Fest. Her last song brought her daughter out. Nice big headphones on the baby. Protect her hearing. They danced together and she waved to the audience. It's Lauren Elena, Chase Matthew, and All My Exes.

0: Caroline Jones, You're It For Me, Honey, on the Overnight Ride. My name's Justin. A little while ago, talked about how Brandon Lake, I had the pleasure of introducing him on Sunday at Cowboy Church here in Nashville at CMA Fest. Here's some inside information. Now, Lainey Wilson did come out. They performed their song, The Jesus I Know Now. And Dan and Shay came out. And they did a love song with Brandon Lake, who said he wrote it a while ago, wasn't sure if he was going to release it, got back with Dan and Shay, put the finishing touches on it. Not sure when that is coming out, but it was great. The crowd loved it. So expect more from Brandon in the near future.
1: 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The Overnight Ride. Live from Nashville and heard across America. We'll be right back.
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6: A better life with Dr. Sanjay Gupta.
7: People have started using AI for all sorts of things, but I cannot think of an area where the stakes are higher than your health. First of all, I'll tell you this. I know doctors who have cracked some seemingly impossible cases with the help of AI, so it can be a powerful tool. But AI can also hallucinate, provide bad advice, and be just as confident when it does that. If you do decide to plug any personal medical information into one of these chatbots, you should know that while the companies that created them have robust privacy protections in place, they are not bound by HIPAA, like your healthcare provider is. Whatever the advice presented to you, take it with a degree of healthy skepticism. Always get a second opinion. And remember, if you ever experience concerning symptoms, skip the AI consult and head straight to the ER. I'm Dr. Sanjay Gupta, helping you live a better life.
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This is The Overnight Ride, as always, on Instagram. Justin Off Air. Call, text 615-737-1033. Stuck in my head, now stuck in your head. It's Stella Lefty in Boston. On a

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I-92.

Bailey Zimmerman back out on the road. My name's Justin. This is the Overnight Ride. The t-shirt cannon at the end of the show made a return. And you can add to his list of differently signed things. Signed somebody's prosthetic leg. Looks like they took it off, handed it to him, and popped it back on. Which is awesome. What a memory. Your Chevy Silverado.

0: I'm about to put you on some game. It may work for you. My name is Justin. This is the Overnight Ride. So CMA Fest is this week here in Nashville. I was in the trenches all week. There's a lot of people who just go to the suites and sit in the air conditioning. I was down there sweating with everybody, changing shirts. My feet hurt. We went to see rapper Waka Flocka Flame, and it was packed. I mean, we were third row, got there early. I laid on the ground because my back hurt so bad. And it's packed. You're shoulder to shoulder. You're up on people. If you've been to a festival, you know. And getting through, navigating through people is very hard. But I saw this one girl to my left easily navigate through the crowd that was packed in like sardines. And people were smiling as she was cutting through. And I was like, is this a celebrity? Is she just overtly nice? No. She had a strategy. She got a whole bunch of $5 Dunkin' Donuts gift cards. And if she was cutting in front of you, she was handing you a gift card. Who's going to be upset with a free coffee at Dunkin'? They're delicious and sugary. Genius. Genius. If you're going to a music festival and you know you're not going to get to the front, timing's not right, you go to those little kiosks in the front of Target, grab a couple like $1 or $2 gift cards, hand them out. You'll be able to cut through the crowd like butter.
1: 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We'll be right back.
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14: 20 years ago, the average attention span was about 2.5 minutes. Today, it's just 47 seconds. Pretty disconcerting. That's according to new research out of UC Irvine. But really, this isn't our fault, at least not entirely. We can blame technology and the world around us. Attention, it turns out, is not an unlimited resource. You only have so much of it to give. Start paying more attention to what times of the day you seem to be at your mental peak. try to knock out the more complicated stuff during that time. It's also important to take breaks every so often so you can more easily lock in when you're trying to concentrate. One expert said, even trying to visualize where you want to end your day with everything all wrapped up or with tons left to do. That can act as a real motivator. I'm Dr. Sanjay Gupta, helping you live a better life.
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Morgan Wallen teasing new music, and Florida Georgia Line is back together. It's a statement I didn't think I'd say this time last week. Right now, Randy Houser back in the bottle on the Overnight.

0: Megan Maroney, Medicine on the Overnight Ride. Cloud 9 tour is well underway. It is a whole bunch of pink, but every night, Megan writes a new message on her boots. Some of them, most of them, cannot share on the air in order to retain my job. But the other night, she wrote valedictorian on her boots. That's the one I can share. And speaking of boots, her dog Boots, side staged every tour, also has their own pink outfit.
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11: We all know how important it is to stay active as we age, especially as we get older. 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Certified strength and conditioning specialist Dana Santis says a great place to start is not with dumbbells or barbells, but with your body weight, which allows you to build strength while also learning how your body moves and where your limitations exist. It also reduces the risk of overwhelming your connective tissue, which adapts more slowly than muscles as we get older. 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

0: Remember a few years ago when Garth Brooks was only playing dive bars? It may happen with Jason Aldean. He played 4 pop-up shows here in Nashville at small bars, including his own. He said he forgot how cool it was to play those. Maybe in the near future. It's a whiskey drink on the overnight ride.
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I-92.

My name's Justin. This is the Overnight Ride. A pretty quick Coe Wetzel story. He stopped by the studio a couple days ago, and I was hanging out at the front desk, said hello to him, and he went outside to wait for his car. Some of the electrical workers from around here saw him, whipped around, said, "Hey, you Coe Wetzel?" Took a bunch of pictures with him. Was very kind. I appreciate it. Corey Kent, Coe Wetzel, it's Rocky Mountain Low on the Overnight Ride.

0: I missed my yearly public service announcement. My name is Justin. This is the Overnight Ride. I missed National Donut Day. A dessert, a pastry, a cake, whatever you call it, I love it. I especially love free donuts at work. Everybody loves free donuts at work. But here is the thing. We need to establish a rule. At your place of work, if there are donuts on the free food table, perfectly acceptable to eat a whole donut and half a donut. That's it. You either go whole or you go half. I hate when people cut quarters on donuts. I've even seen eighths. Jail. Immediately. Half or whole. Because if we're just slicing it down little by little, people are touching the donuts. They're getting germs. It is gross. Now, I know as you eat it slowly, like you keep chopping away at it, it feels like less calories. It is the same calories. My public service announcement. A couple days late from National Donut Day. Half or whole. Stop with the ace in the force. I want to taste the donuts, not what's under your fingernails.
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12: How often do you stop to wonder whether you should share something that's revealing, maybe even embarrassing, with a partner, a friend, or even your boss? In her new book called Revealing, The Underrated Power of Oversharing, behavioral scientist Leslie John says doing just that can help you deepen relationships that are vital to your life. We need people to trust us in order to get things like love, friendship, and career success. That's what she told us. When you make yourself vulnerable by revealing something sensitive, it does make other people trust you. In turn, when you ask someone to reveal something about themselves, showing that interest will generally lead someone to like you more. Why? Because people like to be asked about themselves, she says. It also signals that they are discriminating and choosy, but in a good way. I'm Dr. Sanjay Gupta, helping you live a better life.
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Do you tip Luke Bryan? My name's Justin. This is the Overnight Ride. He was bartending this past week in Nashville. You think he flipped the screen over for a tip? Like, do you think it's funny if you gave him like a 1 cent tip? Or is it insulting? It's country and she knows it on the Overnight Ride.

Moving on. My name's Justin. This is the Overnight Ride. We'll be filling you in with news from CMA Fest over the past week and all the craziness that I witnessed. I saw Nate Smith do an impromptu meet and greet next to a water fountain, which is great because we all need to stay hydrated. And I'm glad that Nate is a proponent of drinking water. It's bulletproof. Yeah.

overnight ride. End of July, we'll get the brand new album from Shaboozy, who showed up at a bar the other day and plugged his phone in and was just playing whatever songs he wanted to. Here's good news.

0: I'm Justin. This is The Overnight Ride. As always, on Instagram, Justin Off Air. Still putting up some more CMA Fest content. I will have a day in the life video up soon where I was the least important person at the entire festival.
1: 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The Overnight Ride will be right back.
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9: How often do you stop to wonder whether you should share something that's revealing, maybe even embarrassing, with a partner, a friend, or even your boss? In her new book called Revealing, The Underrated Power of Oversharing, behavioral scientist Leslie John says doing just that can help you deepen relationships that are vital to your life. We need people to trust us in order to get things like love, friendship, and career success. That's what she told us. When you make yourself vulnerable by revealing something sensitive, it does make other people trust you. In turn, when you ask someone to reveal something about themselves, showing that interest will generally lead someone to like you more. Why? Because people like to be asked about themselves, she says. It also signals that they are discriminating and choosy, but in a good way. I'm Dr. Sanjay Gupta, helping you live a better life.
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overnight ride. You know his Corgi, Carl the Cowboy Corgi? He had his own meet and greet with his own custom camouflage Lazy Bird that was built just for Carl. Here's Zach John King and get to drinking.

My name is Justin. This is The Overnight Ride. Charles Wesley Godwin tore the stage apart the other day. It's incredible. He's got a song with Wyatt Flores coming out soon. If he's near you, go see him. Charles Wesley Godwin, Luke Combs, Better That Way.

Chase Rice, Florida Georgia Line, drinking beer, talking God, amen, on the overnight ride. Still crazy. Florida Georgia Line is back together. Used Michael Buffer to announce their comeback. The boxing announcer. I would say what he says, but I think he may sue me. So the footage is online. FGL's back. Right now, Megan Maroney in Beautiful Things.

0: Drunk. We've hit a new level of hilarious. My name's Justin. This is the Overnight Ride. Fantasy football punishments. They are paid out year-round. The one that went super viral was the man who had to stay at Jason Aldean's bar from open to close, and every shot and beer he took knocked off time. I mean, it was 12 hours, 13 hours he had to be there. This one is even better. A man had to trick-or-treat as Harry Potter in the middle of summer. He finished in 10th place, and he had to trick-or-treat until he got 10 pieces of candy. Which, like, a lot of people just don't have candy laying around their house. So how many houses did he have to go to? I wonder if he got anything weird. Like, if someone came to your house in the middle of summer, dressed as Harry Potter, saying trick-or-treat, what are you giving them? What is near your door? An umbrella? A shoe? A sock? I think I would give him a piece of mulch or a rock. This is, we just keep upping the game. Hilarious. Staying in a bar for 12 hours out, making your friends trick-or-treat. In June, very much in.
1: 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You're on the Overnight Ride. Participate in the show anytime at 615-737-1033.
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8: A better life with Dr. Sanjay Gupta.
9: People have started using AI for all sorts of things, but I cannot think of an area where the stakes are higher than your health. First of all, I'll tell you this. I know doctors who have cracked some seemingly impossible cases with the help of AI, so it can be a powerful tool. But AI can also hallucinate, provide bad advice, and be just as confident when it does that. If you do decide to plug any personal medical information into one of these chatbots, you should know that while the companies that created them have robust privacy protections in place, they are not bound by HIPAA, like your healthcare provider is. Whatever the advice presented to you, take it with a degree of healthy skepticism. Always get a second opinion. And remember, if you ever experience concerning symptoms, skip the AI consult and head straight to the ER. I'm Dr. Sanjay Gupta, helping you live a better life.
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song, but I'm glad we now have a tune to sing to make sure we're ready to go when we leave the house. New now from Lainey Wilson, Phone Keys Wallet on the Overnight Ride.

Big news from our buddy Ian Munsick. Brand new album, his fourth studio album, The Mountain Goat, out on August 21st. And in celebration, he is selling a stuffed mountain goat. It's Love is Blind on the Overnight Ride. You.

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Zach Top has added dates to the cold beer and country music tour. Goes all the way through Halloween now. They didn't change the name of the tour. He said he may never. Cold beer and country music is perfect. Why mess with it? Playing.

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I-92.

My name's Justin. This is the Overnight Ride. Brandon Lake, well-known Christian artist, teaming up with a whole bunch of country artists, can confirm the song with Dan and Shay is on the way soon. Heard it on Sunday. It's a love song. It's great. Right now, Dan and Shay by themselves. Here's Say So.

0: My name's Justin. This is the Overnight Ride. Who's this?
1: Jeff the Joke Guy.
0: Jeff the Joke Guy checking in from Dallas, Texas. We'll make you laugh, make you cringe, make you groan, make you think about life. What do you got?
1: I think that the people that run the Chick-fil-A drive-thru should get in touch with the people in charge of school drop-off and pick-up lines.
0: Yes.
1: The cashier asked me, will that be all? I said, no, I need to buy more stuff. I just wanted to show you what I've gotten so far. Did I tell you that I met a woman outside the mall crying because she lost $200?
0: You did not tell me about that. What happened?
1: So I gave her $40 out of the $200 I found. When God blesses you, you have to bless others. Roses are red, violets are too. I'm a bad gardener. This guy pulls over a lady who's leaving a little bit. He walks up to the car, and she's got a bottle in the paper bag in between her legs. He says, ma'am, what's in the bottle? She says, oh, it's just water. And he says, well, ma'am, can I see that bag? And he smells of it, and he goes, ma'am, this is wine. And the lady goes, thank you, Jesus, one more time. This is Jeff the Joke Guy signing off.
2: Be right back.
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12: A Better Life with Dr. Sanjay Gupta.
13: Breast cancer is the most common cancer among women in the world. And according to a new study out of the University of Washington School of Medicine, an estimated 3.5 million cases a year are expected by 2050. Now, the good news is we've gotten so much better at screening, earlier detection, and cutting-edge treatments in many countries, including here in the United States. But even here in America, Black women have a death rate from breast cancer that is 40% higher than white women, a disparity that exists despite our world-class treatment infrastructure. So what can you do to lower your risk? Eat less red meat? Try your best to manage your blood sugar and your weight? Exercise is really important. Cut back on drinking, quit smoking. And remember this, you should start getting mammograms. At what age? 40. That's when you should start. I'm Dr. Sanjay Gupta, helping you live a better life.
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Wetzel Hurts Like You on The Overnight Ride. Brand new album for him out this Friday. 10 tracks, no collaborations. A little shocked by that, but excited to hear it. Right now, Luke Combs and Be By You.

Morgan Wallen's teasing new music. Florida Georgia Line is back together. What happens next? No idea, but I feel like there's a bigger surprise coming. I don't know what that would be. It's Morgan, and don't we?

0: quick enough.
1: My name's Justin. This is The Overnight Ride. Do we think a new song is coming from Florida Georgia Line? So on Thursday night, they reunited at CMA Fest here in Nashville. And then over the next couple days, played some pop-up shows. We're spotted on the corner together, out to dinner together. Only been doing a couple songs around here, cruise, mixing a few other. So what do we think? Do we think a new song's coming? Do we get another up-down? Maybe they take a up-and-coming star and put them on a song. I feel like we'll get one. We're going to get a tour. New music. I'm still iffy on. I'm hoping for it.
2: 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The Overnight Ride. 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We'll be right back.
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14: We've talked a lot about measles over the past year, but mumps has largely flown under the radar, even though it's been making a bit of a comeback as well. That's because fewer people are getting the MMR vaccine, which stands for measles, mumps, and rubella. The vaccine's been around for decades. It is effective. It is safe. What makes mumps outbreaks difficult to contain is that symptoms usually don't appear for 2 to 3 weeks after someone's been exposed. And that can make it hard to pin down where that exposure took place. And someone who is infected can transmit the virus to someone else before they are symptomatic. If you get sick, which could manifest like a run-of-the-mill respiratory virus or the telltale swelling of your cheeks and jaw, all you can really do at that point is to treat the symptoms and also isolate yourself so you don't infect anyone else. I'm Dr. Sanjay Gupta, helping you live a better life.
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Chase Matthew holding it down on the overnight ride. I think his goal was to hand out 5,000 t-shirts over the past couple days. Pretty sure a couple hours ago he was down to 180 of them. So that is a lot of t-shirts out there. Right now, Gavin Adcock in Wannabe.

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10: 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Selling will be 70 plus good young pairs, will be black or black white face, Charolais cross, some Brahman cross, 90 head of black and black white face bred cows, 20 head of Charolais cross bred cows, 20 head of red and red white face bred cows, and we'll also have some Brahman cross young bred cows. Also selling will be 4 red Sim Angus commercial bulls coming 2 years old, as well as 2 2-year-old registered Brangus bulls. 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Come join us Saturday, June 13th at noon at South Alabama Stockyard in Brundage for this replacement cow sale. Like us on Facebook for videos and pictures of consigned cattle, and come see us at our weekly sales every Wednesday at noon.
11: 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This week, Miss Eden Brent's in town. That's right, at 4 o'clock showtime. Eden Brent just won another Blues Music Award a couple of weeks ago, and we're excited she's back down here. Miss Boogaloo. 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

0: Dan, Speedy, Greg, and Adler, they're all here. They're ready to go. Everybody made it back from the weekend. We'll go through weekend stories. We'll update you with the things that happened with everybody while we were away for a few days. And then we'll also run through what's happening in the world since the last time we were together. We're all learning that like you once we got here today. I didn't know anything, haven't been keeping up. I know it's so we'll unpack.
1: We will
0: unpack.
1: It's the only we can.
0: I did
1: good or bad.
0: Yeah, Speedy and I, a little bit of sleep deprivation that could have been avoided, apparently.
1: Yeah, a little bit.
0: We made a game time decision that was the wrong decision.
1: Well, but you don't know.
0: You don't know.
1: You really don't know.
0: You don't know. And we'll talk a little bit about that. Speedy and I are really fresh. It seems like a few minutes ago from Unite Birmingham, which was, you know, outdoor events. I remember when we ended in the Rick and Bubba years. The year was 2003. And we had all made the decision, just like everything, and eventually even the show itself. You know, everything has an end date. And I remember in 2003, just constantly watching forecast. And of course, then you didn't have access to, like, you know, all the information now that frankly doesn't mean anything, because the one thing that forecasters, only James Spann will tell you, is yes, they now have the ability to provide you all kinds of information, but one thing hasn't changed. They still have no idea what the weather's going to do until a few minutes before it happens.
2: Mm-hmm.
0: That all they're giving you is their best estimates, because weather's almost impossible to predict. But they do the best they can at it. But in those days, I can just remember, you know, you start with looking at the 10-day forecast, which is meaningless. Then you look at the 7-day forecast, still meaningless. Then you look at the 4-day forecast, still meaningless. And then you would finally look at about that 48-hour forecast, mm-hmm. and you would go, well, this is getting, I mean, you would just sweat it. And I remember thinking, I look forward to when I don't have to worry about the weather anymore.
1: Yeah.
0: The outdoor events, they just have so many. And even if it's not bad weather, you got to worry about the temperature. Is it hotter than Hades? What is the humidity? And, you know, outdoor events, I know they make for pretty pictures when it's when all the weather just comes together.
1: Yeah.
0: And they can be interesting and you can get a lot of people. But I prefer an indoor event. That's kind of the way I'm about weddings. I prefer indoor weddings over outdoor weddings.
2: You ain't got to worry about that weather.
0: Right.
2: Oh, my goodness.
0: I prefer indoor events over outdoor events.
3: What about at a restaurant? You prefer to eat inside, out? Prefer to sit outside?
0: I prefer to eat inside.
2: Yeah, absolutely.
3: Okay. More variables. I got to say, sometimes a fly will ruin your entire experience.
1: Yeah, sure. Yeah. It can.
3: It's one fly.
2: The temperature.
0: Yeah. You know. Temperature. Oh. Yeah, all that. But so we watched our friend Scott Dawson sweat just a gigantic pile of tropical humidity and rain and thunder and everything under the sun for a lot of folks in the South, and flooding. And honestly, as far as how it went on other parts of our state, it wasn't that bad. But it did eventually get there.
1: Mm-hmm.
0: And so and some of it involves the show. So we'll talk about that a little bit. I'll tell you this. The sleep that Speedy and I were willing to give up for Chris Tomlin was a waste of our time.
1: It was.
3: It was.
0: Wow. We were trying so hard to let our wives sit a little bit of Chris Tomlin, even on a work night.
1: Just two songs. Three, maybe.
0: If we could get just two songs.
1: Yeah.
3: Maybe three.
2: You know, the first two.
1: Well, we had the cutoff. I'm like, you know, honey, if maybe 9 o'clock's our cutoff.
0: Mm-hmm.
1: And then... Mm-hmm. And then the lightning, you know, every time it cranks up, that's another, you know, 25-30 minutes.
2: Know.
1: And then there's 30 more. Yeah. Oh, there's 30 more.
0: Yeah.
1: You know,
0: so,
1: it just kept spinning.
0: Wow, Tomlin's bus is leaving. Okay.
1: Yeah, all right.
0: He's going to get out of the parking lot for us.
1: Right.
0: Okay,
1: Right. And I did not run to the car.
0: No.
1: I didn't.
0: No,
1: I walked.
0: Couldn't. I got to preach in the rain, though.
1: You did.
0: We'll talk about that.
3: Men do preach in the rain.
0: Right. I'll take you through that whole process, and when I realized that I would not be covered.
1: Right.
0: So anyway, we'll talk about that today. We got that update, but you know, and maybe we'll. I remember texting Chris from his bus when he said, "Well, headed back to Nashville," and I'm like, "Well, buddy, I hate we didn't get to see you."
1: Mm-hmm.
0: I said, "If y'all were staying tonight, y'all come to the show tomorrow and perform on the show." And he laughed and said, "No, we're just going to point the bus on back to Nashville.
1: Right, right.
0: So they did cancel, and Chris Tomlin never got on. So
1: if we can get back through the flood of North Alabama, we'll head on back to Nashville.
0: Sure. So
1: wow, it rained.
0: It did. So anyway, and I've always often wondered, Greg, and I'm gonna go ahead and be you for a minute because this really is your area.
2: Go ahead.
0: Surely you've questioned who decided this 30-minute thing. Where'd that come from?
2: I know.
0: Did Fauci come up with that?
2: I mean, somebody said
3: it feels right. Very 6 feet-ish.
0: Yeah, it does. Was that just some random number somebody threw out?
2: Yeah. Where did that come from?
0: I know
2: when we were growing up that it didn't exist.
0: It did not. But nobody cared about us when we were growing up.
2: No.
0: I've realized that we as humans, during the time we lived as young humans, our life was of no value.
1: Mm-hmm.
0: In so many ways. There was no such thing as this lightning thing.
1: Yeah. Maybe they're going by the time 30 minutes goes by, the system is through, maybe, that's cranking up. I have no idea.
0: Who came up with 30 minutes?
1: Where did that number come from?
2: Not 20. Minutes, it ain't coming back.
0: Not 20, not 40.
1: Yeah.
0: Not 45. Somebody, I'm telling you, there was in some meeting, somebody said, what do you think about the lightning thing? Somebody said, what do you think, 15 minutes? Nah, that's not enough time.
1: It used to be.
0: What do you think, 45 minutes? And then somebody said, 45. 15,
2: yeah.
0: And then somebody said, I tell you what sounds good, it's 30 minutes.
1: Mm-hmm.
0: And somebody said, let's go with 30 minutes. Now, if anybody asks us to back that up with science, we're not going to be able to, but let's just throw it.
2: Because how many times you've been at a ball game and the 30 minutes is almost up? I was like, boom.
0: Oh, you're talking about last night when they told us Tomlin was on in 6 minutes?
1: Six.
2: Oh, they did that,
0: and then here goes
2: bam! Mm-hmm. Yeah, so that's 30 more.
0: So Speedy and I saw the number 9. I when I laid my head down last night, it was about 9:35.
1: You got me. I still had garbage to put out, and a crazy dog that crapped all in the house. And we'll have to talk about that. The storm. Yeah, and it duped us. We didn't know, or we would have already put it out. And it got in there, I walk in my bedroom, and I'm like,
0: oh, you smelt that? And you're sleepy?
3: In your bedroom?
1: I'm sleepy, and next thing I know, I'm on my hands and knees, you know, singing a Chris Tomlin song so I don't cuss.
2: Oh, God.
3: Buddy. Oh,
0: but you had to sing one because you didn't hear him sing one.
1: No, I had to. We had our own concert on the way home. We just put on his essentials on and shuffled them.
4: Oh. This is the Rick Burgess Show.
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1: And by the way, all four venues are inside. We will not be outside.
2: We never believe in anything called predestiny.
1: So I was over the weekend, I got an email. Somebody had bought off Amazon the original hard copy CD of the Mr. Lucky Fat Chance, which features most of the originals that we will be doing. And I said, you know, hey, what's your favorite song? And, of course, you know, he told me which one. And it was that song, Scream for You and all that, which I took note of that. But anyway, and I was like, hey, man, looking forward to seeing you live, man. Come see it live. And guy, he emails me, he goes, I live in Wisconsin. And I was like, well, you know.
3: Probably not going to be up that
1: high. Huntsville's close to you, right? So,
4: make the road trip.
1: So anyway, don't forget, too, that for Father's Day, RBS20, use that code, get 20% off all remaining reserve seats. And we're excited about that. And I just want to make the note that our live show, this show live on stage, comedy, cutting up, having fun, who knows what's going to happen with some of it, and then Mr. Lucky playing as well. That's all coming this fall. And you can save money on those tickets right now on the ones that remain. And they will all be indoors. Outdoors.
4: So the guy from Wisconsin said, I live in Wisconsin. Me coming to that tour, fat chance.
1: All right.
4: Because the name of the Mr. Lucky CD is Fat Chance.
1: Hey, I hope y'all scream louder where I can hear it in Wisconsin.
4: Right.
5: Okay.
1: All right. So, Speedy, my goodness. I didn't know.
4: Y'all's day was just ruined by rain on so many levels.
5: Right, right.
4: So,
2: what about
4: so many
2: the dog?
1: So I want, because keep in mind, I can speak to this firsthand because I was standing in the same room with Speedy.
5: Right.
1: And we were having such a good time. Got to visit with JT and his family. It was Speedy and Terry, Sherry, and me. We were having a really good time all getting to hang out. Mm-hmm, it really was nice. And so I know that Big Papa was starting to wear down.
5: Yeah.
1: And I finally abandoned ship and said, I'm sorry, baby, this Chris Tomlin thing's just not going to happen.
5: Mm-hmm.
1: We got to go home, go to bed, which Sherry fully understood. Then it was pouring rain all the way home. And so I at least get home. Now, it had been humid, so it got up a little bit. So I had to shower or I wouldn't be able to sleep.
5: Yeah.
1: So got a shower, got in bed, and little did I know, across town, you were also driving in the rain, got home, probably wanted to take a shower and go to bed, and you walked in and started sniffing.
5: Yep, yep.
4: The old sniff test.
5: Yeah.
3: And you're like, oh,
5: it's the ultimate, you can't have nothing.
1: And if I'm not mistaken, that gets you elevated a little bit because now you're cleaning up.
5: Oh, yeah. And now your heart rate's up because you're mad.
1: Mm-hmm.
5: I get emails from you, Greg. I know you, with Mr. Buddy, he would have kind of act up a little bit and Adler, you with Franklin, he has a weather thing, but he's getting better. Mm-hmm. We've heard from you. I mean, the remedies and hey, do this, do that. Mm-hmm. And we got something from the vet and you have to start a little bit out.
1: Of course, you need to have a good forecast.
5: That.
1: Yeah.
5: But, the forecast yesterday, it duped me and it's on me. It's on me. It's on me.
1: You didn't prepare.
5: I didn't know it was going to act up. I was telling Greg, and I think it didn't come with a lot of thunder.
1: It did not.
5: And the lightning didn't come with a lot of noise.
1: It did.
5: It's just the sky would light up, and there was lightning, but you never heard it, but it was just raining. Yeah,
1: as a matter of fact, I never heard thunder until I was laying down to go to bed. And then I heard a little thunder outside.
3: Yeah. Which is false, I know, but like I told Speedy, we're talking about that. I said, to me, if I don't hear thunder and I just see a flash, I'm not that scared.
5: Right.
3: And I know that's wrong.
5: Apparently, you're not Jack because every time the.
1: So you didn't crap in Speedy's floor.
5: Right.
4: You're not Jack.
1: Yeah.
5: Right. And I don't know why. I don't know if it's an Australian Shepherd thing, but he wants to use the bathroom and walk at the same time.
1: Please
5: so now we just have a trail.
1: Yeah.
5: Just give me one. Anyway, I won't get too gross. I know some of you are eating, but, But so, yeah, you get home and look, we didn't have it rough. I mean, I feel sorry for the staff and the event coordinators that put all that on. We weren't inconvenienced. We wish we'd have seen Chris Tomlin, and I'm telling myself that, and we're singing.
1: Can I say one thing?
5: We turned off the truck with Chris Tomlin music, you know, playing.
1: Can I say one thing? They're all asleep right now.
5: They are.
1: Okay.
5: They are.
1: They'll get up today when they want to.
4: Yeah. Tomlin's definitely asleep right now.
1: Oh, right. He's way asleep. Everybody at work, the event's asleep except us.
5: Right.
1: And JT.
5: True. Right.
4: Yeah.
1: And so we're smart. JT left early.
5: Yeah.
1: Real smart.
5: And it's like it kept getting harder, Rick. Yeah. The rain, the intensity, it's like the system that was supposed to be coming through, it kept building and just spinning. Yeah. And so when we pull into the subdivision, I see everybody else's garbage can, and I said, we're a team here, so I'm grabbing the can. If you'll check the refrigerator and just get the garbage ready, and we'll knock it out. She's like, yeah, I agree.
1: By the way, brilliantly, I put my cans up at the top of the driveway when I left.
5: Yeah, and I should have too. Right. So this is all on me.
1: Right.
5: And so I taught myself a lesson. I pulled the can to the road in the rain.
1: Yeah, he'd been teaching Calvin.
5: Right. I didn't run. I walked.
1: Mm-hmm.
5: And so I come in and Terry's, y'all want to eat or whatever. And, you know, she's just talking to him that day.
1: Everybody's happy.
5: And I walk into the bathroom. I mean, the bedroom. And I went,
1: oh, my God.
5: Gosh almighty. What's wrong? What's wrong? He done crapped all in the.
1: And, you went.
5: Golly.
1: And I so showed now, myself.
5: Oh. So now Terry and I, we're just sitting there, and I'm like, I can't believe this.
1: Let me tell you what I
5: cannot. Oh, he got off in the closet. No, you know.
1: Oh,
5: it's on a shoe. You know.
1: Oh, God.
5: I'm like, can you imagine him hunkered down?
1: Oh. I mean, I'd have drove that thing to Pleasant Valley and let him out in Greg's yard.
5: Yeah.
1: Well, join the crowd. I know. That's what everybody does anyway.
5: Yeah.
1: That's what you're supposed to do.
5: So then I started telling, it's on me. We should have left him out. He should be outside, you know, and now we're preaching to each other. Nobody's mad at anybody. He's just mad at the situation, you know, and he's sitting there panting, you know, like, what? You know?
1: Oh, my.
5: And he grabs the bone, wants to play because he's got all this energy.
1: Oh, yeah, he feels great.
5: You know, yeah. Well, he feels great, but all this anxiety of the weather makes him hyper.
1: True.
5: So now he wants to play. And I'm like, next thing I know, I've got disinfectant, you know, like I'm Cinderella, you know, on the floor in all fours, just scrubbing the floor.
1: By the way, you're supposed to be asleep, too.
5: Sure. Now I'm getting elevated.
1: We're in the nines.
5: You know, and you do the deep breath.
1: Yeah.
5: And Terry's just kicking him outside. Get outside! And the other two's like, it's ain't on me. What are you doing?
1: I control myself.
5: Golly.
1: You know, the term I love right there, when you said the other two for a total of three.
5: Oh, sure.
1: Yeah.
5: So,
4: how do you know he's not being framed?
5: Could be.
1: Yeah.
5: I had some friends that almost put one of their dogs down because they thought it was so sick, and come to find out it was the other one.
4: That's right. Well, because the dog was at the back. They're like, wait a second.
5: Yeah.
1: Hey, it ain't me. I feel fine. Speedy, we got to find this dog.
5: I don't know what to do.
1: We got to find this dog a new home. Barbara.
5: I mean, I'm sitting here scrubbing, going, how green is our gun? How great. Gosh almighty.

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3: 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This week, Miss Eden Brent's in town. That's right, at 4 o'clock showtime. Eden Brent just won another Blues Music Award a couple of weeks ago, and we're excited she's back down here. Miss Boogaloo. 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Come hungry.

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1: Thank you for being with us today as we have started a brand new hour, brand new show, brand new week. And thanks for being on the ride with us. Looking forward to chatting with you today, too. Maybe you're out there and you're in a situation where you're looking to sell a house and you need it to move fast. 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So Speedy, we're sorry about the way things ended. We'll get into more of a recap and talk about all the things that went on yesterday.
2: That's just life.
1: And we'll get to that. And I will say this, again, I would never do anything to harm the animal. Right. I want to be clear about that. But I'm going to tell you, and this is your business, not any of my business, but I think you're to the point now where I would absolutely 100% find the dog a new home. I mean, like, I'd do that before the week's over this week.
3: Rick, I don't know anybody that's going to volunteer for a dog that craps in their house when it storms.
1: Greg, that's a good point. It's but there's some animal people out there that are so into pets that the thought of this dog not being wanted would keep them awake at night, and they're the kind of people that they'll get gloves and they'll have this dog through storms. They'll cuddle the dog through storms. They'll spoon the dog.
2: See, I don't think the family's going to let that happen. And I'll tell you, and I know what you're saying. Well, who cares? All the adult kids. Well, Dad, I'm like, well, you're not dealing with him.
1: Let them,
2: Dad. What do you do? Are you kidding me?
1: Let the adult kids have him.
2: You know.
1: Yeah.
2: Well.
1: Y'all can have him.
2: Yeah. Okay. You want Jack? Come on.
1: Yeah. Come get him.
2: Because
1: y'all grown now.
2: He's the sweetest little dog. Mm-hmm. But yeah, well, buddy, a storm roll in and he just loses his mind.
3: If you can find somewhere to live where there are no storms,
1: right?
3: Which I don't think is going to happen.
1: Yeah. Because I think, you know, we've all been there. There's two factors in the pet world, especially if it's a dog that has access to the house, which is a different world, is. You're either, if most men were honest, I'm not talking about hunting dogs, okay? If most men were honest, you're allowing this to interfere with your life for your wife or your children. Very, very few men, heterosexual, that men are like, I have a dog in the house with me that I no matter what it does, it's in here for me. You know what I mean? Now, I'm not talking about, you know, you're hunting dogs. I'm not talking about that. Just, you know, your frou-frou dog of some kind or some dog that's just family dog. This is, so if that pressure's gone, an adult child that's living his life and sleeping and not having to clean up the poo.
2: Right.
1: Is not going to guilt me about me having to do it. They can take the dog if they want to.
2: Yeah.
1: They're welcome to have it. And they can bring that into their life. It's awful convenient for everybody to want me to keep a dog that y'all don't have to take care of.
2: Mm-hmm.
1: You know what I mean? And that's when my dog hit the road and found a new home. And my dog's living a wonderful life, a much better life than it was living with me.
2: Right.
1: But I didn't have the wife pressure, so that's different.
2: I left one part out because I didn't want y'all to be disappointed in me. At one point, I'm sitting in my garage in front of the big orange fan.
1: Right.
2: Telling him it's going to be okay. and petting him, and he's just a panting, looking up at me.
1: Sure.
2: And I've got him a little bed, and it's in front of a fan. I'm like, buddy, this is really kind of cool. Yeah. I mean, you're going to be all right.
1: Right.
2: Of course, I get up, and he follows me to the door. And it was a little too warm in there. But I was like, well, come on out. Let's get out here.
1: Sure.
2: And then I sit him on a really nice outside little couch that we have in our breezeway. Yep. I'm like, hey, buddy, this is fine. And then all of a sudden, another lightning strike happens. He freaks out, starts running God, in the. I don't know why he wants to run in the rain. Mm-hmm. He wants to play. He wants to run in
1: dogs,
2: the rain. And I'm like, that's what you're scared
1: dogs
2: of.
1: Dogs actually do run in the rain.
2: It's like he wants to go to where it is. And I think he's just got so much pent up in him. And so finally, I'm like, buddy, this is with you. You've got a nice covered area. We got a fan on out here. You got a nice little couch. I'm going to bed. I got to go, man.
1: You're killing me.
2: Terry's right there with me. I'm not all alone in this. Mm-hmm. And
1: or she's still asleep.
2: Yeah.
1: No. But I would just say yes. But how about this? If now
2: she's up now.
1: Now let me be perfectly clear. Oh yeah, you're probably right. Mm-hmm. Let me be perfectly clear. If I had wife pressure, my dog would still be at my house.
2: Sure. Mm-hmm.
1: But I didn't have that, and the kid pressure was gone. So it was easier road for me. Mm-hmm. I understand you got a much tougher road.
2: Yeah.
1: And one time when sleep deprivation gets you, you know, everybody will say, well, at least the dog was taken care of.
2: Yeah.
1: You know,
2: and I didn't know until, again, if you're just joining me, we've tried all kinds of things, and we even went to the vet and they prescribed some medicine for him. And normally it works, and, you know, to some extent.
1: Yeah.
2: He'll still kind of pace and act like what's up, but he's kind of like chill, like, hey, man. What's going on outside, dude?
1: Yeah.
2: You know, but this was on me, the storm that came through. I didn't realize it was going to have as much with it.
1: Yep.
2: I thought it was just going to be a passing storm or two. Mm-hmm. And so that doesn't warrant medicine normally.
1: Mm-hmm.
2: Right. But you know, it did. It did. And I didn't know.
1: Can I propose something?
2: But there's so many of you that experienced this, and I had no idea until we started talking about it on the air. Mm-hmm. And the flood of emails that come in, it was like, hey, y'all have no idea. Yeah, I guess everybody has maybe a pet that has an issue with this.
1: Can I just say this? And I'm not a veterinarian, so don't listen to me. Why not just give the dog the drugs every day?
2: Huh?
1: And then then it never happens.
3: Then he would just be
1: just he's catatonic. But he's you know what?
3: He's still laying there.
1: Boy, yeah,
4: your dog's kind of lethargic there, buddy.
3: Let me go out there and move him. Let me make him change position.
1: That way, a storm never gets you.
2: I'm not going to go to you for pet advice.
1: Okay, I'm sorry.
3: Okay. that's a good idea. That's
4: wise counsel. Jack him up every day.
1: that's wise counsel. Yeah.
3: I was just saying, you know, then the storm never sneaks up on him. He's always ready.
2: Whenever he's on the medicine, you know, it's like his head weighs 200 pounds.
1: Right.
2: He kind of picks it up. It's like, what's going on, man?
1: Yeah.
2: Back down.
1: Yeah.
3: Rick wants him that way 24/7.
2: Yeah, right.
1: And deep down, so to speak. I mean, deep down. Okay. So, I mean, Greg, you're acting like you don't have, he's got two others.
3: That's true.
1: He's got plenty of. Those two dogs can be everything this dog can't.
2: Right.
1: You know?
3: That's true.
1: So, but you know what?
2: But hey, look, you know, there's people
1: that's House
2: have,
1: of
2: that have real problems out there. This that, isn't one.
1: That's right.
2: It was just an inconvenience. Last
1: but it's
2: night.
1: Annoying.
2: Yeah, oh, sure.
1: Yeah,
2: sure.
1: Sure
2: it is.
1: Yeah.
2: Sure.
1: And eventually it'll kill you.
2: Right.
1: Right.
2: And now the other two dogs, they're freaking out because we're raising our voice to Jack. Like, what's up, man? Oh, gosh, he can't help it, honey. I don't know what to do.
1: Mm-hmm.
2: You know?
1: Sure.
2: Come on! And then now they're running.
1: Right. You know what? It's one of those things. You just realize this is part of your life. And like you said, everybody has difficulties, some much worse than others. And this is just your burden to bear.
2: And you said Adler Franklin's gotten better.
4: You know, he really has. I don't know if he just can't hear anymore.
3: That may be
4: Or what. My wife actually took him out for a walk in the storm last night.
2: Oh, wow.
4: We got the kids to bed, and she's like, I got to go take Frank on a walk. I'm like, really? She's like, yeah. I'm like, okay.
3: Get your umbrella.
4: Yeah, they got the umbrella and went. And I was like, y'all have fun with that.
3: I'll be here waiting on you. Yeah.
4: This couch is real dry.
1: Yeah, it
3: take
1: is.
3: Your time.
4: And warm.
1: You know what? That sounds like a great idea that since you're doing it.
4: I did get Kevin's little.
1: Oh, wow.
4: It's like a little bag. Little
1: urn?
4: A little bag. It's a bag, like a Crown Royal bag, Greg.
1: Well,
4: that
1: like
4: helps.
1: It's not like a sandwich bag?
4: It's not a sandwich bag, okay. Which is nice. You know, you don't want a Ziploc.
2: Right.
1: Freezer bag?
4: Like a fabric bag. I haven't opened the
1: like
4: bag.
1: Like Crown Royal.
4: Like
1: that's what you said. Yeah.
4: Right, yeah. Haven't opened the bag. I'm a little worried. I don't know why.
3: You're worried?
4: But I'm going to go.
1: What are you worried about?
4: I don't know. Greg's got me thinking it's not really him, number one.
1: Well, okay, Greg will get you.
4: Greg's like, oh, they mixed them all together. Greg. You got 100 dogs in there. Thanks, buddy. Okay.
2: Well, why would you do that?
3: I just said I wonder.
2: But well, you could probably wonder that to yourself. He just put his dog down.
4: Sometimes,
2: man,
4: we need to wonder things to ourselves.
3: It depends on where you go.
4: But I'm going to go ahead and, you know.
1: We wonder things to ourselves.
4: Spread his ashes probably a little in the creek in the back.
1: Kind of like Pat Dye.
4: Uh-huh.
2: Rick, don't bring that up again.
4: And, Rick, don't bring that up again. 5 points fountain. You think they'd get mad at me for that?
1: Don't put it in there.
2: I would announce you're putting in water.
1: Don't put him back.
2: You're supposed to.
3: That's where y'all have your best memories.
1: Don't
3: when
1: put
3: y'all
1: him.
3: Live downtown.
4: Right.
1: Don't except put that him one by,
3: instant. Except that one, Greg.
1: Don't put him next to the devil statue. That's not good.
4: Because it is a devil statue. Yeah. It would always freak me out. But he would actually get up on the wall of that fountain, and he would walk around the whole thing, and people were so impressed. They'd come from all around to see him.
2: Hand is raised. I have given you time, and you just tell us when you're ready.
4: What?
2: But you had a promise.
1: Oh, don't.
2: And that
1: too,
2: when,
1: too soon.
2: When Kevin passed away, you said you would tell the story.
4: Yeah. That story.
2: And
4: yeah,
2: I know
4: it's too soon.
2: I know it's too soon.
4: I need
2: a
4: year.
1: Okay. I'll give you a year.
4: To
1: a
4: heal.
1: No! Greg said he's willing to give that year.
3: Long game.
1: This long.
2: It has to be. It has to be this year.
4: It will be.
2: Oh, my gosh.
1: Why
2: who's put me as Cinderella?
4: Okay.
1: Well, you mentioned you were Cinderella. Yeah. Now somebody's all over you.
4: Yeah. Okay.
1: So, Adam, you got to just don't do the fountain. Something.
4: Just to like the things I've seen people do in that fountain, a little bit of dog's ashes is actually some of the cleanest thing to go into that fountain.
1: Now, you're right about that.
4: Just a little pinch, like a little like a salt and pepper pinch.
1: Of maybe take them around different places that mentor you. Yeah.
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6: 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Selling will be 70 plus good young pairs. Will be black or black white face, Charolais cross, some Brahmin cross. 90 head of black and black white face bred cows. 20 head of Charolais cross bred cows. 20 head of red and red white face bred cows, and we'll also have some Brahmin cross young bred cows. Also selling will be 4 red Sim Angus commercial bulls coming 2 years old, as well as 2 2-year-old registered Brangus bulls. For more information, call Stan Adams at 334-726-2181, Chase Adams at 334-726-2825, or Jaron King at 334-648-9850. Come join us Saturday, June 13th at noon at South Alabama Stockyard in Brundage for this replacement cow sale. 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
5: 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Lewis at the Capital Oyster Bar located over here on that beautiful Alabama River. 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This week, Miss Eden Brent's in town. That's right. At 4 o'clock showtime, Eden Brent just won another Blues Music Award a couple of weeks ago, and we're excited she's back down here. Miss Boogaloo. 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
8: Warning. In order to truly benefit from this show, you must have a sense of humor. So lighten up, Francis, and enjoy.

0: something. You know, we do this show in a building. We have our own. Those of you that have been in the Vox seats, you've seen. We have our own little area where our offices are: conference room, snack room, storage room, and then the studio, and then the different compartments here. But we have to leave here to go to the restroom, and that takes us out into a larger area where we're sharing. And there's one little area you go through that I don't even understand it really. It's kind of a common area, but not for the whole building. But the fact that no one works really at the radio stations anymore, there may be us and maybe Buck Wild. And I don't know that we share that space with a large number of people. Tom, the engineer, comes through from time to time, but I don't even think his office is here, is it?
1: Yeah. Tom does. We have some other corporate folks there. Olson is there, and then a lot of times a promotional staff member sometimes is there.
0: So, but we're not talking about a large number of people.
1: No.
0: So I was
1: thinking 1, 2, 3. If the max would be 4 people besides us.
0: Okay.
1: That's mass. Everybody's here.
0: So apparently at one time when this area used to have maybe 50 employees one time.
1: Couldn't get down the hall.
2: You had the sales team and all them down here.
0: That's what I mean.
2: Pile.
0: Fully staffed, multiple radio stations.
2: Oh, yeah.
0: Apparently they ordered a water service or something on one of them tanks.
1: Mm-hmm. Mm-hmm.
0: And apparently that order still stands. But now there's like a quarter.
3: So much water.
0: Yeah.
2: We don't even use it.
1: I was thinking if anything ever happened, we'd have some.
2: But we don't even use it.
0: Which leads to today. First of all, I don't know who made that label to work like that. That was pretty creative.
2: It was.
0: Yeah.
2: I agree with that.
0: And this is what I did not know.
2: So we know they're here.
0: Yeah. Do water services, does water have a end date? Not good after this date. Water?
2: I'm like you. I thought water lasted a long
0: time. I thought people took those tanks and put them like in preppers and stuff and keep it forever.
1: Right, So I haven't been up there today. What are y'all talking about?
0: When you go out to go to the bathroom, you get
1: I see the pile of water over to the right.
2: Read the label on it?
0: No. Somebody's put labels on every one of them. And I don't know how they created that label because they've actually put it over
2: the little spout.
0: It fits over the spout. It says, "Dear delivery person, all of these have expired. Please remove."
2: And there's a bunch of them.
0: There's a bunch of them.
2: Huh.
0: I mean, there must be 12 tanks.
2: Yeah.
0: At least.
2: Hmm. You ever seen the guy that brings them? I don't know if it's the same one. I
0: have not.
2: There was a guy that had the really, really strange hairdo.
0: Really? Hadn't seen
2: him. He was like a beehive.
0: Yeah.
1: A beehive.
2: A beehive hairdo.
0: Because I know in the world we live in now with, you know, these corporations owning all these stations, they penny pinch everything. Has no one picked up that you still that you still have a water order for like 50 people and you really only need enough for maybe 4?
2: Yeah.
0: Or to be honest, we could probably do away with it. Right. I don't know. I've never used it. Have you ever used it?
2: No. Mm-mm.
0: So
1: I know that I believe a couple use it to fill the water up for coffee. The pot.
2: Those people think a shark won't use the sink.
0: And there it is. All right.
3: Yeah, I just use the faucet to fill up the.
1: So do I. I just was in there.
0: Surprise you do that, Adler. Shocker.
1: When I saw one of the 4 using that, I went,
2: at this point, at least I believe the water that comes in is okay. You can drink it.
0: But I'd like to know.
2: In the pipes, I'm talking about.
0: Right. Let's get back to the original point on this label on all these.
2: Yeah.
0: Water expires?
3: I'm reading here the jugs last 1 to 2 years. So why is it taking 1 to 2 years?
0: That's been sitting out there for 2 years.
3: I mean 6 months is the lowest amount I can find.
1: Do they? I guess they have expiration dates on it.
3: I guess so.
0: Water,
1: and that's why they put the tag on
3: it. If it's in glass, it can last longer. If it's in stainless steel, it can last like 5 to 10 years.
0: Check the pH. Oh, is that what the preppers do? They put it in steel.
3: Yeah.
0: Because the preppers keep water.
3: Mm-hmm. A can of water.
1: Oh, yeah, bury it.
3: Yeah,
2: I mean, that's better than none. Even so if it's out of date, right? Better not have.
3: Yeah,
2: anything.
3: Boil it.
1: In your
3: bunker, you could boil it, you know.
1: I know if we were on The Walking Dead, we'd drink it.
3: We'd drink it in a second.
2: I wouldn't give anything to find one of them.
0: When you and Adler go out there, Greg and I've seen it, you're not prepared for the number of tanks.
2: Oh, no, it's a lot.
0: Yeah.
2: You're thinking there's cool about 4
0: tanks over there. No,
1: I've seen how many there are.
2: There's more bad ones than good ones.
0: It looks like a choir of tanks.
2: It does.
3: Are there empty ones?
0: They're all in the corner ready to sing.
2: Yes, they are.
3: All full or all empty?
0: All full.
3: Oh, wow.
2: Never been used.
0: Never been used.
2: I think it was that Beehive guy that did it.
1: Yeah.
0: What are you talking about, Beehive?
2: Yeah, his hair.
0: It almost had two stacks.
1: Oh, wow.
2: It was weird.
0: I've seen that on guys' heads before, and I think to myself.
2: I hadn't seen him in a while.
0: And I think to myself, God love them, they don't have a mirror.
2: Edison doesn't. I don't know how he got a lot of hair, and he got it puffed up really high.
0: Right.
1: So you're saying that subscription, maybe we should hold it?
0: I'm just thinking if we penny pinch everything now, and trust me, they do, or supposedly, your water tank, you got to look at the bill you're sending off to the water company because you're not using 90% of it.
3: Right.
0: Right. It's just, and apparently it has an expiration date, which I didn't know.
2: I didn't either.
0: Because I
2: figured if it did, it would be years.
0: Yeah, because we have a tank at home, and this is what I don't understand. Every single time it's time they think I should have run out, they check with me first. Do you need water? And I'll send back no, because sometimes we don't, because we haven't used much of it, or maybe we were gone on vacation for a week or whatever, and then they don't come. Do they not get that question? You know, and I would put back, hey, you know, we don't need as much as we've been getting. I don't know. That seems so suspicious. I mean, I'll handle it if somebody would tell me who to contact.
1: Hey, so, you want to know what's cool? Those things would be cool target practice down at the farm.
0: Boom. Let's load them in the truck.
1: My goodness, that'd be a fun afternoon.
0: Load them in the truck and go in there and shoot them with rifles?
3: Or just, let's just like drive through the parking lot, throw them out of the back of your truck.
2: Yeah.
3: that would be cool too.
2: Yeah. Get on top of the building.
3: We could do it in front of the window if we timed it right.
0: What about this? Ooh. Get our pistols, set them alongside like the shrubs over there, and drive by and see if we can shoot them out of the truck while driving.
2: Yeah.
0: And anybody that can hit them on a drive by, like they win.
2: They win
0: the
2: prize.
3: They win it all.
0: I'm liking
2: it. They're the winner.
1: This is good here. I like this.
0: Just don't let them go to waste.
1: We can take them down and Gary and tell them, Gary, let's set those things up and have a target.
4: Hey, let me tell you something. You bring them things down here, we can use them.
1: Uh-huh.
0: By the way, Gary said he's coming by this week.
1: Oh, really?
0: Yeah, he did.
2: Come on, Gary.
1: Come on, buddy.
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6: 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Will be black or black white face, Charolais cross, some Brahman cross. 90 head of black and black white face bred cows. 20 head of Charolais cross bred cows. 20 head of red and red white face bred cows, and we'll also have some Brahman cross young bred cows. Also selling will be 4 red Sim Angus commercial bulls coming 2 years old, as well as 2 2-year-old registered Brangus bulls. 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

0: We'll be chatting with you coming up later. 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Hello, tubers. How are y'all? 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And then it rotates archives of full shows, you know, within the week. 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And also on that podcast is the word I use, Adler feed. That's the word. On our podcast feed this weekend, another Rick and Bubba's Greatest Hits in Radio Gold came out. I think episode 69 there was not a new Strange Encounters. But there's 40 of those episodes now. We'll catch up on those with a new one coming up this week. So there you go. There's all your options. And remember also one more thing I can add during the times we're living in. A lot of our affiliates on the radio network also have an app version if you like their programming after the show as well. So that's another option for you. So if you can't get the show right now, folks, live or on your own time, then it's not because it's not available. It's because you just don't want it. Or maybe you weren't aware of it. I had a funny deal. We'll talk a little more about Unite Birmingham yesterday because Speedy and I got in handles. And I know he struggled so much trying to situations he got put into yesterday. But I pull up to get out to go in. Sherry and I pulled up. We ate dinner over there near. Didn't know they had dinner provided there. So that really wasn't necessary. But anyway, so we got there, and as I'm getting out, I hear the show. And I look next to me, and there's a guy parked next to me in his car. And then he looks up and sees me getting out of the car, and he goes, "Wow, this is weird." and he goes, "I'm listening to y'all right now." And I'm like,
1: "And there you are."
0: And I just looked at him. I said, "Well, how about this?" He goes, "Pretty weird." Now it's all available. Greg, the audience is asking, they're begging, they're screaming on Text Nation today. Please ask Greg, did he see the guy on America's Got Talent eat flaming hot dogs?
2: I did briefly. I didn't get to lock in on, but it didn't
0: fire you up.
2: It was really kind of, it wasn't a lot to it. I was, you know, when you saw the preview.
0: All right, here
2: it wasn't. I don't know why he thought that was a talent.
0: All right, so they're on fire, and he's just eating one after another.
3: He just takes the whole hot dog.
1: I'm not going to use that term.
3: He shoves it down his throat.
1: He didn't take one bite. It's just all gone.
0: He did not grow up in the same circle of friends.
3: This would not be a town.
1: That's more impressive to me than it being on fire.
3: Yeah. Okay.
2: Yeah, look how quick he.
1: That would kind of gag me.
2: That's weird. The fire part. You remember, Rick, I used to eat a book of matches?
0: All right, we're going to start on that again.
2: It was a trick I had. But, again, you extinguish the fire. It's more, you know, it looks worse than it is.
1: Kids, don't try that at home.
0: Please do not. Adler, you know, when Greg and I were in bands, it's not like now. We were pretty low budget. And where Gene Simmons would blow fire, we just had Greg eat a box.
2: The little book of matches.
0: Yeah. Greg would light it, and that would be our version of Gene Simmons.
2: It's a trick I learned.
3: Yeah. Well, we shouldn't do that.
2: I think it was Brooks when he was little one time. I did the trick and
0: you did.
2: I got in trouble because he wouldn't quit talking about it.
0: Yeah,
2: all he's like, now he's going to try it.
0: Yeah,
3: you're talking about playing with matches in front of a kid?
2: Yeah, basically that.
0: Yeah, Greg did a great job as Brooks' uncle to show him how you could eat a flaming
2: he wouldn't let it go either.
0: Pack of matches. That's a great cool trick to show a kid. That was great, Greg.
2: Yeah, maybe, you know, hindsight. Great.
3: You wouldn't actually eat it. You would just extinguish it.
2: Yeah, it looks like you're eating it.
0: Yeah.
3: Oh, wow.
0: But Greg kept trying to make that point to like a small kid who all he saw was his uncle eat fire.
2: Yeah.
0: Okay.
2: Pretty cool.
0: And he saw how he got the fire, which was great.
2: Yeah.
0: Um, Speedy, I know you're supposed to update us. When we were doing the Are You Ready to start the show today, a lot of people were hollering, did you see them Troy State Trojans? Or Troy
4: Trojans.
0: Oh,
4: yeah.
0: Troy
4: yeah,
0: State anymore. Yeah. I know you're the super regional college sure. World Series guy.
2: Sure. They're going to the look, series.
0: I had somebody email me saying they're grateful for your updates because they didn't know when their team was playing.
4: Oh, really?
0: And they heard you talking about it, and they got to see their team play.
4: Well, congratulations to Troy. I mean, you know when the city is going to just stop everything and go, everybody's going to be at this game. Guys, they had so many people, they had to call Gulf Shores and request them to send bleachers to them just to help fill, you know, empty space with more bleachers. But
2: I think they'd be somewhere closer than Gulf Shores.
0: Troy is South Alabama. Still a pretty good clip to Gulf Shores.
4: Yeah.
0: They
4: mentioned that on the broadcast.
0: Can anybody in Montgomery bring you something?
2: I know, really.
4: But, boys, that's where you'll go on that?
0: Right.
4: Could you not enjoy anything?
2: Well, Montgomery's
0: got to be some bleachers.
2: Montgomery's like an hour.
4: Maybe 90 seconds. Let's just not bitch.
2: You know, there had to be some bleachers somewhere between there.
0: I think
2: and
0: I could get some from Montgomery in 45 minutes.
4: So, anyway,
0: but good time.
4: Congratulations to Troy. They swept Little Rock, and the atmosphere there was really cool.
0: Right.
4: I mean, it was. Now I know y'all for some reason find something to make fun of.
0: No,
4: but,
0: congratulations.
4: Elba
2: doesn't
4: have
2: any first thing came to my mind when he said Gulf Shores. I'm like, Gulf Shores.
0: Elba fresh out.
4: They mentioned that on the broadcast. It's really not that far, I guess. Maybe that's the closest. I don't know what they had available. But anyway, so they advanced to the College World Series for the first time in program history, and they will face West Virginia. Congratulations to West Virginia. They destroyed Cal Poly.
0: They swept them, too.
4: So they are in. Troy is in. Congratulations to North Carolina. They beat USC on a walk-off hit. And so now they will play Ole Miss. And congratulations to Ole Miss. They went to Auburn. Boy, Ole Miss is hot, man. They beat Auburn. And so now Ole Miss and North Carolina match up in the College World Series. And then Texas came out of their regional. They beat Oregon. They will match up with Georgia. Georgia and Mississippi State, possibly two of the best games in regionals or super regionals back-to-back that I've seen. It was back and forth, back and forth, back and forth. And they have this thing because in the outfield there's a lot of trees, so they have this thing, feed the trees with home run balls, and both teams did. It was amazing atmosphere, too. It was really cool. But Georgia came out of that. So Georgia and Texas match up. And then on the other two, they were suspended for rain. Oklahoma is up 1-0 in their series, and their game was halted. It's going to resume today at 1 p.m. Central Time. It looks like it might be in the bottom of the third. Oklahoma's winning. If Oklahoma wins that game, then they go to the College World Series. And in the Tuscaloosa Super Regional, Alabama is up 1-0 in that regional, and their game was suspended. And that will resume at noon Central on ESPN2, and Alabama is winning that game in the top of the eighth. And so if they win that, they will go to the to the College World Series. So there you got 1, 2, 3, 4, 5, possibly 5 SEC baseball teams in the World Series.
0: So now, the ones you mentioned that have already won, they're off to Omaha now, right?
4: Yeah, they're headed
0: and
4: that way.
0: Alabama and Oklahoma are trying to get to Omaha if they can win.
4: If they can win today's games that will resume after being suspended for weather, then they will go. So you got West Virginia, Troy matching up, North Carolina, Ole Miss, Georgia, Texas, and should be, if things work out, Alabama, Oklahoma matching up. And they're in the College World.
0: Yeah, they're saying.
4: Absolutely. Great atmosphere, though.
0: They're saying Troy population 18,000. The game attendance was 7,000.
4: Wow.
0: We'll be right back.
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1: 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And Gary said he is coming this week. Hey, I need to get up there and talk to y'all a little bit about what I'm going to do on that Are You Ready Tour. I'm like, well, Gary, we're going to let you get out there, and do your turkey calls and all that, and meet the folks, be there live on stage. Yeah, I mean, what do you want me to do? Well, I want you. So we'll talk about that, Gary. So Gary stopped by this week, and people are already asking, Greg, would you mind eating a book of matches on fire on stage?
2: It's going to be hard to find a book nowadays
1: for the Are You Ready Tour.
3: We can find one for you.
1: I think if we find one,
3: don't you worry about that.
1: And don't create a lot of smoke.
2: Yeah.
1: Yeah.
3: But now that you're Papa, can you do that without getting in major trouble from
2: Ray?
3: Yeah,
2: you probably depend on who sees it.
1: Hang on just a minute. Did he just have a moment where he said, well, I don't know if that's good for the kids? I wish you felt the same way every day on the show. I'm not every day on the show.
2: Oh, really?
1: Yeah, it's funny how you're picking a time.
3: You know, a lot of kids listen to the show.
1: Right. And it does sit right in the box seats, too. It doesn't even affect you.
3: Right there.
2: I don't need any books of matches on.
3: You'll say things, Greg.
2: Okay.
4: For some reason, I feel bad when there's kids in the studio, but I don't feel bad at all when I'm just talking on the radio. And that's not good.
3: It's something about seeing them here.
4: Yeah. But it's like I don't care. Yeah, and I should care. I have kids. I want entertainment that I can have around my kids. But we'll just talk about all kinds of stuff, won't we, guys?
2: Yes.
4: Greg, you specifically?
2: I don't think so.
1: You know, it's one of those things that
3: you... tell yourself?
1: Yeah. Well, it's one of those things, too. We all are guilty of it. You just speak into this microphone, we just think it's us hanging out in here.
3: Yeah.
1: You know? It's kind of like those things sometimes throughout life. I think to myself, there's no way God saw that or heard that. And I'm thinking, man, probably did.
2: Yeah, probably.
1: Yeah.
5: It's like you just forget. You know, we're just buddies talking.
1: So, yeah.
3: And real quick on the games today.
2: Oh, gosh. Here we go. Baseball. We covered it. Don't we try to be accurate?
3: Everybody but Greg.
2: We got it.
3: The times I gave for today's games, those were Eastern times. It's for Central. It's 11 a.m. for Bama, 12 p.m. Central for Oklahoma.
2: Okay. Thank you, Speedy.
3: That's there for you.
2: I got it.
4: Cracker Jacks. We got it. Peanuts and Cracker Jacks.
1: Take me out to the ball game. Seventh in the stretch. Got it.
4: Root for the home team.
3: I just trying to be
1: Okay, so
3: those that want them all.
1: Saw something else rolling through on one of the TVs. I honestly know this is a topic we're bringing up a lot, but I think there's a lot there if we'll just pay attention to it. And we don't want to look, we think the world of James Spann, wonderful man of character and integrity, and a breath of fresh air in the weather industry. Okay. All right, so but still, y'all, the weather drama queens, it's just getting silly. I mean, it really is.
2: Why do we have to label a high alert day?
1: You ready for this one? Just saw this. So here's a brand new one. Now, keep in mind, we've already been told where we live that we should be terrified of drought conditions. Drought update. I just rode through. Is there a place where they come up with these new phrases, like you said, some of that?
2: Oh, yeah.
1: Like I said, Renegade Storm, that was one of my favorites.
2: Oh, wow.
1: I just walked through, and they've got the state. They've got a map of our state up there. And you know what they're letting us know? They're showing us the areas of an excessive rain warning.
3: Excessive rain.
1: I've never even heard of excessive rain.
2: I've never been warned for it.
1: We already have flash flood, but that's not scary enough because we've been accustomed to it.
2: Yeah.
1: And so now somebody said, you know what would sound scarier? Excessive rain.
2: Excessive rain areas warning.
1: Areas of the state where you have an excessive rain alert. Now, keep in mind.
2: What are you supposed to do to prepare for that?
1: I thought we were in a drought. And now we've gone the other way. I know we terrified you about drought conditions and how bad that was going to be, but now we've gone the other way. Now we got to be concerned about excessive rain, not flash flooding, excessive rain alert.
2: Does that mean don't go outside?
1: What does that mean?
2: You know, what are you going to do?
1: Excessive
2: go stay
1: rain.
2: Inside. It's what raining I don't really
1: even know,
2: hard.
1: I don't even know what excessive rain
4: excessive
1: is.
4: Excessive rain is when it's been raining so much, you look over at your spouse and say, boy, this rain is excessive.
1: Right.
4: And that's it. That's the line they're defining.
2: Oh, look at this part of my yard.
1: They even have different colors on the map for those of you that should be concerned about excessive rain.
4: Boy, it's excessive out here.
2: We have flood and excessive rain.
1: Yeah.
2: Okay.
1: And look, well, I know that people are getting in a lot of danger with flooding and you got to be careful with it. But for some reason, I just, when I get an alert or on my phone or something about a flash flooding, I just never pay attention to it. I'm like, eh.
2: When the thing goes off, that siren, and then you're listening and they go immediately to flash flood.
1: Yeah, I'm like,
2: And then they are dangerous. I'm not saying
1: they can be.
2: If
1: no
2: you
1: doubt.
2: Live in a floodplain. Yeah,
3: no I doubt. Know I'm not telling y'all anything, but as we get older, I've noticed we talk about the weather more. My boys, when I talk to them, it could be lava coming down the road, and they'd be like, what are you talking about?
2: Yeah, I don't care.
3: And, you know, now we'll discuss things. When I talk to my dad, he gives me a breakdown of Huntsville, Alabama weather, how much it's rained. And so, and we've become those people.
2: Yeah.
3: We're in those commercials where we've become our parents.
2: Yeah.
3: And now we talk about the weather a lot.
1: We do. Yeah. But, and then you throw that in with this watching how the weather drama people know we are that way. So they're like, well, throw out things like this. People really, really obsess over the weather.
3: Mm-hmm.
1: So we don't have that much to say, but give us some things that make people look at us longer, or maybe click on something. Somebody said, how do you like the term excessive rain? Ooh, that does sound scary. Mm-hmm. Somebody said, can a man walk in excessive rain? When I figure out what it is, I'll let you know.
2: It's hard to.
1: I mean, I've heard the word downpour. I've heard flash flooding. But excessive rain is brand new. And Greg, we got a map to show you some colors. Ooh, excessive rain right in here.
2: A little excessive rain alert.
1: And
2: this is excessive.
4: We're going to have different shades of red and yellow and orange.
1: Now they can go too far because they had our seniors upset the other day where we live because mom and one of her friends were discussing it.
3: Uh-oh.
1: They said they broke into programming and interrupted Let's Make a Deal. And they interrupted it, and when the dangerous weather was no longer a threat, both of these women thought that the meteorologist stayed on the air too long, now simply talking about where the rain was.
2: Yeah.
1: And they both agreed they didn't need anybody to track rain for them. They'd rather go back to Let's Make a Deal.
2: Yeah.
1: And they were like, and she was like, and then just stayed on there and started telling us where the rain was. Gail and I talked about it. And she agreed too that it was time to go back to programming.
2: Yeah, we got it.
1: So I
3: see people in North Alabama in kayaks in their backyard?
1: Yes.
3: Okay.
2: And skim boards.
3: That is excessive rain. There.
2: Yeah, that's excessive rain.
1: Of course, I think that's flash flooding.
2: Rain. I think that's flooding.
3: I guess so.
1: I think we got it covered. I don't think we need this new term. Right?
3: I guess.
1: Is excessive rain not quite flooding?
3: Excessive rain, flood. Maybe it's
1: flooding. Sounds
3: flooding. Maybe
1: is it? Yeah. And so downpour. What's a downpour? What's heavy rain?
2: Heavy rain.
3: Heavy rain is just, I guess, heavy rain.
4: I think all of this is rain.
2: I don't like driving in heavy rain.
1: I don't either. What about excessive rain?
4: I don't like driving in excessive rain.
2: Those two things. Don't like driving.
1: We'll be right back.
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1: More stories from the weekend coming up. Right now, though, we open all lines for the first time this week. This gives us a good time to see if the phone system, how did it do over the weekend? We had some storms. You never know how technology fared. Let's see. There's the number. Ken just gave it to you. 888, the number 6, BIG-VOX. That's 888-624.

0: 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Or find that number, too, at Rick Burgess Show, right there under the sponsors, and get your life back. To the phones we go. Unscreen phone calls, your own. Go ahead.
1: Good morning. How y'all doing today?
0: Good. How you doing, brother?
1: We're doing good. I just wanted to let y'all know there's going to be some excessive heavy rain with a flash flood warning.
0: Thank you, buddy. Thank you so much. I bet you.
1: Y'all have a good day, man.
0: Somewhere in there, there might be a downpour. We continue. Rick Burgess Show, unscreen phone calls. Go ahead.
2: Hey, good morning, fellas.
0: Hey, buddy.
2: Hey, I've seen and heard a couple of things where Birmingham is one of those, like, the most dangerous cities or something like that, or it's up there, you know, in the rankings. And I was thinking the other day, would that be because of the way people drive on 65 and 280, or would that really be because of the shooting?
0: That's good. Okay. That's a good line. You struggle with your quality a little bit. Yeah, Birmingham, if you've never driven in Birmingham, and let me give everybody a warning right now. I don't know what's happening today, but over the weekend, we have this it's not an interstate. It's just a highway, isn't it? Highway 280. Yeah. We have this highway called 280, and it's just a nightmare.
3: You just never know.
0: And right now they're doing road construction. I think they're working on one of the bridges and they're trying to do road construction on it, and they shut it completely down over the weekend, one big section. And you talk about a quagmire.
3: Ooh.
0: Now, surely, I don't know why we didn't do all that in the middle of the night, but surely.
3: I cruised on through there today. I know Adler did, too.
0: But you were on the other side, though. They were stopping and going into town.
3: Both were clear.
0: Okay, good.
3: But, again,
0: boy,
3: who knows?
0: Over the weekend, they shut it down, and you talk about
3: a mess.
0: Quagmire. Oh, my goodness.
4: Talking about a big quagmire?
0: Yeah. But, no, if you're going to drive in Birmingham, Alabama, on the two roads you just mentioned, sir, you better have a NASCAR license.
3: Yeah.
0: Don't be meandering along. And ain't nobody paying attention. Rick Burgess Show, unscreen phone calls. Go ahead.
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0: We're going to discuss that. Look at my Instagram post if you're out there.
3: I need to.
0: You know, sometimes photos just they can't lie. And we'll talk about it coming up here next segment, next hour. Rick Burgess Show, unscreen phone calls. Go ahead.
6: Hey, Rick. I just want to let you know that you may have alienated like 90% of truck drivers this morning when you said that heterosexual men don't have little dogs. Most of us keep them in our truck with us.
0: Oh, I didn't think about that. Yeah, I didn't think about that. And you know, it is Pride Month, so who am I to judge?
6: Oh, now don't.
3: But lonely road, Rick.
0: But in the truck versus in the house. Somehow I still see that differently, even though I know that's, guess that is.
4: Well, he's working.
0: Yeah. You know? Yeah. It's almost like it's a working dog. That gets a pass.
4: One of our puppies ended up being a truck dog.
0: I don't see a truck driver dog as being a little house dog.
4: No.
0: Yeah.
4: No.
0: No. Rick Burgess Show, unscreened phone calls. Go ahead.
7: Hey, Rick, how you doing this Monday morning? Go dogs.
0: Oh, well, there you go. Headed to the World Series, right? Yeah, go ahead.
7: That's right, man. That was a classic weekend, and I feel bad for Speedy and his Mississippi State fan base, but it was great for the SEC to be represented like they are, so it's awesome and a great deal. I really appreciate what you guys do every day. Love the show. And quick question. So my mom and I are going to be joining you guys on the cruise and just trying to figure out how are you guys planning excursions and, group stuff that we do together as a Rick Burgess Show cruise buddy.
0: Yeah, mm-hmm. I think we have some that are just going to be all of us together. You need to go ahead and book your own as you want as individuals. And, you know, Sherry and I might be on those with you. But there's going to be things going on the boat that we will definitely, you know, just be spending time together too. It'll be all part of the itinerary. But excursions, I would go ahead and book those what you want to do. And Sherry and I might end up being on the same ones with you, just, you know, by coincidence. And I do think we have some that we will do on our own that the ship is planning for all of us. So, man, I look forward to that. That's going to be a pleasure to spend some time with you and your mom.
7: Yeah, it's awesome because my mom and my late father did 9 of these Oceania cruises. Wow. And when you guys first started advertising, and I said, hey, Mom, go to this link from the Rick Burgess Show. Check this out. Call your travel agent and see what this is all about. And since my dad passed, she has been trying to get me to go on a cruise. And when I was in the Air Force for 28 years, it was just hard to do that. But now she's all psyched up. She's 86 years old. And I said, the only thing we can't do on the ship, if it starts raining, we can't run. We're just going to have to walk fast. Don't run in the rain.
0: That's great, man.
8: That's great.
0: Well,
8: doing that work.
0: Looking forward to it. And those that already had, like Dr. Dudney the other day, Speedy had that experience. See, I've never been on an Oceania cruise. But those who have, they're like, I've had people tell me we're in for just an incredible trip and experience. So I'm looking forward to that. Rick Burgess Show, unscreened phone calls. Go ahead.
9: Hello, Rick.
0: Hey! Larry, people were wondering what if you and Caroline were okay.
9: Caroline. Yeah, well, I'm in the process of milking cows right now.
8: Wait. What did you just say?
4: Milking cows.
0: What?
8: Where?
9: Yeah, Kevin and I are helping a friend milk cows.
8: Picture that.
0: Are you just kidding?
9: No, I'm serious. Karen is out bottle feeding some calves, and I'm milking.
4: Rick, please send us a picture.
0: Golly.
4: We need a picture.
0: Larry,
4: of that.
0: Do you have any expertise in milking cows?
9: Karen is giving them a bottle feeding.
0: Okay.
9: I'm using electric milkers.
0: Electric milkers.
4: Oh, okay. Yeah. So you're not down there. Down.
8: You're not pulling on the teat yourself.
0: Yeah, you're not squeezing and pulling.
4: You don't
0: right?
4: need no udder cream.
9: You only do that to check the mastitis.
0: Yeah. Okay.
4: Thank you, Larry.
0: Thank you, Larry.
4: Yeah.
0: Well, Larry, that's not the update.
4: Smoking a black and mild milking cow.
9: Talk to you later.
0: All right, thanks,
8: that's
0: Larry.
8: That's it. You have to get back to the cows.
4: Okay, who goes? I'll tell you what, we got some cows to milk and some calves to be fed.
0: Let's go. Larry and Carolyn. I wasn't ready for him to get. Carolyn spotted feeding some calves and I'm milking cows. I wasn't prepared for that. Were y'all?
4: No.
0: You know what they're going to get? A patch, I'm sure.
4: Oh, yeah.
0: Rick Burgess Show, unscreened phone calls. Go ahead.
4: Come on back.
10: Hey, Rick, how are you doing?
0: Good. Hope you're well.
10: I'm good. This is Thomas from Dothan.
0: Hey, Thomas.
10: I'm not the kind of person that, you know, just automatically assumes there's voter fraud going on, but this Los Angeles mayor's election looks really, really fishy.
0: Yeah, I mean, surely that doesn't surprise you, right?
8: No, it's just
10: frustrating. What would surprise me is every time, whether you're talking about Minnesota or California or wherever, whenever they find a whole bunch of ballots in somebody's trunk lately or under a bridge in a box, it's never a whole bunch of Republican ballots. I've noticed that.
0: No, it isn't. And if you think they're going to let a Republican be mayor of Los Angeles, no way.
4: Yeah,
0: that's ain't going to happen. That's a stronghold for them. And they'll do anything they have to do to hang on to it. Now, I feel bad for the citizens of Los Angeles because they see the results of not making a change every now and then and trying something new. But the Democrats, that'll never happen. They're not going to let that go. And I certainly am not the person who points out voter fraud, but your point is valid. I can't remember the last time we found a bunch of mystery ballots to swing to the Republicans. But
8: and also the... You've got Rahman in third, the Democrat. You got Spencer Pratt in second, Republican, and then Karen Bass in first so far in these results. To get Spencer Pratt out of the primaries, Rahman would have to have made up an enormous margin. All these ballots that came in are for Rahman. Pratt is getting like pretty much zero, but Karen Bass is also getting pretty much zero, which doesn't make any sense at all. If these ballots are supposed to lean Democrat, why don't they reflect the Democrats' votes that have already come in? All these last-minute mail-in ballots are just bringing Rahman's margin of victory enough to get Pratt out of the race.
0: And yeah, that's the job is to get him out.
8: Yes, they want Pratt out of the primaries, so there's not a Republican, and there won't be a Republican.
0: It is true, the reports that some of them coming in have, like, he has zero votes.
8: Zero out of 24,000 was one of the banks.
0: You can at least try to hide it better. Yeah.
8: Zero out of he got 30% of the vote, and zero out of 24,000. Wow. Same with Rahman, she's getting all these votes. Bass isn't getting any. That makes zero sense.
0: Wow, we'll be right back.
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11: 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The Rick Burgess Show.
0: Okay, so we're back. We've touched on this a little in the first hour, but we'll get more detailed now. So, active weekend. Hope all of you had a great weekend. Yesterday, it started on Saturday. We told you about it. Scott Dawson visited the show. Chris Tomlin came on the show. It was an event called Unite Birmingham in Birmingham, Alabama, where we all live, the home of 104.7 WZZK. A couple of things. So Speedy and I and our wives headed out to the event for the second night, which was Sunday. We weren't involved in the first night, but I know there were 167 people that made a decision to follow Jesus on Saturday, and we were all rocking into Sunday. Forecast wasn't great, but we thought, you know, well, let's just see what happens. As the day went on, it started looking like the window for the Unite Birmingham Day 2 was gonna work with us. Mm-hmm. We were all a little amazed by that, we're really celebrating that. We get there, and we get into where we're all sitting, and Speedy... The thing I struggle with Speedy yesterday is the handler in Speedy. I kept reminding Speedy that this event was not his event.
19: Right.
0: He didn't have to worry about it. He didn't have to be concerned about the about the rain. He didn't have to be concerned about where everybody's supposed to be.
19: Right.
0: But he started taking on the burden of the event. And I'm like, buddy, you don't have to do this. It's not your event.
8: You don't control the rain. You
19: don't.
8: Right. You're not even in charge of that.
19: I wanted to.
0: You're not the rain, man.
19: I wanted to.
0: So we get there, and one of the things I didn't find this out. First of all, I want you to know, I didn't know I was even speaking to this till a couple of weeks ago. Because I wasn't in the original plan.
19: Right.
0: And somewhere along the way, Dawson, which I'm honored, was like, look, if you're in town, I wish you'd come over and, you know, just a short message or something. And I should be happy to do that. You know, we want to come to the event anyway. And so, the schedule was that it would be, there would be an opening set of praise and worship songs. That turned out to be the band and actually the husband, who leads the band of, Charity Gale, who is a very well known, singer and songwriter. Has written some incredible praise and worship songs, very, very talented. So her husband and the band start, and then we find out that old friend Juliet Tango, JT, who is going to come on right after that and talk for about 5 minutes and then introduce me.
19: Right.
0: And I'm supposed to talk for 13 minutes, not 15, not 10. 13.
19: 13.
0: 13 minutes. Which is an interesting number. But anyway, so now keep in mind, I'm asking everybody, where's the timer? I think foolishly in my mind, I think that I'm going to be on the main stage, so I'm not really concerned about the rain because it's covered. And then they begin to point at this little circle. That's further up away from the stage, closer to the actual stands in a baseball stadium. This stadium's the Hoover Met, where they have the SEC baseball tournament. I'm sure Speedy's updated you on that. So it seats about 10,800, and they were expecting, you know, somewhere around 5,000 a night to be there.
19: Mm-hmm.
0: Now, you'll see behind me the stage I thought I was on, for those of you who can see the picture. But I'm actually on a little circle that isn't covered by anything.
20: Oh, yeah. I'm
0: standing out in the middle of the infield. I'm between the pitcher's mound and home plate, standing on really what looks like a hockey.
20: You actually are on home plate.
0: I'm on home plate, and I'm basically.
4: Yeah, look there.
0: I'm on a giant hockey puck.
20: Yes.
4: Yeah.
20: Safe.
4: Yeah.
20: And which was a cool concept.
4: You kind of on a little pedestal.
20: For speakers because you brings you closer to the audience.
0: Except when it rains.
20: Right.
0: Yeah. So first of all, they say the timer will be in front of you on a big screen TV. All right. Well, but Speedy and I, we've been to too many events. Speedy's like, I was kind of like, Speedy, just stay up here if you want to with Terry.
4: I'll get you on your pedestal.
0: Yeah. And Speedy's like, no, I'm going with you. Because he just knows. He knows that it's been too many.
20: Mm-hmm.
0: I'm going to make sure everything worked. And I was grateful for that. So, first of all, guys, we almost had a moment here for today. Mm. And it's wrong for us to wish this.
20: Mm-hmm. He said it was wrong.
0: It was wrong. So, JT, he's very nervous about it for some reason.
20: Right.
0: And JT goes out first. Well, it's, you see the steps?
4: Oh, yeah.
21: This is a bigger step up right here than you think.
20: Yeah, that last step.
21: From here to there. It's not the same amount of space.
20: Last step
4: is a doozy. Yeah.
0: The last step, you gotta pick your leg up higher.
20: Yes, a little bit.
0: To get up on the giant hockey disc.
8: Please tell me.
0: JT goes out there already nervous, handheld mic, and clips with his toe the top part of the stage.
8: Oh, of course.
0: And nearly goes down.
8: Of course. Oh, no. Yeah.
0: I don't want him to be hurt. I know.
4: But I would be lying if I hadn't wished he'd have stumbled.
20: Right. And I told him what you just said. And he said, well, thanks, buddy.
4: Yeah.
20: But it was so big.
4: I'd be lying if I said I thought that.
20: The step was so, big, like from his toe hitting that stage and almost going in.
8: Oh, wow.
20: He started the whole thing with, oh, that was close.
4: Yeah. Oh, so is that no?
20: I mean, he couldn't even hide it.
4: Yeah. He hadn't acknowledged it. It was right. That bad.
8: Hey, y'all, it is different.
20: Yeah.
8: One, two, three. Oh, yeah. Hey.
20: Yep. A little bigger.
0: Oh, nice travel hop, by the way.
8: No.
0: It helped me. I paid attention.
20: You did.
0: I paid attention.
20: Thanks for the heads up.
0: Yeah. Glad that happened. It's so, and then JT gets up there, and so he's kind of nervous about it.
8: Does he know he's going to fall in this picture? Does he know that yet?
0: No, he hasn't fallen yet.
8: Oh, wow.
4: Yeah. I lost a few pounds.
8: That's it. Looking good.
0: Hey, I'm taking the shot.
4: Yeah.
0: So, okay,
8: Rick. You don't have to say that.
0: No, he is. Was that some secret?
8: You have to say that part of it.
0: That's not a secret.
4: What kind of secret?
20: I don't know that it isn't. A secret. Do you know
8: we
20: it
8: We don't
20: isn't?
8: Know that it isn't.
0: Well, why would it be? Yeah, I mean, guys, that's just, everybody's, it's a lot out there. But anyway, so
20: good gracious. That's your response. I mean, there's a lot out there.
0: Everybody knows this. So JT nearly falls. Well, for some reason, that adds to him being a little bit nervous. So Speedy and I pick up pretty quick that he's got cotton mouth. You know how your mouth would dry up when you're a little bit nervous?
8: Right. Yes.
0: And then we could tell that he was in the voice got a little bit quivery like that, like he was nervous. And Speedy goes, right now I've got a JT's heart at 170 beats.
20: Yeah. It's like he's doing cardio up there.
0: So
20: he just wanted to do a good job. And I told him, buddy.
0: How about this? And he did a good job.
20: He did a great job.
0: I will tell you this. He said some things. I'm not going to get into it. If you were there, you heard what he said, and I could not have been more touched and moved by our friendship and how kind. I love JT.
4: Oh, great guy.
0: He's one of my favorites, and he did a really good job of getting things started. And so JT is now introducing me. I'm going out there. There's not a drop. I mean, there's not even the remote sprinkle. And I'm like, man.
8: Oh, good. It stayed dry?
0: Yeah. And I was like, man, I'm headed up there to the hockey puck, and I got 13 minutes. I got me a big old screen in front of me. I can see. Everything's going to be great. That was my first mistake.
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0: All right, here we go. Brand new hour. Thanks for being here. Speedy, Greg, Adler, all in the mix. So we're updating from the weekend. We'll get to more of your phone calls before we're done today, too. You know the number, 8886-BIG-BOX. We've done some weekend recaps. We're right now in the middle of the story of last night. Speedy and I, along with our wives, and JT. JT is one of our favorites. Love JT and been friends with him for a long time. Worked with him for many years. Loved our time with him. He gets up. He does a great job. Nearly falls, but he gathers himself.
10: Yeah.
0: And he's introducing me. They're walking me out. I'm like, made a good decision. To go with a handheld mic. My message was so short, I didn't really need any notes or anything like that, and so I didn't have to be hands-free. And I was advised, because of the pending weather, and it is correct, that a headset can act up more than a handheld, you know, especially if it gets wet or something, so don't take the chance.
10: Mm-hmm.
0: So I'm now headed out.
10: Well, hold on. Before, just real quick, when we were talking to the stagehands mm-hmm. and the guys that were keeping us all on time, the question was asked, okay, you say I'm 13 minutes. How will I know where I am on my time? Do I need to take my phone with me and mm-hmm. do all? No. We're going to have a TV on rollers right in front of you.
0: Right.
10: And that's going to have the time displayed to keep you on time. You're like, okay, great. That's yeah. good.
0: That's good. That's
10: okay?
0: good.
10: And then you can continue.
0: So I get up just on the stage. I took note that JT nearly fell. So I was ready for the extra step up onto the hockey puck.
10: Yep.
0: I'm now standing on the hockey puck. I've also been told, which I told JT, was afraid he wasn't going to listen because he seemed to be a little distracted and nervous. Stand behind the speakers. Don't walk in front of the speakers because then the wireless mic will feed back.
10: Uh-huh.
0: So I needed to do that because I'm a bit of a pacer, so that was tough. I have a hard time standing still. So I start the message, okay, and acknowledged all of you and thanked everybody for listening and made a little funny, but in a 13-minute message, and then in an arena or a stadium, you don't do a lot of funny. It's not the place for it. We have not had one drop of rain during the time we're all there.
10: Mm-mm.
0: I'm also completely exposed. And then it begins to rain. I'm about, 2 minutes, 3 minutes in mm-hmm. to the message?
10: Possibly.
0: So guess what happens? Not only is it starting to rain, I don't know whether I should just continue. Now, keep in mind, I'm starting a message on a very serious topic. You know, people's redemption's a pretty big deal, okay? And people are now, instead of sitting paying attention, they're pulling plastic over themselves. Umbrellas are going up and people are fleeing to the concourse.
10: Mm-hmm.
0: Okay.
10: It's Poncho City. Yeah, I'm talking about this.
0: But don't miss the people fleeing.
10: Poncho.
0: Now, there's no lightning, no thunder, but rain, you might have been, for a moment, for a lot of them, it was as if poison was falling out of the sky.
10: Mm-hmm. So it's pretty
0: and
10: good.
0: And if poison hit them, you know, it would kill them. I mean, some of them are running like they've yeah. turned loose a tiger in the stadium.
10: Oh,
0: okay.
10: Wow.
0: Crazy distractions. And, you know, as a speaker,
10: yeah,
0: you just
10: love that.
0: You just continue on. I don't really like outdoor events anyway because it's so hard to connect with the people. You're so far away. There's so many things going on. You know, there goes a frisbee. Somebody's you know that yeah. kind of stuff. So
10: Rick,
0: look at the
10: it's
0: rain.
10: Raining so hard.
0: So
10: okay,
0: look at,
10: yeah. and if I could just say this, mm-hmm. I'm in the dugout on the first base side. That was our entry point.
0: Mm-hmm.
10: They come over to me and go, "Hey, Speedy, can you come with me?" I'm like, "Yeah, what's up?" He goes, "I need you to get Rick keep him on time." And I said, you need to what?
4: Oh,
10: keep him on
4: the people
10: time.
4: Scrambling.
10: Oh, yeah, sure. And he said, yeah, we're going to have to cover the TV, and you can see that. We got to cover the TV.
0: Keep
10: him out.
0: I've lost the TV now.
10: So now.
0: They're covering the TV from the rain. I have no timer.
10: And the plan that we didn't go over this, but the plan was not for me to keep Rick on time.
4: No.
10: So now I've got to go out and wave to him and go, hey, time's on me.
8: You should have put an umbrella over his head, stood beside him, and kept the time.
10: Oh, yeah, that'd have been good.
0: Keep in mind that hockey puck is slick, too.
4: Oh, yeah, you're standing in the puddle.
10: Yeah.
8: I'm standing shot out from under.
10: So now, finally, to get your attention, Rick, I scream, time's on me.
0: Yeah.
10: Like that.
4: You screamed, time's on me?
10: Yeah, but nobody could hear because I'm really close to that guy, to the left of that guy now. And so it finally got your attention, Rick. Mm. But this is you, and it does have audio. This is you speaking, and everybody's scuffling
0: yep.
10: for their shuffling. For
0: right.
10: Their,
0: do you know how it feels?
10: Cover.
0: Yeah. This is how my parents felt their whole lives. I'm speaking. I'm saying things that are important, but no one's listening to
4: right,
0: me.
4: Right. Right.
0: Right. Right. And I know, Greg, that's how our parents felt.
11: God, sure. What's me to say to you tonight can be found in that verse. John 16:33, when Jesus starts off and he says something really, really important. And he says, first of all, I'll say this so that you'll have peace.
4: Wait, it's raining so much.
11: That's what everybody's looking for peace.
8: Yeah,
11: right?
8: Right.
11: So Jesus
8: okay, let's yell
11: this,
8: every now and then.
11: I'll say this so that you'll have
4: Rick.
0: Pouring rain.
4: Rick.
0: Pouring rain.
4: Burgess.
0: And I don't move. And then I had to worry because I know Speedy really, really well. And Speedy became me because he takes on people's discomfort.
10: Yeah.
0: You can't help it.
10: No.
0: And so Speedy began to have secondhand embarrassment for me.
10: Suddenly I was you. Didn't
0: you?
10: Yeah, I did. Suddenly I was you.
0: And you know what? How about this? It wasn't your event. You're not up there speaking, but you couldn't help it, could you?
10: No, I couldn't.
0: You were dying for me, weren't you?
10: And I didn't want to break your train of thought by waving at you like I'm trying to bring in a plane.
0: Yeah, please don't.
10: Okay.
0: Yeah.
10: But yet I also had to get you to where, hey, I'm the time guy mm-hmm. because they were depending on me to get your attention.
0: Mm-hmm.
10: But yet now you're trying to not only keep the attention of everybody that's in the stadium,
0: yep.
10: but now it's raining and they've got, if they're not running for cover, they're getting ponchos on and opening up umbrellas. And so it's tough to get their attention.
0: Please don't miss. I'm losing the crowd. Now Speedy's trying to get my attention. I have no timer. It's raining. And you think, is it just going? And then this thought hits you. Am I in danger?
10: Am
0: I in electronic danger? No one's coming to me. I think, well, I'm just going to continue. I'm a pro. I can do this in any condition. I've been in third world countries where they just stood me up on the table.
10: Yeah.
0: You know what I mean? In the middle of a village. So,
10: right.
0: I mean, I can handle this, but it's a lot.
10: Right.
0: I mean, it's a lot. And by the grace of Almighty God, that's all I can accredit this to. It rained on me for about 5 minutes of the message, and then the last 9 minutes, it stopped.
10: Yeah.
0: So we were able to get it back.
10: When it came in, it was raining pretty good.
0: You see it?
10: It was raining pretty good.
0: Yeah.
10: It was like, okay, Rick's going to get soaking wet.
8: Yeah, look at that shiny stuff.
10: Yeah. So I'm in front of that, the white tent that's the bottom left there. That's where they had me standing waving at Rick.
0: So now Speedy is standing behind what was once the screen that was supposed to keep the time.
10: Right.
0: It's now in a garbage bag. And I'm looking, and behind Speedy's giving me 10 minutes.
10: Yeah.
0: Then 5 minutes. And I will tell our brothers in here, which y'all, I know, are not surprised. Speedy and I hit the time right on the nose.
10: Oh, yeah.
0: And we pulled it off as if nothing was going on. Mm. But
10: even the headset guy went, oh, right on time.
0: It was a speaking nightmare.
10: It was a complete speaking nightmare.
0: Rick,
10: now, I did as you.
4: I'm so sorry.
10: As you came over to the dugout and I met you and I said, men don't run in the rain, but apparently they can preach in the
0: rain.
10: They
0: do preach in the rain.
10: Yeah. And,
0: well, I couldn't scurry. I couldn't act like something was happening.
4: No.
10: No.
0: I mean, I'm sure Jesus, that was a pretty difficult day when he drug my cross up to Calvary and I'm going to scurry in rain.
10: Right.
0: I'm going, oh, it's raining. I guess I better stop.
10: Right. JT's heart rate finally came back down at that point,
0: right.
10: And I'm like, hey, you did a good job.
0: Yep.
10: Yeah. I almost fell.
0: Yeah.
10: I'm like, I know. I was pulling for that.
8: So you were pulling for it.
0: When you were. So that was an uncomfortable
10: it was.
0: Situation
10: but you did,
0: for,
10: you did
0: for
10: great.
0: Everybody.
10: You did great. And then it didn't rain at all the rest of the night until Dawson came back up.
0: Yep.
10: Or came up for the main message. Mm-hmm. And it started raining, and he was facing, he was at, the stage was at second base facing home.
0: Oh, yeah.
10: And so he was facing the crowd. We're facing, you know, the field like we're watching a baseball game. So off in the distance beyond the stage, you could see the skies cutting up a little bit. And we were like, uh-oh, here it comes.
0: And then Dawson gets up, and we start seeing the lightning, as Speedy told you, and we knew this night's headed in a strange situation. And we'll give you the update. And then there's one picture we have to look at to ask a tough question as well. All that next.
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1: Weekend recaps, the Unite Day 2. So, Speedy and I got through me speaking and not quite half the message being in rain. Pretty good rain, too. I wouldn't say excessive, but pretty good rain. You saw it yourself.
2: Yeah. Oh, yeah.
1: Those of you that have the YouTube option, I also just put it out on my X account, that same video, if you want to look at that.
2: I'll say this. If it hadn't stopped, you were this close from your shirt getting really wet.
1: I know.
2: You know, when you just commit to, all right, I'm in it. I'm in it. I'm about to get really wet.
1: All I could think about was that I'd planned on staying for, you know, the concerts and Dawson's message. And I think, well, I guess I'll get to see. But it was so humid.
2: Yeah.
1: The minute that the rain stopped, it's like the wet evaporated off my body.
2: Yeah.
1: It did. And so we get through that. I come off the stage. Speedy did a great job of taking over for what was supposed to be there in front of me. And we think, well, let's stop now. So we're back. And, and we go through Charity Gale concert. Incredible.
2: Yes.
1: Until the keyboard player's keyboards went out of tune, which was weird.
2: You brought that up.
1: I don't know what happened there. I don't know if that also was humidity. All of a sudden, and this she has a really good keyboard piano player, and I don't know what happened to that instrument, but all of a sudden, I mean, like Speedy and I leaned up and looked at each other like, did you hear that?
2: Mm-hmm.
1: I mean, Adler, he started trying to, when he would play chords, it was really bad.
2: Yeah.
1: And for some reason, he just kept playing louder, and I kept thinking, all right, was really good, but I was like, we need to bring the keyboard out.
2: Mm-hmm.
1: That keyboard has gone, something's happened there. But incredible set, worship, songs were incredible. She and her husband, very good singers, and it was really good. We all had our hands in there. We had a time, we had church.
2: We did.
1: So then Dawson's coming out. See Dawson come on out.
2: He's right before Tomlin's going to come out.
1: Yeah. By the way, JT, we were talking about how he does mornings too, how we had to get up early. JT left so early that the stage lights weren't even working yet. People were still talking in just regular, regular sunlight. And we should have gone. Because we thought we were going to see Tomlin. And so we start seeing the lightning, and Speedy and I know, if that lightning gets close. So then it happens to Dawson. It begins to rain during Dawson's. Of course, he's on the stage under the cover, unlike me, on the hockey puck. Okay?
2: And he had 3 points in his message, and he was on the third point.
1: He was.
2: And really about to bring it home.
1: And then, awkwardly, a stage manager has to walk out and stop him. I'm talking, it's time for
2: mid-sentence
1: for the time of response. And I know what he's whispering. The lightning, we got to stop.
2: Yeah.
1: And he's like, I'm almost done. Not going to stop. We're right at the time of response.
2: I'm talking about really close.
1: Now, he gets through the time of response. It's starting to lighten more. People are told to go into the concourse to talk to counselors. And a lot of people stood up. I mean, after all we've been through, hey, can't nobody stop the Holy Spirit.
2: Mm-mm.
1: I mean, Satan tried. They tried out, though, every obstacle they could. And people stood up. And just as they're going to the concourse, the giant screens in scary red, like the devil himself typed it, please take cover, go into
2: inclement weather,
1: go into the concourse, lightning warning, whatever, everybody go to the concourse. So now the people that were supposed to be grabbing to counsel are now mixed in with people running from lightning, and you don't know who's who.
2: You don't.
1: And so the concourse now is filled with a mob, but that's up to everybody to work out. I know this. After all that, they still documented 122 people that made a decision for Jesus.
2: Yeah, because they also threw up on the screen, you could text saved to a certain number if you had a decision. And then everybody's walking around, all the volunteers, with a blue pamphlet, you know, of what to do and how to follow up and all that. So they're just walking around going, if you made it, hey, just waving it, you know.
1: Now starts the question. Huh. Speedy and I need to go to bed. But we have our wives with us, and we're saying things like, what do y'all think about 2 Chris Tomlin songs? Speedy throws out, I think our max is 3. And the wives are like, that sounds fine.
2: Yeah, totally fine.
1: So then the chaos begins. Will Chris Tomlin ever get on?
2: Mm-hmm.
1: Okay, and it's chaos.
2: It is.
1: And you and I just keep watching that clock tick. Tick,
2: we do.
1: Tick, tick, tick. And I'm like, Sherry, I need to know your level of disappointment if we roll. And she was like, look, baby, whatever we need to do.
2: Terry was the same way.
1: I don't want you to have to stay up in the middle of the night and start the week off. I said, love Chris.
2: Love him.
1: Sherry now went as far as to list the times we've already seen him. Got a little confused on whether we saw two Christmas shows or one.
2: Mm-hmm.
1: But we both could document that we had seen him at least three times.
2: On behalf of all four of us, you even started texting with Chris.
1: I did.
2: Hey, buddy.
1: Yeah. I said, and what I said is, are you up here in the suites or are you on the bus? He said, I'm on the bus waiting to be told whether we're coming. And I said, look, I'd like to know if you're going to play. Okay. And he said, well, it's really not my call. So then I go out to Dawson, who's, you know, he's had a rough day. And I'm like, and all he's mumbling is, why did I let everybody talk me into doing Saturday and Sunday stuff other than Friday and Saturday, which is what we normally do. But anyway, of course, he wouldn't have had any weather issues. But
2: right,
1: still.
2: But, hey, you know what?
1: I said, what do you think? And then Dawson throws out this crazy 6 minutes.
2: Yeah.
1: 6 minutes. We're going to have him up in 6 minutes. And you and I just know the weather too much. We looked at them and we're like, he ain't coming up in 6 minutes.
2: I'm looking at lightning above the stage.
1: And they keep adding 30
2: that's
1: minutes. 30
2: every time.
1: And finally, Speedy and I looked at each other and said, that's it. And so I text Chris, love you. If y'all aren't going back home tonight, you're welcome to come play on the show tomorrow.
2: Right.
1: Okay. Yeah. And I said, Speedy, now I got to go to bed. I said,
2: we're out.
1: 3:15 is early.
2: We're out.
1: And so Speedy and I, neither one of us ran.
2: No.
1: Going out to our cars.
2: Had to be committed to walking because it was raining good.
1: Yeah. Mm. All right. So we got in our cars and we left. And we left.
2: And it did make us feel better, sadly, and it shouldn't.
1: It shouldn't have.
2: But, you know, after I'd stayed up doing what I was doing for a while.
1: With your dog.
2: Yeah. You had texted, and I had just seen it, that they made the official announcement that they could not continue with the night. Mm-hmm. The weather was just too bad.
1: The picture on my Instagram today, the one I just posted this morning.
2: What?
1: Greg, I know we've been trying. This year is supposed to be the year of Speedy's legs, that we're going to get more girth on his legs.
2: Out of all this, we're talking about my legs?
1: It is not working. Did you see the picture with him?
3: I did not, no.
1: Greg, this picture.
2: What?
1: Look right there.
2: What are you laughing about?
1: Look at those legs.
2: What's wrong with that?
1: That's
2: the angle. That's a weird angle.
1: It's Speedy.
3: Hey, you got them white shoes in that dirt.
1: Speedy.
2: Yeah, that's the angle, I think, guys.
1: Is that right, Adler?
2: Speedy. It's a weird angle.
1: Speedy, that looks like one.
3: Yeah, it does look like about someone.
4: One looks real bad.
3: I know.
4: Yeah. One looks normal.
2: Yeah, I think it's the angle, because mine look about like yours, Rick.
1: Speedy. Have you ever gone by and somebody's got them cane poles growing back behind our house and they can't beat them down?
2: Okay, now we're getting mad.
1: It's just not working. Are you working on him? Are you doing that?
2: Yeah, I am, but I think it's the angle. I think it's a weird angle on that.
1: It's just not working.
4: What about lunges? Are you doing lunges?
2: I'm doing all that.
5: And his upper body's getting, if you get all buffed up, upper body makes him look even skinnier.
2: Ain't nobody buffed up over here.
4: I think it's getting worse.
2: Ain't nobody buffed up.
1: Are you losing girth?
4: You're buffed up. I think
2: that's a weird angle.
1: Do they even make jeans like that?
2: It's a weird side angle.
1: Do they even make jeans like that?
4: Do you have a peg leg and you're not telling us?
2: Okay, now we're being rude.
1: I mean, man.
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1: 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Selling will be 70 plus good young pairs. Will be black or black white face, Charolais cross, some Brahman cross. 90 head of black and black white face bred cows. 20 head of Charolais cross bred cows. 20 head of red and red white face bred cows, and we'll also have some Brahman cross young bred cows. Also selling will be 4 red Sim Angus commercial bulls coming 2 years old, as well as 2 2-year-old registered Brangus bulls. For more information, call Stan Adams at 334-726-2181, Chase Adams at 334-726-2825, or Jaron King at 334-648-9850. Come join us Saturday, June 13th at noon at South Alabama Stockyard in Brundage for this replacement cow sale. Like us on Facebook for videos and pictures of consigned cattle, and come see us at our weekly sales every Wednesday at

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0: 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So there's your update, and we've hit you with a couple of weekend stories. So again, our thanks to the Scott Dawson Evangelist Association for including us on what was a powerful weekend, even with all of the different obstacles. And we're disappointed we didn't get to see Chris Tomlin. They did cancel that, but I think he's going to come back and do something with them in the fall. So anyway, couple of things happen. Adler, have you seen this? Federal lawsuit seeks to block UFC Freedom 250 from being held on the White House South Lawn. This is that UFC match. I mean, they're building the octagon and everything.
1: Oh, it's like going up.
2: Yeah. Well, so, the left just can't let anything happen.
3: No. What are they mad about this? They just don't like
0: it. Well, Adler's mad. He doesn't think it's that good of a card. But anyway,
1: yeah, that's true.
0: Right. Two Virginia residents are trying to put UFC Freedom 250 in a rear naked chokehold. It's a federal lawsuit filed against the National Park Service and Department of the Interior. They seek an emergency injunction to stop the event being held on the White House South Lawn. Organizers, they claim, ignored federal permitting rules, skipped environmental reviews, and triggered conflict of interest concerns. Even a UFC octagon on the White House lawn must clear environmental hurdles. What could those possibly be?
2: Just,
3: well, we know what this is, but
2: I mean, yeah, but, oh yeah, but why, we but know why, what it is.
3: I don't
2: just
3: who
2: just live,
3: wants to
2: go live
3: to
2: your
3: all
2: life
3: that,
2: and go to
3: yeah,
2: work. And
3: who wants to go
2: alone
3: to all that trouble?
2: Good night.
0: I don't know. So this is all supposed to be part of just the country's. Now it is a weird thing to celebrate 250 years. I'll give you that, but this is all just when you're dealing with these people right now on the left. They're just the meanest. They're just. I mean, they are so they can't handle a disagreement. They can't handle a different point of view, and they claim that they're the freedom of expression people, but they're everything but that.
2: Mm-hmm.
0: They're the freedom of agreeing with them party. As long as you agree with them, then suddenly you're a great American. If you have the audacity to disagree with them, that's the one thing we're not free to do.
2: I've told you they're not taking the summer from us.
0: No.
2: They're not doing it. They're not doing it.
1: I'm putting up some bunting today.
2: Yes.
0: By the way, I saw a lot of bunting on the crest. I was very pleased to see that.
1: Yes.
0: I'm going to say this.
3: Bunting.
0: I couldn't give two toots about the UFC match. I don't care if they have it or not.
3: I won't even watch it.
0: But I hate this.
3: Yeah, I hate this.
0: Yes.
3: Yeah. This is ridiculous.
0: To me, I don't understand why we're doing it. It doesn't make any sense to me. But this is nothing but just a bunch of spoiled brats
3: pitching
0: hissy fits, going after bands who were going to play and trying to threaten them. And you know, I'll tell you, look, for the left claims that you're supposed to love everybody, you're supposed to let everybody be whatever they want to be.
2: It's just awful.
0: They're the opposite.
2: Yes, they are.
0: They're the party of we'll decide what you like and don't like, and who you can like and who you can't. And,
2: yeah,
0: you know, and if you don't, then we'll try to destroy you and ruin you and turn the place upside down. Can we just celebrate 250 years of America?
3: Can we? I mean, isn't Vanilla Ice and Lee Greenwood the only ones that are? And what a combo that is,
0: right? And
1: well, they are going to have a Ferris wheel, evidently. So,
0: well, not,
1: everybody
0: not if
1: come
0: it ha-
1: out for that.
0: Not if it hasn't passed the environmental hurdles.
1: This is a rendering the White House put out for their Freedom 250 event.
2: Yeah. And I hope it's just big. Let's
1: just
2: celebrate.
1: It's great. Yes.
2: They're not taking the summer from the Wilburns. They're not doing it.
0: Let's try this.
3: Look at that.
0: Let's try this. Let's just all call it. We've all had some, I got to be real general here. We've all had some gathering that we wanted to attend, but we were kind of dreading some people being there.
1: Mm.
0: And all of a sudden you get that wonderful word. You're not going to believe, guess who can't come?
3: Oh, yeah.
0: Mm-hmm. And when you found out they couldn't come, you thought, well, now I'll enjoy it even more than I was going to enjoy it before because they sort of ruined it.
1: Mm-hmm. Yeah.
0: let's just tell the left they don't have to come.
3: Yeah, don't come to it. Just don't
0: come. And then they'll cancel, and they won't come to our party, and we'll have a better time without them anyway.
1: We will.
2: But see, they're the type that they don't want you to have fun either.
0: Well,
2: because they're miserable people.
0: Well, they're the kind that can't just say, I decline because I don't want to be there. They have to decline. And like you said,
3: you can't be there.
0: And then also say, you can't go either.
2: Right.
0: Now, we're going, and y'all can come if you want to. I'd really rather you didn't.
2: Yeah. And the text brings up a great point. If this last administration would have had a drag show with a catwalk coming right out of the White House front door onto the South Lawn, they'd be like,
0: You couldn't object to them painting that White House the colors of the Pride flag. You couldn't object to drag queens decorating the White House. You couldn't object to any of that.
1: Mm-hmm. No.
0: You were not allowed.
1: No.
0: They're the only ones that object. And remember the arrogance of that. The reason why they're the only ones can object because their worldview is superior to everybody else's. Everybody's supposed to be like them because they make the choices that everybody should.
2: Yeah.
0: Okay, while claiming, by the way, they're the party of pro-choice, which is hilarious.
2: Mm-hmm.
0: But
2: did you see the L.A. Dodgers, Rick? The L.A. Dodgers. So the L.A. Dodgers had a Pride night. And so on all the L.A. Dodgers hats, the L.A. was Pride colored.
0: Mm-hmm.
2: Well, there was one pitcher that said, nope, not doing it. And he did not wear it. Now that's the news.
0: He's got to be kicked off.
2: How dare him!
0: Yeah. Maybe he just decided that he wanted to practice his point of view. Didn't mean ill will to anybody. He didn't want to be forced to do something that he didn't believe and it didn't fit his worldview and his ideology. So the left is allowed to make those decisions all the time, but not anybody on the right.
2: Mm-mm.
1: Blake, can't do it. Blake Treinen. I'm probably saying that wrong, but
2: came running out with his hat on.
1: T-R-E-I-N-E-N. Treinen. Blake Treinen. I don't know if I'm saying that right, but okay.
2: Look at him coming out of the pen, and how dare him. Up. He's just got his regular hat on.
3: I can't believe they let him play.
1: Who will not wear the ribbon? Who will not wear the ribbon?
0: That's such a good one.
1: Seinfeld.
0: It was fantastic.
1: When Kramer was marching in support of their whatever cause it was, I forget what the ribbon cause was on Seinfeld, he wouldn't wear the ribbon. It's never enough. No matter what you do, it's never enough.
0: No. If you even say, I'll wear the hat, they'll say, well, you didn't wear the hat with a good attitude.
1: Right.
2: So
0: you wore the hat, but you didn't wear the shirt.
2: Yeah. Yes. Yeah. But where we've all got to be smart, especially with the Southern Law Poverty Center or whatever that's come out, it's how they were paying people you got to be careful because you think this is a big deal, but you got to find out who's behind a lot of these protests and who's behind these news stories and who's behind lawsuits and all this, because they want you to believe it's mass chaos and whatever. When we run around town, and I don't bump into anybody that feels that way.
0: Well, it's funny. I saw somebody text the other day, and I understand your sentiment, but they were talking about, this thing that we've been cutting up with Speedy about, which, it's all just a joke. And Speedy, obviously, it's just in fun. Somebody said, well, when you're talking about racism, that's nothing to joke about. And I said, well, you might want to tell the Southern Poverty Law Center that, because they're making a complete joke of it.
2: Yeah. Mm-hmm.
0: So if they're gonna make a mockery of it, then I'm sorry, the rest of us can have a little fun.
2: Yeah.
0: Okay. Because let me tell you who made a joke of it, and that's them.
2: Yeah.
0: So and maybe if we took some of this ridiculous inconsistencies out of it, we could be concerned about the real evil that's out there, and call it when somebody else makes a joke of it, because they certainly did. We'll be back. More to cover today as the Rick Burgess Show continues right after this.
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5: 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Will be black or black white face, Charolais cross, some Brahman cross. 90 head of black and black white face bred cows. 20 head of Charolais cross bred cows. 20 head of red and red white face bred cows, and we'll also have some Brahman cross young bred cows. Also selling will be 4 red Sim Angus commercial bulls coming 2 years old, as well as 2 2-year-old registered Brangus bulls. 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
1: So, you're matching the Southern Poverty Law Center. That's your standard?
2: Because the Southern Poverty Law Center is accused of paying people to continue to be racist and pretend that it doesn't exist, and we didn't do that. But what I am saying is having some fun on the show, on a comedy show with a buddy who doesn't have a racist bone in his body, and it was a funny moment where we have fun with it in an awkward society. I am going to continue to do that because I think I've been on record, we've all been on record, that when real racism exists, it's been taken very serious and pointed out. But we also think that some of it is so ridiculous and is actually dumbing down racism to a point that nobody takes it serious anymore. But our show is about awkward things in society that are funny. And if someone takes that serious and can't understand that we're doing that, we're just kind of done with that being our problem. That's going to have to be the people who don't understand's problem. So there you go.
3: Yeah, and people on the left have had no problem accusing people of racism. You know, if we're going to, we can probably joke about it. You know, we're not actually joking about actual racism.
2: Yeah, yeah. You know, Speedy doesn't smoke either. And smoking is also very dangerous, and a lot of people die from it. But it is funny.
4: I don't have skinny legs either.
0: Right.
2: Well,
4: there's that.
0: Right.
2: Right. Right. Right.
0: Yeah.
3: And I'm not short.
2: Right.
4: And I'm not cheap either.
3: I'm not short and immature either.
4: There.
2: Immature.
4: Right.
2: Yes.
4: And I'm not bald.
2: Right.
4: Oh, yeah, we got a full head of hair. Look at this hairline right here.
3: Yeah, we're just joking about all that.
2: Yeah, we're not afraid of just walking around logic and common sense, even though the rest of the world may be. Mm-hmm. We're going to cut up and have some fun. So. Sure. And if you want to be part of it, that's fine.
4: You good? All right, here we go. Blow it out. Yeah, right, here we go.
3: Got it. Nailed it.
2: Yeah, that's one of those things I made the mistake of trying to eat a little more protein in the break.
3: I saw that.
2: Yeah,
3: beef jerky stick.
2: Oh,
4: they'll get caught. Especially if you're not
3: still struggling.
4: If you're in a hurry.
3: Wow. You're in a hurry. Yeah. Like, we were talking too. We were also talking.
4: You tear it up.
2: Oh, Joey Chestnut.
3: How are those, by the way? Are there more in there?
2: Terrible. No, I ate the last one.
3: Are you serious?
2: Yeah, but there's some others in there. There's two.
3: Well, now I'll never know.
2: There's two different versions.
4: Speaking of Joey Chestnut, we talked to him about. He was at the Barons game.
3: Yeah, and, I met him.
4: And Adler went and met him with Ruby and everything.
2: Started
4: and it was
2: crying.
4: Awesome.
3: I was like, "You're my daddy. I love you."
4: And we had brought up the fact that Cole Kublik was there, a friend of ours, that's also in the business, and he was there as part of the competition against Joey and stuff.
2: Oh yeah.
4: While he had the UFL game for ESPN. That next weekend, and so I bumped into him on the sideline, and we were like chumming it up, and you know, all this kind of stuff. I said, "Hey, been talking about you this week." He goes, "Really?"
2: Oh yeah.
4: I said, "Joey Chestnut," and he went, "Oh, I'm still hurting."
2: Yeah,
4: he goes, "I just don't eat like that." He goes, "The guy was really nice, like he was to Adler and Ruby." He said, "But I just don't know how he does it."
2: No.
4: He goes, "I still 2 days later feel bad."
2: It's unreal.
4: And he just goes from town to town and just, like, we'll just keep on doing it.
2: Yeah. I think there's two.
4: I don't know how he does it.
2: I think there's two things that need to be done.
5: They need to study him.
2: We got to study him and his digestive system.
5: Yeah. Something's up.
2: And we've got to study Adler's dad and his energy level.
3: Oh,
4: really?
2: His dad, Adler's dad, has some supernatural energy level. I mean, you talk about somebody that just laughs at aging. I mean, it's incredible.
4: Really?
3: Yeah.
2: I saw him last night.
4: I saw him from a distance last night. I couldn't get over to him because it was a room full, but I did see him.
3: My mom has said that my dad walks at a 90-degree angle.
2: Yeah.
3: Because he's always just going.
2: Yeah.
3: And so she's like, "Michael, slow down.
2: It's incredible.
3: You're walking at a 90-degree angle, Michael."
2: It's incredible.
3: One of the most glaring examples of this ever occurring, and so I will say this, my dad, he looks like, if you've seen the movie Shrek,
2: the
3: good prince.
2: Yeah.
3: The bad prince. Well, no, you're right. You're right. Yeah. I'm not the short prince with the black hair, the prince with the golden hair.
2: Yes. Prince Charming.
3: Is he bad too? He's in two, I guess. Yeah.
2: Charming is bad.
3: I actually watched, speaking of Shrek, Speedy mentioned Shrek during the break, like last week. I was like, I forgot about Shrek. Well, I've been going through all the old school movies.
4: Watching the river.
3: And so I actually watched Shrek with the kids this weekend. And
2: you're talking about Lord, what's his name?
3: Farquaad, I think, or something.
2: I wasn't going to say that, but you're right.
3: Yeah, I think I said that right. I hope I did.
2: Easy.
4: Yeah. Nice Prince and Shrek.
3: Yes, and he's
2: there is
3: bad.
2: No Nice Prince.
3: Right. He's bad. The short guy.
2: Yeah.
3: A lot of donkey talk.
2: Yes.
3: In Shrek.
2: Mm-hmm. Yeah.
3: A lot of donkey talk.
2: Yeah.
3: A lot of toot humor.
4: It is Prince Charming, right?
2: Yeah.
3: A lot of toot humor, just for parents, you know.
2: Mm-hmm. Your dad looks like Prince Charming from Shrek.
3: But the most glaring example of my dad looking young, acting young, and whatever, was when I was working at the Harley shop.
4: Oh, boy.
3: I worked at a Harley shop, motorcycle shop.
2: You've covered that.
3: Like a tough guy would.
2: That and the pet shop.
3: I worked at a pet store also. Right. That was high school.
2: Right.
3: Working in the Harley shop. My dad actually came and visited the Harley shop to see me at work one day.
2: Oh, boy. Picture it.
3: And this was when I was going to Auburn. And my dad was a good, I guess, 20 years older than all the other mechanics that worked in the shop.
2: Oh, yeah.
3: But he had made vastly different life choices.
2: Yes, sure. He had.
3: And lifestyle choices.
2: Yes.
3: And my dad looked younger than every single one of my coworkers.
2: Yeah.
3: And my coworkers were like, wait a second, that's your dad?
2: That's not
3: your brother? Yes. Right, yeah. I was in college at the time, too, so this was a long time ago. So that made it even worse.
2: Oh, yeah.
3: And my boss, who had, like, the longest, grayest ponytail you've ever seen.
2: Of course he did.
3: This is the guy that's literally the quote from this guy. I'll never forget him. And I was talking about, I'm trying to drink water more. I said that to the guy.
2: Oh, so good.
3: And the guy goes, this is a mechanic I worked with at Harley Shop. He goes, I don't drink water. Ever. And he was so serious. And he just walked away. Ever. And so, yeah, you know, you work, and they've been spent a lot of time in the sun, and, you know, you're in the wind.
2: Yeah.
3: You live your life in the wind. You're here for a good time, not for a long time.
2: Oh, my goodness.
3: And so that was one of the most glaring examples. And I told the guys, I was like, straight up, it's vitamin Jesus. My dad just runs on vitamin Jesus. And
2: your dad.
3: That was my attempt to witness to my coworkers.
2: Said, good I've job. Never even ever had vitamin Jesus.
3: I haven't had vitamin Jesus ever.
2: With or water. But so I'm 61, so your dad has to be.
3: I think he's 66 or something like
2: I think I think 68? He's older than that.
3: 68?
2: I don't know.
3: He's coming up on 70, which is wild.
2: What?
3: Because he's...
2: We're at Unite Birmingham, okay? Your dad and your mom, you know, they run this facility, the barn at Shady Lane. They have weddings every weekend.
3: At least one a weekend, yes.
2: Yeah, and then...
3: Usually two or three.
2: Your dad leads worship at like 80 churches.
3: Yes.
2: he's always up for anything, and I see him, and I'm like... And he's volunteering, of course, because he's got all this free time. And I'm like, what are you doing? He goes, oh, yeah, I'm just a runner for some of the bands. I go pick people up. As a matter of fact, Chandler Moore and his guys in the band, we were supposed to go out to eat after his set last night. But everybody started saying, who's up for Waffle House? So I stayed out with him and the band, and we ate at Waffle House, you know, until about 2 in the morning. And I'm like, what are you doing? I'm tired just listening to
3: what
2: you.
3: What a champ.
2: I mean, he's just like, and how about this? He was fired up for day two. He was ready for more.
4: I got to tell everybody what your kids call him, Thor.
3: Yes.
4: Because anytime you meet a grandparent, they're like, oh, what do they call you?
2: Yeah.
3: Right.
4: You know, and it's Papa, Pops, Nan, Nanny, whatever. Right. I went,
3: that's just ridiculous.
4: Look, meanwhile, I'm falling asleep in He-Man, Masters of the Universe movie this weekend.
2: Did you see it?
3: I did see it. Speaking of mine, I love you, Dad.
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16: 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Will be black or black white face, Charolais cross, some Brahman cross. 90 head of black and black white face bred cows. 20 head of Charolais cross bred cows. 20 head of red and red white face bred cows, and we'll also have some Brahman cross young bred cows. Also selling will be 4 red Sim Angus commercial bulls coming 2 years old, as well as 2 2-year-old registered Brangus bulls. 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Come join us Saturday, June 13th at noon at South Alabama Stockyard in Brundage for this replacement cow sale. Like us on Facebook for videos and pictures of consigned cattle, and come see us at our weekly sales every Wednesday at noon.

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1: 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I hear that's all important, very important. Well, the times we're living in, they're different. Thank you for being with us as we start this hour. A couple things to discuss right out of the gate. So I know that I have to leave the show early on Friday, and I know I'm having some sort of oral surgery, but I can't remember what it is. Now I'm at that point where I realize.
2: I'm above you too.
1: You know how I things? You know, yeah.
3: Surgery.
1: Well, I knew that I went to Dudney. They saw something. They sent me to, I never know how to say the people do root canals, what they're called. It's a difficult word to say.
3: That person.
1: Incra something.
2: Yeah, at least I had it.
1: Some root canal guy. And we got a great friend who's one of the best. He looked at it and said, no, it's not a root canal situation. It's not an abscess. It's nothing like that. It's a cyst there, probably needs to be taken out. No rush, but probably need to deal with it. I go to the oral surgeon. He agrees. I said, I'm too busy right now. He said, well, I said, let's get into June. That's been 6 weeks ago, maybe more. So it's been so long ago, I realize it's Friday. Sherry's like, am I not supposed to take you to surgery on Friday? And, I haven't talked to anybody about it. Am I supposed to be fasting? What are they
3: They'll
1: doing?
3: They'll probably call a day or two
1: what
3: out.
1: What kind of recovery we talk about? I remember him saying, you know, if you do it on a Friday, you'll be back on the show Monday. I do remember that. But I mean, what should I expect? I mean, I haven't followed up on any of that.
2: Yeah, good job.
3: And it's you didn't think Friday. It would ever get here now.
1: I didn't think it would ever be here.
3: They'll probably call a day out. And say, hey,
1: there's a side of me, because I don't have any discomfort of any kind, classic males, really classic Burgess male, I just kind of want to say, yeah. But I know that I probably should, right?
3: Yeah, if there's
1: a side of me wants to kick it again.
3: If they say, you know, AI X-ray thing majigger that you did at the dentist with Dudney.
1: Watch your mouth.
3: I did the same thing.
1: Right.
3: Last week. And I said, oh, this is what y'all caught Rick's little thing on, you know, the cyst. Mm-hmm. And she said, yeah, we look for that or anything else. And, of course, yours didn't have anything, but Rick's did. Mm-hmm. And,
1: of course, I don't remember.
3: Not bragging, that's just what happened.
1: Don't remember. Of course, you'll be 61 one day. I can't tell you the number of people. Jeff Lopez is one, who's the physical therapist. When he's having his little fun at my injury expense. I say, I don't know if the Lord will allow it. I don't know how old you are, but I pray that the Lord will allow me to see you in your 60s. I may not be able to make it. That may be too many years. I said that to Sean, the trainer. I so hope the Lord allows me to see you in your 60s.
3: Mm-hmm.
1: I don't think there's any hope of that, but I let me tell you something. I'm praying I can see it. But anyway,
3: I don't think Sherry will do this for us, but I would like to make an official request.
1: Okay.
3: Can she please video you coming out of oral surgery? You know how sometimes everybody acts a little goofy?
1: Thing?
3: Yeah, I don't know what type of under you're going to be.
1: No, I'm too dangerous.
4: We won't play it live. We'll just
3: please.
4: Just a little recording.
3: Sherry, please record him.
1: I think I'm going all the way under.
2: Really?
3: I don't know. You're going to come out all
2: you
3: goofy.
2: Don't know.
3: I need you on the ride home talking crazy.
1: Am I supposed to be fasting during the show?
3: Why are you asking us?
1: Friday. If they put you under.
2: Lord, Ricky, guys, today's Monday.
1: But I don't know who to call. I can't remember where I'm having the surgery.
3: They're going to follow
2: up with
3: you.
2: I bet you could just call them.
1: Shouldn't I be getting a, hey, fill this out? Is that coming?
2: Yeah.
1: I don't even know where I'm going. I can't remember.
5: Time.
3: God, you're a mess.
1: I kicked it so far down the road, I don't remember where I'm going.
5: And you're contemplating one more kick.
1: It's somewhere on Valleydale.
5: Aren't you?
1: Huh?
5: You're contemplating one more kick.
3: Exactly where you're going.
1: Right. What if Austin and I said, let's just do it next year?
5: Yeah, all right, let's just play.
3: Just get it done. Get it done, then Monday you'll be glad you... But I hope...
1: Look,
3: and then here's something else, and I'm so sorry, Rick. Just like we were hoping JT fell but didn't get hurt.
1: Right.
3: I hope you come back with a little bit of a lisp.
5: Yeah, just for like 2 days.
3: Yeah. And you kind of talk weird.
5: It eventually goes.
1: Y'all want me to have a list?
3: Just maybe for a couple of days. Something off with your speech.
1: Right.
3: Like, I like the welcome you back from the Rick Burgess.
5: I can hardly tell anything.
1: By the way, that's
6: Buffer is fucking town.
1: I think it's.
6: I had oral surgery Friday.
5: So is it right here?
6: I'm checking it off.
5: The swelling here is causing problem.
1: Is this where it's going to be right here?
5: I don't know.
3: Buddy, it's your mouth.
5: I can't
1: remember.
5: Surgery.
1: I can't remember. Yeah,
3: I remember you saying it was up front.
1: It's something, or it's some kind of.
3: That's why I hope. Or maybe it's a big lip. Like, how about you been doing?
5: You know who I am.
1: Here's what I'll commit to y'all.
3: Are you ready? Do it. Come and do it.
5: Who be ready?
1: Listen, let me tell you this. I will do this for the show.
3: Regardless,
1: he said I'll be back by Monday. If that's a step out, I'm still coming.
3: Good.
1: And I'm going to try.
5: Oh, yeah.
1: No matter what condition I'm in, I'm trying to do it.
3: Yeah.
1: I'm talking about if I can't talk, we're going to try.
5: Yes.
3: I want that, and I want you to have ankle surgery. And you have that little thing.
5: Oh, the car.
3: I just passed that guy again this morning.
5: He's really milking that thing.
1: And I know y'all the same way. Here's my problem.
3: Welcome to the back.
1: I'm not experiencing any discomfort. And normally, you can't, you know, I'm the kind of guy that this will.
3: My lip a little
1: and eventually,
3: bit.
1: this is probably how I'll go on in. Is I'll go, and they'll be like, my goodness, if you just come to us when you had your first symptoms, but you've waited so late, I have to be almost miserable
5: before I'll consider
1: any sort of medical care.
5: I got you.
1: And right now, I'm not miserable. It's not bothering me. And I should remember that the oral surgeon said this is going to grow and eventually push through your palate if we don't take it out.
5: Yeah.
1: So I should be concerned about that.
5: But you figure that ain't going to happen.
1: But I figure, when's that? Was that 2030? Was that 2030?
5: Yeah, kind of like global warming. When is it?
1: Yeah.
5: Right. I mean, when's it going to happen? You've been telling me it could.
1: Right, yeah. Yeah, that's right.
3: Oh, I need that bad.
1: Yeah, so.
5: Hey, Brialba.
1: So I'm leaving.
5: Welcome back.
1: So I'm leaving the show. Here's good news. I'm leaving the show early Friday, which means these guys we'll have no supervision.
3: It's gonna be on.
1: And then I'll probably come back Monday talking funny. So that's a two for
5: me. Yeah, that's something to look forward to.
1: That's a two.
5: That's key to happiness. Okay, we're ready. Are you ready?
3: Hit up and up if they did, my ready.
5: Remember, Jim, go ahead.
3: Let me hear that. Let me hear that. You ready? I love my little brother.
5: Speedy Dragon over here. Badges on the one night.
3: Well, what is that?
1: I don't know.
3: You look like a lizard.
1: I'm trying different voices. It might work.
5: You ran out of little Mike Tyson.
1: It did. What if that's how I talk?
3: Ooh.
6: What? Can we hear something? Tell me if you win.
3: What if you've been having fun with Larry and his voice and that's how you talk?
1: No. What if I was Mike Tyson? What if I was Mike Tyson but I couldn't say my R's?
3: Oh,
5: that'd be awesome.
6: Right, yeah. Tell me if you win.
5: Are you Webby?
6: Is anybody Webby? I'm gonna punch somebody.
5: I'm Willy Willy tired.
6: I'm Willy Willy tired.
3: Is that or what if you come out and you're like really emotional and you cried everything? It's like all these.
1: What if
3: he starts doing stories?
1: What if I was never the same and I was broken and I became real emotional about everything?
5: And they don't know why. But,
1: right.
5: But I wouldn't assist out cause.
1: Yeah, right. I went
5: out and explained.
1: Hit a nerve. I adopted 8 dogs and 3 cats.
4: And you had an Asian accent. That's happened before.
5: No, it has.
3: Oh, yeah, the accent
6: big
3: thing.
6: Fuck.
1: Interesting coming from you.
4: You know?
1: Real interesting coming
4: or just
1: from you.
4: Like, you know, Big Mike Studios or something like that. You couldn't talk. It'd be hilarious.
6: Welcome to a brand new hour, Yankee Adler. Dog.
4: Yankee Dog, all that. Yeah.
5: Adler. All that.
4: Adler. Yeah.
3: Oh, you got
4: there.
5: What is happening?
3: I don't know what just happened.
5: I don't know what it is.
3: Watch it.
6: Buffer and Suck Attack.
3: The textures are coming up with going like you flip everything like you love roundabouts.
1: Yeah.
3: I can't you're a huge soccer fan. Can't wait for the World Cup.
5: Yeah. Yeah.
3: You're like, you went there.
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0: We talk to the public every day. And trust us, you should be gravely concerned. 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
1: 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And I hope it works for you like it has for the majority of us. I think I might have been the victim of a joke yesterday.
2: I hope.
1: You know, sometimes, there's a couple times like, say, I've mentioned this before, if I end up, sometimes if Sherry and I are out and about or we're eating or something, she'll go, hey, I'm going to get my nails done. And I'm like, baby, that takes a while. And sometimes she'll talk me into trying to, won't you get a pedicure or something like that? And I'm like, baby, the few times I've been in that environment, I feel like the Vietnamese are making fun of all the white people. And they're just taking the chance that none of us know Vietnamese.
3: Yeah.
1: Well,
3: and that's probably right. Yeah,
1: they seem to be having the time of their life in there. Okay. It's like that. It's like you've come into their family.
3: Yeah.
1: You know, and this was in English, but with a very thick Indian accent. And I don't do a great Indian accent.
4: Help me.
5: That's no, easy. You got to go like
4: what? It's more in here.
5: Yeah, it's like, thank you. Come again.
4: Thank you. Come again.
5: There we go. I got it. You have to have that cue.
1: Thank you for helping.
4: Uh-huh. No. Thank right, you. Speedy, thank right. you. Come again.
5: Yep.
1: So Sherry likes to eat the Indian food. I'm about a six on it, seven maybe.
5: I love Indian food.
3: Like rice and
5: it's
3: stuff.
5: It's good.
1: Rice, curry.
3: How you squinting?
1: Like curry.
5: It's spicy. I love it.
1: I'm your typical.
3: What's you made in it?
1: I'm your
5: chicken.
1: Chicken, a lot of chicken.
3: Oh, okay.
1: I'm your typical. I'm your typical Indian rookie. Like when they see me coming, they're like, he's got to order the butter chicken again.
5: Mm-hmm.
1: And I do the butter chicken. That's all I know.
3: That's where you stay.
1: So, I don't like a lot of spice, and there's a lot of spice there. Well, Sherry likes a little more spice, which is why she married me.
5: Mm-hmm.
3: And, chicken tikka masala.
1: I don't like spicy foods. I don't like hot foods. I don't want anything about
4: a little ginger.
1: I go as far as if I have red fish and it's blackened, I ask it not to be blackened.
3: Oh, I like it black.
1: Okay. I don't like a lot of spice.
3: Chicken, I
1: like a lot of flavor. I don't like a lot of I don't know why anybody wants their food to be uncomfortably spicy. I'd like a lot of flavor. I'm all about flavor.
3: Yeah, I don't want to burn you up.
1: But I think something happened. I think something happened at this Indian restaurant. So we go in.
3: Something happened. Were they tricky? Well,
1: Sherry and I ordered. Yes. Sherry and I ordered the same thing. And he goes, what do you want the spice to be? And I said, no, I just won't. I don't want any spice. You don't want the mild? And I'm like, yep.
2: They open their mouth when they talk.
1: And Sherry's like, no, I want at least medium.
4: Okay. You want the mild? You want the medium? Butter chicken? Okay.
1: And so they go away. So it took a little longer to get it out to us than I wanted. But anyway, so it comes out. And I look down, and I look at Sherry's, and I look at mine. I'm like, man, I'm not sure. You know, and I go, and when he brought it, he kind of looked at me, and he put it over here for me, but didn't ask, and put it down. So I started eating, and I'm like, I think I'm eating yours. And Sherry's like, what? And I said, is yours spicy at all? She goes, no, not really. I said, well, mine is. I said, I think they've given me yours. And she's like, well, look, we're too far in now. You know, I mean, it's just
2: over.
1: And so.
4: I've only got one on the large man with the beard.
1: So he comes back over.
4: Y'all watch his reaction.
1: And so, look, yes. So he comes
3: He's
1: back
3: messing
1: over.
3: With you.
1: He comes back over and he goes, everything all right? And I was like, yeah.
4: How about the spice? The spice is good.
1: And I was
2: but
1: like,
2: you being back to Asian now.
1: Am I?
2: Yeah.
1: And,
3: borderline.
1: And, yeah.
4: Can I think of them?
1: Help me, Adler. Can you
4: like back,
1: give me back?
4: Thank you. Come again.
1: Yeah,
4: that's
1: it. Your spice okay. And I was like, why is he asking me about the spice? And I was like, yeah, I guess. Mm-hmm. So I see him walk over, and when he says
4: why do you have watery eyes?
1: When he says it, he kind of he kind of smiles at me, and he goes, oh, it's okay, man. And I was like,
3: did he pull him on?
1: Like, why is he smiling?
3: He said, you do like spice.
1: And so.
4: How you like me now?
1: So yeah.
4: How do you like me now?
1: And so he goes over, and I see him, and I'm like, sure.
3: But he met Sherry.
1: And I was like, sure, I think this guy's messing with me. She goes, hey, what? You think he set some, dragnet
3: set
1: for
3: a
1: you?
3: Trap.
1: Waiting on you to come in here, and he's going to, watch me. I switch the spice on the bed, man. And I was like,
3: get sent his wedge, guys.
1: Comes over after we finish, because I just dealt
3: what
1: with it.
3: That?
1: Comes over after we're done. He's like, oh, you want any dessert? And I'm like, no.
3: No,
1: and then he goes, everything okay with the meal? And we're
4: he
1: like,
4: kept
1: yeah.
4: asking.
1: And then he goes, how about the spice?
4: No.
1: Yes, he asked me again. And then he had kind of a look on his face.
3: He's wanting you to go, yeah, I do like spice green, Sam.
1: Was he trying to teach me a lesson? Don't ever order mild in here again. You know better than that.
3: And you know,
1: my gosh, you have a beard. Get something at least medium. Yeah. Is that what he's doing?
3: I think it was.
1: We don't like what you chose. I mean, what are they doing?
3: I don't
1: have mild if you want anybody to get mild. What was he mad about? Why was he doing this?
4: If a store spot so you can stay at my hotel up the street.
1: Mm-hmm.
3: Okay. Watch how he ends the sentence.
1: Was I like the victim of some Indian joke?
3: I think you were, Rick.
1: Uh-huh.
3: He thinks he doesn't like spice, but he does.
4: Don't you mean take Big Ben? I take him some more spice.
1: I don't know why they did that. Why would they do that?
3: Did you eat it?
1: I did.
3: Okay, then.
1: But it was
3: mission accomplished.
1: Hey, let me tell you what.
4: I made you like it.
1: Let me tell you when I got mad at him.
3: Tricked him.
1: Let me tell you when I got mad at him. Later in the day.
3: Uh-huh. Oh, I bet.
4: You'll thank me later. Out,
3: squat in the creek.
1: Here was my body later in the day. All right. I'm pretty sure Burge went with a little spicy Indian here. We got something we're trying to move out of here. How's everything done there in the buttocks? Well, I guess we're ready. All right. Well, here it comes. I got to warn you, it's going to be hot and wild. And
4: right.
1: So I was like, it got me on the back end.
3: So you, yeah.
1: And is that what his joke was? He couldn't wait. Yeah. Wait till you go home and take a tour. I mean, was that what I mean?
3: Might be a new one.
1: Was that?
4: You'll have a little better ride, Rob. This is a little something called hot funny.
2: Buddy, you're back to being Asian.
1: Okay, well,
2: I don't know
1: I'm
2: what that
1: the best
2: was.
1: I can.
3: He's doing good.
1: But I don't. Why would you do that?
4: Please.
1: It's almost like he gave us each other's plates on purpose, and then like watched me deal with it.
3: Yeah,
1: and kept asking me about it.
3: Yeah. Oh yeah.
1: Out of space.
2: He's in the back going.
1: and Sherry was a little noncommittal on whether hers had enough spice or not.
3: Mm-hmm. She wasn't sure.
1: Yeah.
2: Maybe she was in on it.
6: I don't know. Somebody's saying that mild is hotter than medium. That's not right.
3: No,
6: that's
3: not right.
6: What are you talking about?
4: No, that makes no sense.
1: No.
3: You know, hot actually means not mild.
4: We would not call something hot mild.
2: I don't know what that is.
1: How was that? Was that better?
2: No, I don't really
6: Thank
2: know
6: you, come
2: that.
6: Again.
4: Thank you. Come again.
3: We'll be right back.
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5: 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Y'all come together and invite somebody. 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You hear some good testimonies. We'll hear some great music too. And we'll enjoy great food together celebrating Father's Day. So if you want to find out about that, we'd love to know that you're coming on the 20th. 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Also on the 22nd of June, Sylacauga, Alabama, Sylacauga First Baptist Church, Jordan Irwin from Team Man Church will be speaking there. So it starts at 6. There'll be a barbecue supper, and you can enjoy that. 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And ladies and gentlemen, on June the 26th, in Athens, Alabama, at Clements Baptist Church, Sherry will be speaking with another group of speakers for the leadership conference. 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So go hear Sherry. Okay, so President Trump over the weekend says storms off meet the press interview. Rips Welker, ABC, CBS, CNN as

0: crooked. And we have the footage, right? We have the audio. He just had enough of the questioning. I'm not sure what he thought was going to happen.
1: Why is there a giant tractor behind him?
0: That I don't know.
2: Well, a lot of this stems from California and the delayed election results. And he's right. I mean, they went worldwide about how long it takes for, like, countries, third world countries, to get election results, and they all beat California.
3: Yeah, I mean, there's many third world countries that do it way faster.
2: It's
3: and
2: literally insane.
3: More transparently
2: what's happening there. Absolutely. It really is, and you blame Newsom for that. He changed a bunch of stuff. But anyway,
3: absolutely.
2: Yeah. So that's kind of setting this up, and he gets really frustrated.
4: Evidence than ever presented.
5: Let's talk
4: your
5: about
4: elections you in this country. We're like a third world country.
5: Sir,
4: your elections are crooked, and you're crooked, and Meet the Press is crooked, and so is ABC and CBS and CNN.
5: But Mr. President,
4: your one-sided crooked network. So let's call it quits because I've had enough. Thank you, darling. Have a good time.
5: Mr. President, let's please. I traveled all the way to Wisconsin.
4: I've sat in the rain with you for an hour. On and off in the rain, and I've given you enough time. You ought to straighten out your press, because you know what?
5: Mr. President,
4: a country can never be great with a dishonest press.
5: Listen, we traveled all the way to Wisconsin for this interview.
0: Oh, wow.
1: Wow, that was weird.
0: So it was raining pretty hard.
1: It was raining on them, too.
0: Okay.
3: Yeah.
1: Right there in front of the old John Deere.
3: He had mentioned that I've been with you for an hour. I've given you the time that I need to give you. This is a debate. It's not an interview. And
0: right.
3: I'm done. I'm over. I'm done with you. Mm-hmm. And I don't blame him, honestly.
2: Yep, either.
0: So in 2023, tell me about this. So after her interview with Trump, same person, Christian Welker, fact-checked Trump about his January 6th claim that the mayor of D.C. had called for the National Guard and they were turned away. And it says here she forgot about this or what happened?
3: Yeah, this just shows the history that they have. They have a history that goes far back. Kristen Welker, you're going to hear three clips. September 17th, 2023, and then Trump is going to make some claims. September 17th, 2023, right after that, she's going to fact check Trump. But unfortunately, the clip is going to end with a clip from 2021 that shows that she actually reported on what Trump was talking about.
0: Mm.
3: So here's the three flashbacks here.
0: All right.
3: Boom. And go.
6: The mayor of D.C. gave us a letter saying that she turns it down. Okay, we have it. Nancy Pelosi also was asked, and she turned it down.
7: Of course, it's unreasonable to blame former Speaker Pelosi or lawmakers on Capitol Hill for what happened that day. Pelosi's office says the claim she turned down troops was, quote, completely made up.
3: Now let's go to the day before January 6th. This is January 5th, 2021, and she'll actually report on what Trump was talking about.
7: And President Trump announced tonight he plans to speak at a large rally of his supporters here tomorrow, many already gathering. D.C.'s mayor has activated the National Guard as a precaution.
3: All right.
2: So that they have a long history, is what
3: they
2: you're
3: do.
2: Saying.
3: Yeah. Sure. They've got some friction in their past.
0: So he had enough. He tried, and as you said, Adler, it turned into a debate, not an interview. And he's like, you know, I don't have to do this. I agreed to do this. I've given you an hour. It's raining. We've stopped a couple times, I guess, because they thought it was too loud hitting.
1: It was loud.
0: Yeah, it was loud. It really was. So another thing I want to touch on, too.
3: Real quick, also,
0: yeah, sure.
3: Her traveling all the way to Wisconsin, you've already had an hour. You've got your time. You're a journalist. That's your job. To travel, to meet the president.
0: Yeah.
3: I traveled to Wisconsin. Great. That's your job. That's what part of it. What's what you do?
0: Yeah, I would
3: be complaining about.
0: I would think if President Trump told us that, you know, I don't recall when we traveled all the way to the White House, I think would we have one segment with him?
3: Mm-hmm. Yeah.
0: If we'd have gotten an hour, I would not have considered that a wasted trip. Even if he got up an hour later and walked off, I would like, well, we got a full hour with him.
2: Yeah.
0: You know, if you traveled to Wisconsin and got an hour with the president, like you said, Adler, as part of your job, I think you accomplished what you wanted to accomplish.
2: Yeah, I mean, go back to the last administration. You didn't get an hour with Biden. When? Ever?
3: Right. Right.
2: Yeah, with no script, plans, questions.
3: No.
2: Just an open forum of discussion.
3: No.
2: Which turns into your point of debate, and it's exhausting.
0: Right.
3: Yes.
2: I'm done, man.
3: And if they did ask a single real question amongst all of their softball questions, Biden's handlers would wave them off, and the entire interview would change directions once again. We saw it happen over and over again. I'll play a clip during the next break that does that. I can't find it right now, but I literally watched a clip like that this morning.
0: And I still don't understand what is this, speaking of Biden, what is this obsession that we're still facing these weird attempts to convince us he's okay, and then at times we don't understand because he's not okay.
1: I think his wife's written a book.
0: Is that why?
1: I think that's what's brought it all back.
0: But why is she?
1: She's doing interviews, you know, and they ask her. The one I saw, they were asking her about the debate that he just completely failed, and she admitted it. Remember, she claimed they thought he was having a stroke.
2: But
1: she also said that before that and even after it, he was perfect.
0: Exactly. Well, she's doing it again. Now she's saying that. She gave an update, I guess, on this book.
1: She had surgery that morning, today. I'm sorry. Wrong doctor.
3: Heck of a doctor.
0: President Joe Biden's cancer, she talked about this on Saturday, saying that the 83-year-old will live with cancer for the rest of his life. He maintains a busy schedule but has slowed down. She said, I never imagined it would be prostate cancer. I just never imagined it when he was given a CAT scan. Why is she surprised by that? He's 83 years old. They say that the overwhelming majority of men will develop prostate cancer if you just live long enough.
3: Yeah, right.
0: Why is that surprising?
3: And
0: what she's talking about, we even saw this with her own dad. It gets to a point where the urologist, when you're in your early to mid, and when you're in your 80s, they really don't get all that aggressive because they're like, well, you'll die of something else before this takes you out. This is not anything abnormal. We mean she was shocked. But keep in mind, he still has a busy schedule. Now he slowed down. He has slowed down just a little bit.
1: What's he doing?
3: He's out on the book tour, hawking her book. Please look. He's kissing her book, y'all.
0: Just like he kisses everybody.
2: He thinks that's her.
0: And then he's smelling her hair.
2: Oh, bless him. Y'all just let him stay home.
3: He's just out hawking her book now. He could be president right now.
0: Right. I mean, people are with you, Greg. They're like, well, how come that Jill wasn't able to diagnose it because she's a heck of a doctor? Whoopi Goldberg.
1: According to Whoopi,
0: she did.
1: Mm-hmm. So obviously, Whoopi knows what she's talking about. She's really studied this person.
0: It's almost like this game that they've been playing with Biden. They just can't let it go. It's like, you know, one moment he did bad because we thought he was having a stroke. And then the other moment, he was perfectly fine and did a great job. Why aren't you questioning? Mm-hmm. He slowed down a little bit, but still keeping a very busy schedule.
2: Mm-hmm.
0: Guys, you don't have to keep selling us on Biden. He's not the president anymore.
2: Right.
0: I mean, they
2: don't want their lie exposed from the 4 years of faking like he was okay.
0: Well, how
2: that
0: about
2: was
0: this?
2: The narrative.
0: Well, how about this? They did it. They pulled it off.
2: Pulled it off.
0: But when they realized that they couldn't continue it, they pulled the plug on him.
2: Yeah.
0: They kicked him out.
1: They did.
0: And they went with Kamala Harris.
3: They installed Kamala.
0: They're acting like that never happened.
3: Right.
0: We'll be right back.
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2: We've covered a lot since the last phone segment that we had about 3 hours ago. So now it's your turn. Come on in. Fire up. All lines are open and you can get in. The number is 888, the number 6, Big Vox. 888-624-4869. If the phone's ringing, then you're ready to go. Reminder again, Father's Day coming up. The Are You Ready Tour coming this fall. 4 theaters starting on 9/11 in Montgomery. We'll go to September 18th in Starkville. We'll take a break. Sherry and I will go on that cruise. We'll get back. October the 9th, we'll be in Huntsville. And then on October the 16th, Birmingham. Tickets are moving briskly. RBS20 gets you 20% off. So check the seats that are available. Go ahead and grab yours and have a live experience that I don't think you'll soon forget.
3: Is Speedy going with you to be y'all's cabin boy?
2: On those cruise.
3: Brings you
2: on the cruise.
4: Cabin boy.
3: Yeah, you bring fresh towels. And
4: y'all need anything?
2: No.
4: I'm being here with you, buddy.
2: No.
4: You got to do the show, you know.
2: Right.
4: No, y'all realize that, right?
2: And I got to be live from the ship. But all right, here we go.
4: Take the pressure off from doing that. Well. Don't worry about that.
3: Hey, that's going to go well.
2: Yeah, I bet that goes well.
5: You think it's me.
2: How about when I try to get that broadcast equipment through TSA? That would be great.
5: Oh, yeah.
2: All right, we continue. Here we go. If it's ringing, you're in line, ready to go. Welcome to Unscreened Phone Calls. Go ahead.
6: Hey, good morning, guys.
2: Hey, buddy.
6: Hey, Speedy, I had an idea for you, buddy. You was talking about that dog Super Pooper or whatever his name was. You ought to go ahead and give him to Adler and help fill that void that Kevin left with Ruby and Ezra. There I think that'd be the right thing to do. Oh,
5: please, no.
2: That's a great
3: idea. That's a win-win.
5: No,
4: how
5: it's
4: you feel
5: not.
4: About that, buddy?
5: No, it's not. A,
4: you
5: it's
4: with
5: a
4: that?
5: Lose.
2: It's a lose-lose.
5: Y'all lose a dog, and I'm the loser.
2: Rick Burgess Show, Unscreened Phone Calls. Go ahead.
7: Yes, sir. This is Frank in Meridian. I love your show. I'm
2: Thank
7: a
2: you.
7: Long-time listener from way back, but I've got one thing I've often wondered.
2: Okay.
7: How did Speedy get his nickname? Did he have it before he came to the show, or did y'all give it to him?
2: Frank, that's disappointing. We've covered that, I mean...
4: So many times.
2: A lot of times.
4: Golly, but you never know. I guess
2: and,
4: people just miss out.
2: I mean, you've
4: Greg actually gave me that name.
3: Yeah. You remember I had a joke went along with it. I quit doing it.
2: No, he developed that nickname when he started with the Rick and Bubba Show. We went through a couple of different names and came up with Speed Racer from that cartoon because he was the guy that was going out on location in the van. And so he was nearly Johnny Quest. What was the other one?
4: Calvin the Van Man. Roadrunner.
2: Roadrunner.
5: Kevin Calloway.
4: Yeah. Greg's daddy.
2: Yeah.
5: Right.
3: That almost
2: so
3: happened.
2: We landed on Speed Racer and then shortened it to Speedy. Yeah. So there you go. We continue.
3: Just trying to be sharp, basically.
2: Yeah.
3: And it stuck.
2: Rick Burgess Show, Unscreened Phone Calls. Go ahead.
8: Good morning. I was killing on Memorial Day and decided to clear the history on my phone and reboot, and I accidentally hit the emergency SOS.
2: Oh, no.
3: I've seen that.
8: Immediately thought, oh, man, and I ended the call really quick, hoping I did it in time. I didn't want the police showing up. I wasn't dressed. The embarrassment with the neighbors. So I went on and rebooted my phone, and when it came back up, I had had a phone call from the police station, and I had a text wanting to know what my emergency was.
2: Oh boy.
8: So I texted back real quick, sorry, hit the SOS by mistake, was rebooting phone. And so they come back on, and they say, we're glad there's no emergency. Your communication with the police department has ended, which I was thankful for. But I got to thinking later on, think about the Guthrie woman's case.
9: Mm-hmm.
8: Think about a situation where you have somebody breaking in, you hit the SOS emergency, they send a text, and the perpetrator grabs the phone and responds. I mean, is that the best way to go about it? Does everybody do it like that?
2: Yeah, you know, I agree with you. That's when you were telling it, the first thing I thought about was, well, if somebody has you, they would just simply text the police back and say, sorry, did that by accident.
4: Normally they want to talk to you.
2: Yeah, sure, there's more to it than that.
3: Mine went off one time, and I didn't even do anything.
2: Really?
3: And they were like, I said, I don't have an emergency. I mean, I didn't hit the button enough.
4: Sure, you were pleasant.
2: But surely there's a better verification than a text that says, that's on me, my bad.
3: Yeah.
2: I don't know. Rick Burgess show, but I thought the same thing. Rick Burgess show, unscreened phone call.
3: So she's mad because I didn't arrest him.
2: That's correct. Go ahead.
10: Hey, Rick, guys, how y'all doing?
2: Good. Hope you're well.
10: Well, I'm a little butthurt, a little mad at you.
2: Okay.
3: Well.
10: Yeah.
2: All right.
10: I'm the guy that called Sean Harrington.
2: Yeah.
10: And I asked to spin the wheel, and y'all didn't spin the wheel.
2: Oh.
10: The next guy after me, the next guy after me got to spin the wheel. He wants to be a beautician in New York.
2: Well, that would upset me too. But in all fairness, we did want to hear what you did first.
4: Yeah, great job.
2: And it did go well. You know, we felt good about it.
4: Yeah.
2: So on that note, Greg's going to spin it for you right now.
4: Oh!
2: Are you ready? Here we go.
10: All right, then.
4: Here we go.
2: Wow.
4: Good
2: Greg's
4: job.
2: Coming over to spin the wheel.
4: Come on.
2: And we'll see how
10: it goes. It's wheel for me. Y'all come on.
4: Here we go. It's on.
2: All right, here we go. Thank you for doing that.
4: Boy, Greg, you did that with such a good attitude.
10: You're welcome, sir. I love the show.
2: Yeah, well, thank you very much. Let's see what we got for you.
4: Look here.
2: Come on. Yeah, baby.
4: All you got
2: is me DJing a song for you. That's what it landed on. So you know.
10: All right. Well, that's fair.
2: Yeah. You have a request? What song would you like for me to DJ for you?
10: How about Sweet Child of Mine?
2: Oh, okay.
4: Oh, okay. Can't wait to hear that one.
2: Okay. Let's see. All right. And what's your name again?
10: Jameson from Prattville.
2: Jameson.
4: Yeah. Great job getting on handy, buddy. Good job.
2: Yeah, okay. All right, stand by.
10: And
2: milking it.
10: And Speedy, I want to say thank you because Friday you did defend me when after y'all spun the wheel for the guy. You said, well, what about a guy called Sean Hannity? You know, he's chopped liver. So I appreciate you, Speedy.
4: No problem, man. I got you.
5: Well, I never heard the audio. I never saw the audio.
4: Because you're not in the club, buddy.
5: Okay.
4: No, I'm kidding. I'm joking. He did send it to me.
5: Oh, he did send it.
4: And we did play it in here. I think you were busy.
2: Yeah, you were
4: in
2: there.
4: It was a great shout out.
3: I think you were in the bathroom in that stall.
4: A lot of love from Hannity. Uh-huh. So that was good. Thank you, buddy.
5: I found it. Can I play it during the break or something?
3: Here we go. Yeah, you can.
2: All right. Here, let's see. So here we go. All
4: right. All right.
2: Just a minute. Get this up here. All right. Here we go. All right, here we go, WRBS, Rock 99.5, Jameson in Prattville, Alabama. Got a little shout out for the Rick Burgess Show on Hannity, and he called in and said, hey, Burgess, play one for me. I need little guns, I need little roses to kind of make my week start the right way. So, Jameson, this one goes out to you from all of us here at WRBS 99.5. Here's Guns N' Roses for Jameson. There you go, Jameson. Done.
10: Yep. Thank you, sir.
2: Thank you, buddy. Appreciate you listening.
4: Okay.
10: I love the show, guys.
2: Thank you, buddy. Yes, Adler didn't hear us, him talking about Sean Hannity.
5: I didn't know.
4: Boy, Adler.
5: I'm staying on top of you today, guys.
2: Sorry about that.
4: And we're all caring for Greg, who can't seem to care that much about it. All right, I feel like I'm having to give. See, this is why I'm accused of giving too much, because you give
2: third time.
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8: 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Selling will be 70 plus good young pairs. Will be black or black white face, Charolais cross, some Brahman cross. 90 head of black and black white face bred cows. 20 head of Charolais cross bred cows. 20 head of red and red white face bred cows, and we'll also have some Brahman cross young bred cows. Also selling will be 4 red red Simangus commercial bulls coming 2 years old, as well as 2 2-year-old registered Brangus bulls. 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Come join us Saturday, June 13th at noon at South Alabama Stockyard in Brundage for this replacement cow sale. Like us on Facebook for videos and pictures of consigned cattle. 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

0: another phone segment in. We'll see. But we got a lot to do this hour, and we'll give you all we got. Now, this could end up, we did not have a new strange encounters this past weekend, but we will have one this week, Lord willing. And this may be part of it. There's a lot of things out there going on, and a lot of this kind of talk. So Steven Spielberg has a new movie, Disclosure Day. By the way, did anybody go see Pressure this past weekend? Any count? The World War II movie about the forecast, something about that. When I say it like that, it doesn't sound all that intriguing, no. Does it? But
1: and we do this hour. We need to get an update from the movies with Adler going.
0: Oh,
1: to
0: that's
1: see
0: right. You went to see He-Man. Yeah,
2: I mean,
0: you
2: see that. Oh, He-Man.
0: But anyway, Spielberg has a movie coming out called Disclosure Day about aliens. Now, we'll hear this clip. Is this something that Spielberg is saying, or is this just the description of the clip? Christians and people of faith, it'll have them second guessing their religion. Does he say that?
3: He says it will have people reevaluating their position. And in Disclosure Day, it is like the whole alien thing is revealed, and so then that it's like the aftermath of that revelation.
0: And it says here that the movie takes the position of the church.
3: Well, not the position of the church. In that God is real, it's taking the position of a questioning church. Like, okay, if there are aliens, does that mean God is the God of our universe and all universes, or just this one, or whatever? But it talks about what you've talked about a lot, Rick, and that is people questioning their faith.
0: Okay.
4: This truth were just known overnight. If the government announced, yes, we have been keeping this from you since 1947, that would mess up a lot of people. And the movie also takes the position of the church. What does this do to the fundamental beliefs that many of us have? And, is God our God only on this planet? Or is God a God for every system where there's civilization, intelligent life, and even developing life?
0: Yeah, I mean, I've seen some of that. What was weird is I even saw Tim Burchett getting in some of that. Or Burchett, however you say his name. You know, he's really been all about this disclosure thing. But you'll see interviews, and sometimes I wonder if they're not manipulated by AI or whatever, where, I mean, I literally saw an interview that I don't know whether it was manipulated by AI because it was never brought up again. They claimed that Jimmy Carter saw everything that we're all supposed to see, and he wept because he thought everything that he had been taught in the Bible and everything, of course, Jimmy Carter seemed to drift on his faith toward the latter part of his life anyway. And then, you know, I think, well, wow, that's a provocative statement. And then I never heard it again. It was never brought up again. Nothing ever was disclosed that would have met that standard. So was that some AI thing somebody put out that made it look like he was saying that? It's so difficult to figure all this out. Where I would disagree with Spielberg, and I understand what he's trying to say, but where I would disagree, I think it's just the opposite. I believe it was similar to a little bit of what I got to say yesterday, you know, in the rain, I'm just using this as an example. Okay. So in scripture, if you have studied scripture, and I went a long time in my life where I had not, and I'm still learning and still studying and have a lot still to learn, but I knew very little about scripture, so I didn't realize how many things had been covered by scripture that I thought weren't. Well, I didn't know the answer because I didn't know the scriptures. But like things like difficulty. Well, Jesus, just there's so many other verses, but in one verse, John 16:33, which is I talked about yesterday, Jesus says, I say this so that you'll have peace. Good. But then the next thing he says is, in this world, you will face tribulation. Not you might. You will. So see, when I've gone through difficulty after learning that and all everything else has to say about scripture, and then Sherry did the 5 years of researching all the scripture on suffering, you know, for the book that she put out in 2016. Well, neither one of us, when things are going poorly, are surprised by it because the scripture said that would be part of this fallen creation and life here, and that Jesus came to rectify the fact that when we sinned, we turned over the ruler of the earth to Satan. He currently rules the earth in its fallen state. And Jesus, of course, has accomplished what it's going to take to give it back to its original, but we're not there yet. So since we're not there for all this to be completely refined and finished, then we will experience difficulty. Well, I would say the same thing as you've heard us say on Strange Encounters, Adler, to your point. Not if I know Scripture. If I know Scripture, the existence of supernatural beings would either be in the realm of demons and angels, which the Bible talks about quite a bit, or even if it turns out to be from another place, Scripture has already told us that God spoke everything into creation and that He's above all galaxies, all everything. So even if somehow, even though I agree with Spielberg that it's not covered in the Bible we have, that seems to be all about what's going on Earth and what we did. But if He were to create something somewhere else, that would not make me question, oh, is He just the God of Earth? Because Scripture talks about His vastness and that He is above everything and is the creator, that all life, all everything had a beginning, and He is that beginning. So I do think people that don't know Scripture and have kind of a cultural faith, whether that be secular Judaism, secular Christianity, whatever, then I think maybe those people would be confused because they wouldn't know much about the faith they even claim to believe. So I think if you know your faith really well, this wouldn't happen to you. It would be provocative, but you would still go, oh, well, here's that supernatural stuff that I've been hearing about, and you would move forward. But I think the confusion, there's confusion in the church right now. We have some stories today simply because people either don't know the Word of God or they have read the Word of God and rejected it as being Holy Spirit inspired. They just don't believe that's what God really said. So so I don't think it would have as much impact as he might be thinking, except on the people that everything has impact on because they don't know what they're talking about. Guess I used to be that person. I know exactly how that feels, to be completely wrong about something because you just don't know what the Bible says about it, so you don't know what's going on.
1: Mm-hmm.
0: So, yeah, so I've never understood the being surprised by the difficulties. Doesn't mean it's not still difficult. I don't mean that. The Bible said this, our existence here would be full of difficulty. But ultimately, Jesus has overcome our biggest problem, and that's redemption, which is what we most need. Which is, that's where that peace he's talking about. No matter what's going on, always remember, I've overcome it ultimately because I've redeemed you. So I think the same thing with the supernatural. I don't know why there's such a, this is going to cause everybody to question. I just don't. I think anyone it would cause to question, they're already questioning. There's other things that already have them tripped up.
3: Sure.
0: And this would just add to it. We'll be back. More of the show coming up. Right after this.
2: This is the Rick Burgess Show.
0: So picture this. 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
1: Okie dokie, thanks for being with us today. 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Well, Adler, I mentioned the Indian restaurant that I ate where I felt like I was, you know, part of maybe an Indian joke. But I saw something weird in there, and I don't understand some of the things we live in. Caution, crotchety old man comment coming
2: up. Hey, crotchety. Mm-hmm.
1: I look up on one of the screens in there, and I thought about old Adler. I look up on one of the screens, and there's these two people. I don't know who they are. It's got a bunch of graphics all over the screen. And from what I'm gathering, maybe they're Indian and some other language. They're just sitting.
2: We're back on the Indian.
1: Yeah, they're just sitting there. It gets to this story. They're just sitting there talking about the NBA finals while the game's going on. They have the score above their heads, and they just sit there and they're commenting on it. I don't know if it's some sort of betting thing or what it is. You can tell they don't have rights to the game. It'd be like me and Greg, you know, sitting in front of a screen, but you can tell the graphics are not very good because they're bleeding into our heads.
2: Yeah.
1: And we sit there on microphones and just talk about the game, but you could just turn your TV on and watch it. Why would you watch us talking about it? It was really weird. But anyway, Adler, that was the way I could keep it with the score. And man, I saw the Spurs get out to a pretty big lead. I felt so good for you. And I just sat there and watched the Knicks just chip away at it and work their way back. And I thought, man, you don't want to go down 2-0, especially two home games.
2: No.
1: And buddy, I'm sorry. I mean, the Spurs are down 0-2, lost 105-104. And your guy, the modern day alien, I mean, he gets the ball, with what, 14 and a half seconds left to win it, right? I know you've had a hard time with this youngster. Wimby?
3: Yeah, Wimby. He's 22. They call him the alien. He's a freak. He's super big, but he moves well. He's not like a minute bull where he's kind of a stick man, can't do much. The guy can shoot threes, and he can dunk it almost from the three-point line. He's a freak.
1: But
3: he's young, and he's inexperienced. And, yes, Rick, here.
1: It's the stage too big? He's not ready for it? Too soon, maybe. Too soon in his career. The moment too big.
3: I got to give it to Jalen Brunson on the Knicks. He's a little guy, but man, he is scrappy. He can play. He can shoot. He can score. I got to give him some props here. But no, the Spurs had a chance to win this. Two chances. It's tied 104-104. 17 seconds left, and Jalen Brunson gets the ball, misses, and Wemby gets the rebound. Now I'm like, okay, we're in business here. We're in business. We're headed back.
1: 12 seconds.
3: Spurs have the ball. It's tied up. Please look at this pass.
1: No!
3: Wemby throws it to Castle.
1: No!
3: Castle, number 5 on the Spurs. He looks away right as he throws it.
1: He throws it away.
3: And he throws it into his back. Jalen Brunson gets the ball back. Wemby has to foul. The Knicks go up 105-104. And here's the
1: shot to win it.
3: There's the shot to win
1: it. With 2 seconds left.
3: It's 105-104. Wemby puts it up.
1: Oh, did we get off another shot right there?
3: It was no good. Yeah, it was over.
2: Wow.
1: Oh, are you all right, man?
3: It just.
1: Boy, you needed that.
3: It felt like being an Auburn fan. I'm like, okay, so being a Spurs fan isn't that different than being an Auburn fan. All right.
1: Yeah, at least you're used to it.
3: That's fine. I'm so used to it.
1: Can I ask you this?
3: Didn't hurt my feelings.
1: Did the Spurs do better when you weren't paying attention?
3: When I was, because it was late Friday, really struggling to stay awake.
1: Sure.
3: So bad. I should have stood up. I was struggling that bad to stay awake.
1: Wow.
3: And they just, you know, I feel like they did better when I was asleep, you know, during the game. Well, I would wake up and it's one of those ones where you just watch it go down and you know what's going to happen. Your hopes aren't up, but you're like, maybe not. And then just Wemby, you threw it into Castle's back. Just passed it to a guy who was not looking. And you see that happen occasionally in football, you know, because it's like a guy's not ready for the pass.
1: Yeah, running the wrong route, whatever.
3: Yeah, running the wrong route, and it hurt, and I didn't stay around for any of the post game.
1: Mad.
3: I just turned it off immediately. No.
1: A little bit.
3: No.
2: And I just felt like we blew it.
3: That's when it's one of the ones when it's like, and then you're like, with the remote. It's just you turn it off and you just go to sleep. And
4: Daddy, why are you so sad?
3: And you don't carry it into your day with your children.
1: Mm-hmm.
4: Daddy, even stop it. We're not Wemby.
3: We're not the Knicks, Daddy.
2: I believe you don't need to watch Game 3 tonight.
1: I agree.
2: Yeah. I believe you just need to don't even turn on ABC.
3: It's going
2: to
3: be so bad. It's in the Garden. Trump's going to be there.
1: Knicks
3: haven't won since the 70s, so they're all real fired up about it. Did y'all see the prices on those get into Madison Square Garden?
1: Oh, yeah.
3: It's like $7,000 just to get in.
1: That's no, thank you.
3: Crazy.
5: I'm surprised the team, since Trump's going to be there, haven't boycotted.
1: I know. Mm-hmm. Yeah, maybe they shouldn't play because Trump's coming.
5: Yeah.
3: I wonder if he's going to be courtside or in a club
2: seat. I'm sure he'll be up.
3: Please be in a club seat. It'll be too distracting.
2: They had to have a press conference. A press conference talking about security and measures before the game and about what all's taking place.
1: Mm-hmm.
2: Mamdani, I think, is...
5: Well, isn't there some event supposed to be there outside?
2: Yeah.
5: They did away with.
1: There was a listener party, viewing party or something.
2: Yeah, canceling that.
1: Hockey. Sad. Speedy, this is your area. Stanley Cup.
2: I don't know about that.
1: The Hurricanes, 3 goals in 39 seconds. In a 1-goal game, I've never seen hockey score like this.
3: No.
1: 3 goals in 39 seconds?
5: Yeah. That don't happen.
3: That doesn't usually happen.
2: Yeah.
6: Coughlin avoided hit. It comes out in front. They score!
2: So now it's 4-1. It's 4-1. And then now they score again.
6: And they score again!
3: 2-1. Or 2-4.
2: 4-2, yeah. 2-4.
6: Now they're on their heels a bit here. It's 4-2.
3: This is...
2: It's now 4-3.
1: What is going on?
6: Jacob Slavin! This is incredible!
1: By the way, if you're the goalie for Vegas, what in the world? I mean,
3: bad day.
2: A lot of people.
1: Well, okay. Hide it in.
3: They ended up losing, right? Vegas beat Carolina in double overtime.
1: Double overtime.
3: Yeah.
1: Wow. So they put it into overtime.
2: Had to go to overtime, though.
1: Double overtime. Yeah. So that's
5: crazy.
1: Well, at least they did come back and win it. I mean, then you could sit there and go, guys, we can't let that happen again.
5: That happened in hockey.
1: I mean, 4-1. Yeah.
3: So Vegas is now up over Carolina 2-1. Which I don't understand why the Stanley Cup has to be happening at the exact same time as the NBA Finals. That seems like a misstep.
1: Yeah, well.
3: Bad scheduling.
2: Hey, well, you're not going to watch the NBA Finals tonight, though, right?
3: I need to.
1: Please don't.
2: No, I don't know that you... I think they would say you don't.
3: I'm not a nihilist. What is it, when you like being hurt?
1: Don't.
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7: 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Will be black or black white face, Charolais cross, some Brahmin cross. 90 head of black and black white face bred cows. 20 head of Charolais cross bred cows. 20 head of red and red white face bred cows, and we'll also have some Brahmin cross young bred cows. Also selling will be 4 red bred Sim Angus commercial bulls coming 2 years old, as well as 2 2-year-old registered Brangus bulls. 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Come join us Saturday, June 13th at noon at South Alabama Stockyard in Brundage for this replacement cow sale. Like us on Facebook for videos and pictures of consigned cattle. 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

0: was told, good luck finding a job that would pay him to be the class clown, Rick Burgess.
1: Thank you for being with us today, America. All right, so we're having a blast. Did you miss some of the show today? No, we're about 4.5 hours in now. Did you miss it? All right, so go back, check it today on the podcast or the YouTube archive, and you can catch any part you missed today. Be sure you subscribe to both. Be sure you hit the like button there, notifications, all that kind of keeps you in the loop. One thing, what do you got?
2: Well, I wanted to know if I could bring up something. I don't want it to come across wrong.
3: Uh-oh. I like that.
1: Show
2: because I don't want to create.
1: Hey, Greg, we're on the road to nowhere, man.
2: Because it's an honor, I know, for you and the show to be working with sweethome250.com.
1: You're talking about celebrating America's 250th birthday, but we're also in our own state. We want to be sure we're doing our part as part of the 50.
2: It's a two-dayer, Rick.
1: July, 50, nifty, United States.
2: July 3rd and 4th at American Village,
1: from Montevallo, the 13 Alabama. Original colonies.
2: Well, they're so sweet, and when Taylor Hicks was here last week, they brought by some big flyers here.
1: So
2: and
1: what?
2: Flyers.
1: Flyers.
3: You said flowers.
1: Flowers?
2: No, I went flyers because I was having a lazy mouth.
1: Air Googler flyers. There.
2: And I noticed that, you know, some local TV stations are doing interviews and they're and all this, and they were showing these flyers around, and they have all these big announcements like, you know, Sweet Home 250, America's 250th
1: Looks
2: celebration.
1: Great.
2: Oh, sure. I mean, Friday, Taylor Hicks. And boy, they just run in a slew of names. And then, you know, Saturday, Miles Morgan, who's going to be on at the end of the week. All these kind of people. And I don't see Ambassador Rick Burgess anywhere.
1: What?
2: I mean, and again, I'm just, and so then we got another one. Sweet Home 250, Alabama's official celebration. Look at here. We got 18 Alabama musical artists, and they all are very well known. And Taylor's on here, featured. Children's activities. Here's James Spann. Oh. America's Stories, Alabama Authors. We love Spann.
4: Oh, it's Spann made whatever. The poster.
2: You know, I don't see, do you see Rick Burgess anywhere?
4: I see Spann on the poster.
2: State Ambassador Rick Burgess, nothing.
4: Wow.
3: And you got the children's section.
2: I'm not saying you outranked them. I just thought maybe you'd get a little box.
1: I mean.
2: Maybe just, or right here, like a mention, like.

0: even got a microphone. Wait a minute.
1: I mean, am I missing something?
0: It's even got a microphone right here.
1: Melanie, what's going on?
0: How am I not on the poster? How's the show not on any poster?
1: I just, you know, and it doesn't even have to say the show. Just Rick Burgess, Ambassador Rick Burgess.
0: It's got to be the show.
1: Well, I mean, actually, that's why it gets
0: what
1: all
0: what about, you know,
1: hurt.
0: Our MC is Rick Burgess from The Rick Burgess Show.
1: Well, that's a lot. That's pretty wordy.
0: Well, what if you just had Rick Burgess Show on here?
1: Or just Rick Burgess.
0: Rick Burgess.
1: Ambassador Rick Burgess.
0: Right up under
2: Bosses, brother Eric Boss.
0: Look right here. It says Anthony Crawford with Savannah Lee. Why couldn't mine say Rick Burgess of The Rick Burgess Show? Right.
1: Okay. Well.
0: Well, what's wrong with that?
1: And it looks like they're done. I mean, are they going to
0: reprint it's too late now. Too late now.
1: I just saw that.
0: I mean, I've been out there grinding for over 2 years.
2: They can at least put you on there now.
3: Rick, they let you be the tulip.
0: I was in a tulip costume. I have given blood, sweat, and tears.
2: Don't forget about them lanterns.
0: I'm playing lanterns.
1: How about this?
0: I'm going to some peach festival.
1: Yeah.
0: I mean, I've been gripping and grinning.
1: Just all over the place. I just thought maybe we'd... I don't know. Maybe did you miss something? Like, were you supposed to be there for a photo shoot, or were you supposed to send a JPEG to them, or of like, hey, this is the picture I want you to use? I'm sure there's something going on.
2: Speedy, I think that microphone's supposed to be you.
1: You know,
2: is that me?
4: Yeah. The microphone represents you.
2: Yeah,
1: it's
4: like
1: the microphone.
4: Representation.
0: Wait a minute. It says fireworks, food, fun, and family friendly. So is this fun?
1: With Rick Burgess? No, it doesn't say that.
2: Fun, I think you're fun and family friends.
4: You're fun.
1: Maybe that's just understood.
4: And you're a firework.
2: Rick, they got you right there under Eric Bice.
0: Greg.
1: Yeah.
4: Bo
1: Rick,
4: Bice's
1: you're
4: brother.
1: The ambassador for the state, and I just don't see you on here. Let me look again.
0: By the way, I'm
1: maybe
0: afraid.
1: It's on the back.
0: I'm afraid Adler, I mean.
2: There's plate of wings on there.
0: Greg, I ain't Rick. How about this? I'm afraid that
4: Wings made the poster.
0: Rick, wings. A plate of wings. Wait a minute. Wings got on the
4: look,
0: poster?
4: Wings made
1: look,
4: the poster.
1: Look at the sausage
0: I didn't make
1: here.
0: The poster, and they've got wings on there?
4: Oh, sausage, too.
1: Y'all, look. Look, there are little links on here.
0: I'm gonna MC for hours on end for 2 full days. I've been out there hawking and posting for 2 years.
2: And nobody knows you're going to be there.
0: Wow. And I'm not even on the poster.
1: Well,
0: make
1: the poster.
0: And I'm afraid I see people I outrank.
1: I didn't want to bring that up. That's not me to bring that up.
0: I shouldn't say it either.
2: Those people don't have a show to broadcast on. They know you do.
1: Okay.
2: So
1: is that it?
2: Rick's getting the word out by the listeners hearing.
1: Right. Mm. I don't know. Maybe you're hidden
0: and
1: in here.
0: That's going to make that humidity hang on me a little bit different.
2: It is.
1: Maybe he's in the artwork and we don't see. Is his face
0: Am
1: in there?
0: Am I hidden back in here?
1: Is his face in anything?
0: No, if my face was on her, you'd see it.
1: Well, I thought maybe you were hidden in like the fireworks.
2: I wish you were the tulip again. And you were in
1: You could even be a,
0: You know what I thought today? I put the tulip. Can I tell you honestly, and it's going to break your heart a little bit.
2: Oh, no.
0: and I'll try to get through it if I can. Cause you know, I'm crazy emotional.
2: Yeah. That's you.
1: That's post-surgery, Rick.
0: Right. When I put that tulip costume on, I thought to myself, I'm showing them I'll do anything.
2: Yeah.
0: I want them to know that I'm dedicated to this. I'll give my heart and soul for this.
2: And I'll probably be on a poster.
0: And I think to myself, maybe a mention.
1: I mean, these are really nice.
0: Maybe a mention.
2: It is funny. This is a running theme with anything.
0: It is. We never.
1: Why is that?
0: All the way back to the Rick and Bubba years, we never get acknowledged.
1: I believe people love when we help promote things, but I think that they're genuinely ashamed to be a part of it.
4: It's more embarrassed, not ashamed. Okay. It's embarrassed.
0: Do you know, you remember what we went through to try to get Bubba even mentioned on the pro-am?
1: Yes.
0: We did a whole segment about people we outranked.
2: Where it says 18 Alabama musical artists. They could have put you right behind the Blind Boys of Alabama, right beside Taylor.
0: It's not like they would have known.
1: Do you think your face would have taken up that whole square? Is that it?
0: Yeah, they could have put me behind the Blind Boys of Alabama. The Blind Boys of Alabama would have never been bothered by it.
1: They wouldn't have seen it.
2: Rick, I get them mentioning the stunt dog show. I get that.
1: Oh, yeah, because the dogs are going to bring
2: it
1: in.
2: Oh, everybody loves it.
0: Yeah. I'm giving my heart and soul to this.
1: I'm sorry I brought it up, but when I saw it, I was like, oh, look, I can't wait.
0: So what you're saying is we're promoting Sweet Home 250.
1: Mm-hmm.
0: We're promoting everything. But we're getting no promotion back for the show.
1: Well, no. Yes. Don't look at it like that. Because we're promoting it. And look, they're on their social media. Rick, you're a heavy presence on their social media.
2: You are.
1: And the latest one is you're in the tulip.
0: Is that back?
1: Huh? No, I'm just saying they've put you out on. So obviously they are happy to have you part of it. They wouldn't have asked you to be ambassador.
2: They didn't ask Taylor Hicks to put the tulip suit on.
0: No, they didn't.
1: No, they asked you, buddy. Look at me.
4: Oh, look, this is on their Instagram, Rick.
1: Let's see what we got. See, look, Rick.
4: They didn't tag you, though. They didn't tag you.
1: They didn't tag you.
2: Look at there.
1: Look at you. Look at you with that 250.
0: Greg, this is how Joe Pesci felt when he thought somebody was calling him a clown.
2: What, am I funny? Well,
4: funny like a clown?
0: So
4: funny like a tulip?
0: I feel like I'm. This is awkward.
1: It is.
0: It's awkward.
4: They left you off the poster, buddy.
1: I was excited.
2: Guys, that's, like
4: we
2: I said,
4: still love America, though.
0: No, I just had a guy the other day. Standard. Greg, somebody just put on Text Nation a minute ago said, hey, you know, there's some people, believe it or not, they still don't even know that y'all were doing the Rick Burgess Show. And I said, well, I don't know how with all the promotion.
2: Yeah, doing what are you talking about? they're running and shoving it down in the throat.
0: There's been so much promotion for the new show, I don't know how anybody didn't know.
2: I'm tired of it.
1: I can't turn down this interstate.
2: This actually is perfect when you think about all that. So, Rick's, how many ambassadors are there?
0: Maybe one.
2: Because I'm saying if there's just one and he didn't even make the post.
0: You know what I mean? MCs they are for the big event. Yeah. That'd be one.
1: Hey, you want to know who sells tickets, though? Taylor Hicks, Dogs, and Span.
0: But in all honesty.
2: And Bluebell ice cream.
1: And Kaneka sausage.
0: If I was trying to get people to come to something, I had a choice with putting me on it or Span, I'd do Span.
2: Well, of course you would.
0: Yeah. I mean, hey, I had Span come to Manchurch Conference one time because I knew he'd bring more people in.
1: So, look, hey, the stunt dogs, how about this? In that square, show the dog and then maybe Rick over to the right smiling.
2: Like, maybe pet the dog,
1: you love animals.
0: I want to warn everybody.
1: Mm-hmm.
2: But why is there a microphone on there and nothing
0: I guess that's supposed to be the band singing in it, maybe?
1: I thought it was. Are you in the background? Are you that?
0: Let's get ready. Hey, let me tell you what they're going to get.
2: We got some.
0: Okay.
2: Oh, yeah.
0: What if now?
1: Is that the silhouette of your head? Come here. Let me see something.
0: No,
1: I think I just saw it.
0: That's a really it really is a good
1: one. Oh, it's thick, too.
0: Yeah.
1: Rick, is that not you?
0: And I would have loved to have been on it.
2: There he is, right there by the microphone.
0: Yeah, that's the moon. That's not my face.
1: By the way, I think that's a rabbit.
2: I think it is. A rabbit check even made
4: out.
2: It, Rick.
4: Check that out.
1: Here's a smaller version, too. These are really well made.
0: They are very nice. Whoever really did the artwork did a great job.
1: You're not on
4: whoever left you off that poster did a great job.
0: Would I've liked to see these artists put at least our name on there? Yeah.
2: Mm. Listen, the Crimson Pride Chorus, they made it.
0: I'm sorry. How about this? I outranked them and the Montevello Community Band.
1: Rick, let's not upset anybody.
4: No, it's not about ranking, because it's about America.
1: Look, Rick, there's even a line that says each day. Hosted or MC'd by Ambassador Rick Burgess.
2: No, it's where it could have been. We got a lot of all-stars.
0: That's where it could have been.
1: Yeah, because it would match up with that.
0: It would. Would have made the poster more balanced.
1: I'm sorry I mentioned
2: that. Not sure who he is, Rick, but Lolly Lee even.
0: Thanks, y'all, for bringing this up. Let me tell you here's where I'm dangerous now. Yeah, this is my final month, okay? I don't have any commitment to this beyond what we're about to do.
2: But you're going
0: to
2: bring it.
0: And there's not a lot of promotion for the show.
1: You'll rush everyone. You know what?
0: How about this? Let me just tell everybody, if y'all won't promote this show, we will.
2: Oh, yes.
0: And I'll leave it at that.
2: Mm. I got you.
1: Oh.
2: Yeah, I ain't seen a campaign like we got behind us.
0: Oh, yeah. I'm talking about the show, not the event.
2: Right.
4: Hey, wait a second. Is this you right here, Rick? There you are.
2: Rick,
0: that's the Vulcan.
4: Oh.
0: That's the Vulcan.
4: Oh, are you sure that's the same size
0: space? That's not me in the background either. That's the Sloss Furnace Water Tower.
4: Okay, y'all have the same size space.
1: That is a good catch. I think that is you without a shirt on.
4: Yeah, that's you without any shirt or pants on. No pants in the back.
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5: 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The Rick Burgess Show.
0: Yeah, we're always on the move, baby. Always making it happen. You know, if you ever want to feel better about yourself, just come to work here. Thanks. By the way, and it continues, just got a text from Gary.
1: Hey, Gary.
0: Told you he was thinking.
2: Now, there's about, an ambassador.
0: That he was thinking about. And two things.
15: Hey, I heard you mentioning you're going to come to the Peach Festival.
0: So I probably have Gary on stage with me.
2: His element there.
1: When is that? I need to go to events and look at that. When is that?
0: 26th of June.
2: Do they have you on the poster there?
0: Yeah, I don't know. I think they do. I'm dressed as a peach.
2: All right.
0: All right. So, awesome. By the way, anyone who thinks in this business that if you put in a number amount of years, that you'll be treated with a little bit of dignity. It's there's none.
1: Yeah, it's okay.
0: You know, it's
2: it comes with it.
1: The peach jam jubilee, Clanton, Alabama.
0: All right, so here is
1: Rick Burgess cranking it up.
0: All right, listen,
2: eating peach ice cream.
0: Listen, what I just got from Gary. Okay,
15: oh, hey. Maybe I should just come up there Friday and fill in for you while you're getting your hemorrhoid surgery.
1: There you go. Come on, Gary.
0: It's not hemorrhoid surgery, Gary.
2: He does. He can come
0: I'm
2: on.
0: I'm not getting.
1: Well, it's the.
0: Well, yeah, it's I don't know what it is. Yeah, it's not hemorrhoids. I'm not having hemorrhoids.
1: The mouth version of that.
15: Hey, maybe I can come back.
16: It's not the mouth version of hemorrhoids. It's
0: really not.
16: I don't think there is. I don't think there is a mouth version of hemorrhoids.
2: Well,
16: guys.
2: Some people run their mouth talking all kinds of.
16: Okay.
2: It feels that way, doesn't it?
16: Okay.
0: All right, a couple of things we didn't hit. Again, they must be hurting for content out there. You ready for this one? There is something that may slash dementia risk and help you live longer. Never guess what it is.
2: Sleep.
0: Well, it's
2: you know, it's on every.
0: Yeah, it's A, and then there's always this one.
1: Berries.
0: I would almost say there's one, and then and here it is. People who incorporate strength training into their weekly routines are more likely to live longer, according to a new study. I want you to listen to this. Those who spend a few times a week actually exercising seem to have a better life and longevity. Well, yeah.
2: Wait a minute. Let me get this right.
0: Yeah.
2: If you exercise and move, right, or you sit on your ass, the exercise part is better for you than the other.
16: That's correct.
2: Is that right?
1: Bingo.
2: Wow. Yes.
1: Hey, Greg.
2: I'm glad 2026, we have finally figured this out.
1: Oh,
2: we got it, guys.
1: We got it.
2: Right again, Greg.
1: Yeah.
2: It was right in front of us the whole time. It was right there.
1: Eureka.
2: So if you don't move at all.
1: Oh, and hey, and pick up stuff, too. The strength training is part of it.
2: Okay.
1: Move and pick stuff up.
0: I want you to listen to this, okay? They're serious. They found people who engage in a moderate amount of exercise had a lower risk of dying from several major causes. Heart disease and, of course, the neurological. People who perform between 90 and 119 minutes of resistance training per week. That's not per session. That's for a week. Okay, had a 13% lower risk of death from any cause compared to those who did not do any exercise.
2: Dude, I thought that.
0: Wow, what a study.
2: Wait, hang
0: what
2: on.
0: What a eureka! I got it. Good night. Let's move that to the top. You know what's the latest thing that is supposed to terrorize us now? Remember, we're supposed to be afraid of so many things.
1: Ticks.
0: Oh, ticks. Yeah, popular summer destination. Love this phrase. Ravaged by Lyme disease.
1: Oh, no.
0: They're going to try a new radical solution.
1: Tick scare.
0: Where is the place? It is Nantucket. Greg, let me pot down your mic.
16: Yep.
0: Nantucket.
2: I go around.
0: No, you don't. Just off the coast of Cape Cod. It's now become.
2: Golly.
0: You know what the project's called? Mice Against Ticks. Oh, great.
2: Oh, now we're
0: I don't have any more Lyme disease, but we're eat up with rats.
2: I think I'll take my, I'll just use a lot of tick spray and not have rats.
0: They're now exploring whether mice could help slow the spread of the disease. They say that it aims to reduce Lyme disease by interrupting the cycle that allows ticks to become infected. I don't know, how are mice playing a role in this? White-footed mice play a major role in the Lyme disease cycle. Did y'all know this?
1: I didn't know that. Would they eat ticks?
0: Ticks often become infected, after feeding on mice that carry the bacteria.
1: Oh,
2: okay. So the mice carry it. They get it, then they give it to somebody else.
0: These specially bred mice would actually carry protective antibodies from birth, helping shield them from Lyme disease, preventing them from spreading the bacteria to ticks. Now we're going to try to put out some mice that if they suck the blood from them, it'll actually have a reverse effect on the ticks.
1: That would be me.
2: Well,
1: we're messing
2: with mosquitoes. We're changing them. We're changing mice. Yeah.
0: Sadly, then everyone in Nantucket will die of hantavirus.
1: Yeah.
2: There you go.
1: That would be my luck if I was a tick.
0: Mm-hmm.
1: I'd finally find something and lock on. I'd be dagging if it were not a mice and kill
2: mice
1: me.
2: It kills me because it's
1: finally
2: made
1: got something.
2: Way.
1: I'd be... you know, next thing you know.
0: But yeah. I want you to think about this, though. But aren't we supposed to be afraid of mice now, too?
16: No, they're going to bring in a bunch of cats. They're going to bring in a bunch of cats to take care of the mice.
0: Isn't this a children's song?
16: And then they're going to bring in some dogs to take care of the cats. Problem solved. Except for all the dogs.
0: Did you ever think you'd read this headline?
2: Swallow the bird to catch the fly.
0: Now, when I say Presbyterian, I'm talking about Presbyterian USA. I'm not talking about your show enough, you know, Presbyterian. Presbyterian USA Church faces internal revolt. You're going to love this one. Because there's a proposal that clergy inside the Presbyterian USA Church must be in monogamous relationships. They're getting pushback on that rule.
2: Wait a minute.
16: Hang on a second.
0: Just a minute. You want the clergy here to not be hounds?
2: Listen,
0: and
2: chicks dig me.
0: Right. So
2: I don't want to be limited.
0: They're having to vote on the monogamy requirement. Of course, they allow the ordination of openly gay clergy. They've done that since 2011. And they've altered its definition of marriage to two people in 2014. Now, think about this. They're not wanting to change any of that. They just think it's probably good that if you are gay or straight and you're in their clergy, which you can be either, you need to be monogamous.
2: Okay.
0: And now the overall denomination is getting pushback on that, saying that
2: you're asking a little much.
0: That you're asking a little much.
1: How dare you?
0: Any relationship, we'd like for that to be a monogamous one, and they're getting pushback on that. By the way, I saw one of these Presbyterian USA churches in our metro area, and they've got the out front, you know, celebrating and all the colors and everything. And I thought to myself, of course, if they go this far, it was never a wake-up call. If you're someone like in a leadership position in a church, a Christian church, and you're actually painting on the sign of the church the word pride, P-R-I-D-E. Do you know nothing about the Garden of Eden? And that's going to be right across.
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I need to another great concert. Fly away. It's Kenny Chesney in Vegas. Want to go? It's Andy Scott. Hi. Let's get you in to win now with a national text keyword. Trip for two. Text SHIRT to the number 95819. And for that chance to win, it's Ella Langley on I-92.

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2: Hey, I'm Riley Green with my new song, Think As You Drunk. It's Your Music Plus.
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2: Think As You Drunk, definitely a laid-back, fun party song. And I think it was really inspired by me growing up loving Toby Keith. And I remember when we wrote it thinking, this sounds like something Toby Keith would have came up with. And that's always a good judge of whether or not a song's any good.

0: That was Riley Green, Think As You Drunk. 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

I-82, he's coming this November to the Impact. Justin Moore. Win them before you can buy them all this week. 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Text keywords. We'll have you in for your chance to win your way before the tickets even go on sale this Friday. It's Morgan Wallen, I-92.

0: I-92, Montgomery's number one for new country. I'm Andy Scott, and we're ready to fly you and a friend to Vegas for Kenny Chesney returning to the Sphere. 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
14: Breast cancer is the most common cancer among women in the world. And according to a new study out of the University of Washington School of Medicine, an estimated 3.5 million cases a year are expected by 2050. Now, the good news is we've gotten so much better at screening, earlier detection, and cutting-edge treatments in many countries, including here in the United States. But even here in America, Black women have a death rate from breast cancer that is 40% higher than white women, a disparity that exists despite our world-class treatment infrastructure. So what can you do to lower your risk? Eat less red meat? Try your best to manage your blood sugar and your weight? Exercise is really important. Cut back on drinking, quit smoking. And remember this, you should start getting mammograms. At what age? 40. That's when you should start. I'm Dr. Sanjay Gupta, helping you live a better life.
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I-82 flight, luxury hotel stay, and VIP tickets for Kenny Chesney. Oh, let's get you in to win. What do you say? It's Andy Scott. Fly away out for all the fun. Text the national keyword, shirt. That's shirt, to the number 95819. Wow.

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CMA Fest in Nashville wrapped up. Missed it this year. How would you like to go for next year? Find out this hour how you could win a trip up for all the fun. Wouldn't trade

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4: Hey Montgomery, it's Biscuits broadcaster Luke Maley here, recapping a pair of games on Sunday on the road in Biloxi. We resumed Saturday night's game that was postponed to Sunday in the middle of the sixth inning. The Biscuits had a high leverage situation. That game went scoreless all the way until the 11th on Sunday, where Braden Taylor delivered a go-ahead two-run homer that ultimately won the Biscuits the game. 2-0 in game five of the six-game series. And then in game six of six, the series finale, the Biscuits fell behind early. A 1-0 advantage in the early goings for the home team, the Biloxi Shuckers, after two innings. The Biscuits went scoreless all the way until the seventh, where a three-run go-ahead homer by Cameron James would be the difference. The Biscuits would take the series finale to earn a series split by a 4-1 score. The Biscuits now a game and a half up in the Southern League South at 30-25 with less than 15 games to go. Catch the Biscuits back in action all week at Davos Park against the Knoxville Smokies.
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22: Montgomery weather.
23: Plenty of clouds, some sunshine this Monday afternoon. Highs topping out upper 80s to low 90s with a chance for an isolated shower or thunderstorm, and humidity staying high. Tonight, mostly cloudy, lows in the 70s. Tuesday, Wednesday feature a mix of sun and clouds in the afternoon. Highs topping out in the upper 80s to low 90s toward midweek. Each day features the chance for rain and storms, with overnight lows hovering in the 70s.
24: And that's your First Alert forecast. I'm WSFA meteorologist Nick Gunter on I-92.

I'm going to need two. Well, this guy had the honor of closing out the final night of CMA Fest at Nissan Stadium in Nashville over the weekend, Luke Bryan. Hey, how would you like to go up for the fun next year? Stick around. Up next, I'll tell you how. We've got a trip for two you could be in to win. Another

0: I-82, it's been a busy couple of weeks for that guy, Kane Brown, who was up in Nashville Memorial Day weekend opening his brand new bar and entertainment venue, Kane Brown's on Broadway. 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How cool was that? 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I-82.
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10: Breast cancer is the most common cancer among women in the world. And according to a new study out of the University of Washington School of Medicine, an estimated 3.5 million cases a year are expected by 2050. Now, the good news is we've gotten so much better at screening, earlier detection, and cutting-edge treatments in many countries, including here in the United States. But even here in America, Black women have a death rate from breast cancer that is 40% higher than white women, a disparity that exists despite our world-class treatment infrastructure. So what can you do to lower your risk? Eat less red meat? Try your best to manage your blood sugar and your weight? Exercise is really important. Cut back on drinking, quit smoking. And remember this, you should start getting mammograms. At what age? 40. That's when you should start. I'm Dr. Sanjay Gupta, helping you live a better life.
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I'm getting to. It's Andy Scott. Glad you've joined me. This hour, you can have tickets in your hand. Win them before you can buy them. Justin Moore. He's coming in November to the Impact. Text keyword this hour is going to get you entered for a chance to win up here. Stick around. Here's Megan Maroney. Beautiful Things on I-92.

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20: Have you ever noticed that you mostly breathe through one nostril at a time? Even when you're not sick, even when your allergies aren't bothering you. the body actually switches the dominant nostril as frequently as every 2 hours while we're awake. That's according to Adam Taylor, an anatomy professor at Lancaster University in the UK. This alternating cycle is automatic. It's regulated subconsciously by the hypothalamus and the brain, he said. Your body does this to give each nostril a chance to rest and repair, so they don't get too dried out, which could make it easier for pathogens and inflammation to cause damage. Now, Taylor also said, studies suggest the left nostril may be more dominant, and when the right nostril is dominant, the body is in a more alert or even stressed state. Who knew? Pretty fascinating stuff. I'm Dr. Sanjay Gupta, helping you live a better life.
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22: Montgomery weather.
23: Plenty of clouds, some sunshine this Monday afternoon. Highs topping out upper 80s to low 90s with a chance for an isolated shower or thunderstorm, and humidity staying high. Tonight, mostly cloudy, lows in the 70s. Tuesday, Wednesday feature a mix of sun and clouds in the afternoon. Highs topping out in the upper 80s to low 90s toward midweek. Each day features the chance for rain and storms, with overnight lows hovering in the 70s.
24: And that's your First Alert forecast. I'm WSFA meteorologist Nick Gunter on I-92.

I-92 helping you get along out to Vegas to see Kenny Chesney at the Sphere. It's Andy Scott. 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Best of luck, I-92.

0: I'm Annie too. Welcome in. It's Andy Scott, just in time too. Win them before you can buy them. 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I-92.
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14: A better life with Dr. Sanjay Gupta.
15: How often do you stop to wonder whether you should share something that's revealing, maybe even embarrassing, with a partner, a friend, or even your boss? In her new book called Revealing, The Underrated Power of Oversharing, behavioral scientist Leslie John says doing just that can help you deepen relationships that are vital to your life. We need people to trust us in order to get things like love, friendship, and career success. That's what she told us. When you make yourself vulnerable by revealing something sensitive, it does make other people trust you. In turn, when you ask someone to reveal something about themselves, showing that interest will generally lead someone to like you more. Why? Because people like to be asked about themselves, she says. It also signals that they are discriminating and choosy, but in a good way. I'm Dr. Sanjay Gupta, helping you live a better life.

It's time to get back to the music. It's 30 minutes in a row on your home for the Rick Burgess Show in the morning. We're Montgomery's number one for new country. 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

I-82, it's Andy Scott, and oh, I've got some good news for us. The midday slump has officially ended. It's all downhill for the rest of the workday. That's appropriate for a Monday, right? I

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19: A better life with Dr. Sanjay Gupta.
20: 20 years ago, the average attention span was about 2.5 minutes. Today, it's just 47 seconds. Pretty disconcerting. That's according to new research out of UC Irvine. But really, this isn't our fault, at least not entirely. We can blame technology and the world around us. Attention, it turns out, is not an unlimited resource. You only have so much of it to give. Start paying more attention to what times of the day you seem to be at your mental peak. try to knock out the more complicated stuff during that time. It's also important to take breaks every so often so you can more easily lock in when you're trying to concentrate. One expert said, even trying to visualize where you want to end your day with everything all wrapped up or with tons left to do, that can act as a real motivator. I'm Dr. Sanjay Gupta, helping you live a better life.
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I'm Kenny Chu with a concert flyaway to see Kenny Chesney at the Sphere in Vegas. Text the national keyword problems, that's problems, to the number 95819 to enter for your chance to win.

92. I'm Andy Scott. Enjoyed my time with you. Greg Thomas is in next, and Greg has the next text keyword to have you on your way to see Kenny Chesney at the Sphere in Las Vegas. That's coming up in the 4 o'clock hour. Have a great rest of your afternoon. God bless. I-92.

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I-92.

I-92, I'm Greg Thomas. Oh, I've got some stuff to tell you. Also, Brady in Alex City wanting to hear Eric Church right after Morgan Wallen. I-92, WLWI.

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22: Montgomery weather.
23: Plenty of clouds, some sunshine this Monday afternoon. Highs topping out upper 80s to low 90s with a chance for an isolated shower or thunderstorm, and humidity staying high. Tonight, mostly cloudy, lows in the 70s. Tuesday, Wednesday feature a mix of sun and clouds in the afternoon. Highs topping out in the upper 80s to low 90s toward midweek. Each day features the chance for rain and storms, with overnight lows hovering in the 70s. And that's your first alert forecast. I'm WSFA meteorologist Nick Gunter on I-92.

92, I'm Greg Thomas. Big concert announcement earlier. How about this? Justin Moore coming to Montgomery, the MPAC, Montgomery Performing Arts Center, on November 13th. That's a Friday night. Play night. Tickets go on sale Friday at 10 a.m. All this week, win them before you combine with Andy Scott during the lunch hour at noon here on I-92 WLWI.

0: 92, Rick Burgess Show in the morning, number one for you country all day. I'm Greg Thomas. Sure hope you had a good weekend. Saturday, I went up to Lake Jordan on the Titus side for the Miles for Meals 5K. 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It's all good. Hosted by and benefiting the work of Fostering Full Tummies. How about this update? Raising over $6,400. That's going to go a long way in supporting food insecurities in the area, taking care of neighbors in need for sure. On the way, it is 30 minutes in a row. Oh, we've got an event on the way Saturday I need to tell you about, and load up Megan Maroney, Brad Paisley, Tucker Wetmore on I-92 WLWI.
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25: 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Good. 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I-92 WLWI.

I-92. Hey, it's Greg Thomas. Our biscuits are back in town. The boys are back over at Dabo's Park. And on the way Saturday night, how about this? Country night and fireworks after the game. And I've got tickets to give away after 5 here on I-92 WLWI.

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I'm Greg Thomas, and it's new from Luke Combs, Be By You, playing now. I-92, WLWI.

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I-92.

92. I'm Greg Thomas. We've got a new concert flyaway. Go see Kenny Chesney at the Sphere in Las Vegas. Trip for two being to win. Text the national keyword SUN, S-U-N, to 95819.

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3: Good afternoon, Montgomery. Right now, things are looking good. Nothing's being reported by the authorities that would send you on an alternate route. Looking at your traffic flow maps, no big backups or slowdowns. That's all good news. 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For Montgomery Skywatch Traffic, this is Major Delay.
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I-92, I'm Greg Thomas. CMA Fest wrapping up in Nashville over the weekend. 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

0: I-92, free ride at 5, ready to roll with 60 minutes in a row. Next, I'm Greg Thomas in there. Ella Langley, Thomas Rhett, Luke Bryan. Also, if you missed it earlier, the text keyword this hour to win a trip to go see Kenny Chesney in Vegas at the Sphere. Also coming up just after 5, giving away a 4-pack of tickets for Country Night with our Montgomery Biscuits this Saturday night with I-92 WLWI.
1: I-92 Traffic Center update with major delay.
2: Good afternoon, Montgomery. We've got trouble on the Alabama River Bridge right there at the base of Clay Street ramp. We've got somebody on the bridge. The authorities are trying to tend to him. So please use caution. Traffic is running very slow through that area and backed up. This is on 65 northbound at the Alabama River Bridge. You see something else out there giving you trouble, contact us. We'll pass the info along. 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Buckle up. It's the law from Montgomery Skywatch Traffic. This is Major Delay.
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92, I'm Greg Thomas. 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

I-92, I'm Greg Thomas. Next Tuesday is the Alabama runoff election, and tonight, debates with the Republican candidates over at the Impact, $25 tickets, I-92.

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I-92 free ride, 60 minutes, commercial-free country. I'm Greg Thomas. How about this? Country night, Biscuits baseball Saturday night. 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

0: I-92 Traffic Center update with major delay.
1: Good afternoon, Montgomery. 85 southbound at the Union Street exit. We've got at least five, maybe more, cars involved in an accident at the Union Street exit, and they're in the center lane. So this is causing big backup. 85 southbound at the Union Street exit, multiple cars in the center lane. Also on 65 northbound at the Alabama River Bridge, we've still got issues with someone on the bridge. You see something else out there giving you trouble, safely contact us. 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

I-92, number one for new country, proving it again. I'm Greg Thomas. Last Thursday, I-92 with the Montgomery Country Radio world premiere from this lady, Lainey Wilson, Phone Keys Wallet, playing now. I-92.

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I-92 Biscuits Baseball back in town Saturday night. Country night. Do you want to go? I'm Greg Thomas. I've got 4 tickets to give away. Just text me the keyword country to the number 334-860-9200 for your chance to win from I-92. 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

I-92, I'm Greg Thomas. Our new pet of the week with the Humane Society of Elmore County is Ed, the male Labrador Retriever mix, 2 years old. 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

0: I-92, free ride at 5, wrapping up 60 minutes in a row, back-to-back country. We do it every afternoon to wrap up the workday. I'm Greg Thomas. We are just a day away from a huge event. Just think of all the big games that have been played through the years at Auburn's Jordan-Hare Stadium. Tomorrow night, international soccer. Road to 26, it's Argentina and Iceland, and I believe there's still a few tickets left. So if you're going, enjoy, and hold on for more country next with Jason Aldean, also Little Big Town, and Corey Kent, I-92 WLWI.
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2: Good afternoon, Montgomery. Good news is they've moved the cars out of the road on the Interstate 85 southbound at the Union Street exit. We had several cars in the middle lane. Those now have been moved out of the way, so it's going to take a while for that to thin out. But now we do have at least the interstate open, 85 southbound at Union Street. 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Buckle up, it's the law from Montgomery Skywatch Traffic. This is Major Delay.
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I-92.

92. I'm Greg Thomas. Big concert announcement earlier today. Justin Moore is coming to town. The Impact, November 13th. 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
1: When it comes to news, we are first in country. Country news now. Little Big Town announced their new album, It's a Dying Art, is coming out August 28th.
2: Love is a dying art, and we want to keep that thing going. And, we make this music for you guys. We make it for ourselves, but this is what we live for right here, is, the connection with you all. Look for It's a Dying Art. It's out August the 28th.
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22: A better life with Dr. Sanjay Gupta.
23: We all know how important it is to stay active as we age, especially as we get older. But I've come to realize that for as good as people are about getting their cardio in, a lot of older folks really don't seem to be doing the recommended amount of strength training or even understand why it's so important. It helps you stay functional and therefore independent for as long as possible. Certified strength and conditioning specialist Dana Santis says a great place to start is not with dumbbells or barbells, but with your body weight, which allows you to build strength while also learning how your body moves and where your limitations exist. It also reduces the risk of overwhelming your connective tissue, which adapts more slowly than muscles as we get older. Once you're comfortable, you can dial up that intensity, but do it slowly, do it carefully. I'm Dr. Sanjay Gupta, helping you live a better life.

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0: I-92, Rick Burgess Show in the morning, number one for new country all day. I'm Greg Thomas. I see young people are going on practice dates to prepare for going on real ones. 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Your pal Greg here will help you out with the top five things you should never do on a first date, like use a coupon, bring your mom, keep your AirPods in, burp your name, or talk about your wife. There you go. 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
8: A better life with Dr. Sanjay Gupta.
9: People have started using AI for all sorts of things, but I cannot think of an area where the stakes are higher than your health. First of all, I'll tell you this. I know doctors who have cracked some seemingly impossible cases with the help of AI, so it can be a powerful tool. But AI can also hallucinate, provide bad advice, and be just as confident when it does that. If you do decide to plug any personal medical information into one of these chatbots, you should know that while the companies that created them have robust privacy protections in place, they are not bound by HIPAA, like your healthcare provider is. Whatever the advice presented to you, take it with a degree of healthy skepticism. Always get a second opinion. And remember, if you ever experience concerning symptoms, skip the AI consult and head straight to the ER. I'm Dr. Sanjay Gupta, helping you live a better life.
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I-92, Bev Rainey on the way next. Fresh off the weekend, I'm Greg Thomas. Back tomorrow, I got more biscuits, baseball tickets for country night Saturday night. We'll do that in the 5 o'clock hour and more fun. 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